0: Justin Bieber, anyone? It's chilly for your workday. Hey, it's RB with you, taking you through your Monday. It's actually a public holiday today, not technically a workday, but it's all thanks to Randall Heating, Tassie's largest range of wood, gas and electric heating solutions for your home. I hope you're having a wonderful long weekend, whatever it is that you're getting up to. And if you're at work like me, it's okay, bestie. We'll get through it together. On the way, one of the best breakup songs ever created. Alanis Morissette, You Oughta Know, plus Joshua Watts. Kind of feel like he came out of nowhere, just like a prayer. It's on the way next, you're on Chilli.
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2: Good morning, I'm Ebony Ablett. Confirmation's been received about long-awaited upgrades to heating and cooling issues at the Launceston General Hospital. Tasmania's Treasurer and Attorney General will be facing scrutiny this morning.
1: Delivering the local stories from the local voices that just simply can't get anywhere else.
2: It comes after intense grilling from both the Greens and Labor about what Jeremy Rockliffe knew. And the City of Launceston Council has voted down plans for a digital billboard.
1: Chilli, part of the community across Launceston and the North East, and leaders in local.
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0: 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And good luck to you. Entries close on Sunday, June 21, so get them in as soon as you can. 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

0: Hey, good morning. It's RV with you, taking you through your public holiday, Monday the 8th of June. I hope you're doing well so far and you're enjoying the long weekend. We're going to check in with the latest in news headlines. We'll come back with Tiësto, Tate McRae. A bit of Coldplay. It's on the way after 11. News is next.
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14: Good morning, I'm Ebony Applett. The Spirit of Tasmania 5 has arrived in Hobart this morning for its final fit-out. Brit Aylin has more.
15: Spirit 5 left Scotland in March, travelling via Fremantle and Geelong before spending the past month docked at Melbourne's Station Pier as it awaited an available berth in Hobart. With cruise ship season now over, the ferry finally crossed Bass Strait overnight and is currently docked at Macquarie Wharf. Over the next three or so weeks, the vessel will be fitted out with tables and tabletops, mattresses, artwork, signage and more, while Dark Mofo festivities will see its two freight decks open to the public, housing a series of art installations. Spirits 4 and 5 are expected to begin commercial sailings at the end of October.
14: A letter has been sent to the Premier demanding answers to a number of questions surrounding what was known about Madeleine Ogilvie's legal proceedings. Written by the Greens and signed by Independents Peter George, Christy Johnston and Helen Burnett, the letter from the crossbench says no satisfactory explanation for his refusal to answer straightforward questions during budget estimates hearings last week. Several answers are being sought, including when the Premier became aware Ms. Ogilvie was involved in a Supreme Court hearing, and when he became aware a false statement had been made in a past Budget Estimates Committee hearing. They've given a deadline of 9 a.m. Friday, saying if direct and exact answers aren't forthcoming, they reserve the right to use the parliamentary options available to pursue the accountability owed to Tasmanians. Meanwhile, the government has put forward a plan to make abusive customers and others who intimidate or threaten people at work subject to workplace protection orders. Attorney General Guy Barnett says the scheme would see businesses submit an application process through the magistrate's court or a tribunal. Bunnings CFO Michael Howard is supportive of the initiative.
16: We welcome today's announcement with regards to our workplace protection orders. 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
14: And former Australian of the Year, Professor Richard Scollier, has died at the age of 59, 3 years after being diagnosed with an aggressive brain tumour. In an open letter he wrote to be released after his passing, he thanks his beautiful family for their love, their support, their strength and their compassion.
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14: To Sport Now, Aussie Oscar Piastri has missed out on a podium finish at the Monaco Formula One Grand Prix overnight, the McLaren driver finishing fourth.
17: Not the number I was expecting to say. Yeah, bit of a mad race. You know, any time you finish ahead of where you start around this place is normally a pretty good day.
14: Kimi Antonelli was the winner, recording his fifth consecutive victory. And Alexander Zverev is hosting his breakthrough major victory, claiming the French Tennis Open over Italy's Flavio Cabali. I'm Ebony Amblett, and that is the latest news and sport.
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0: Weather for Launceston today, partly cloudy, some showers, heading for a top of 17 degrees today. Top of 18 for your Tuesday, partly cloudy, showers, and into your Wednesday, those showers continuing and a top of 18 degrees. For the northeast today, partly cloudy, showers, a top of 15 degrees. Top of 16 for your Tuesday, partly cloudy, some showers, and then for your Wednesday, overcast. Showers and a top of 16 degrees. And for the East Coast today, beautiful, mostly sunny day, top of 17. Another sunny day on Tuesday, 17 degrees again. Slight chance of a shower though in the evening. And then for your Wednesday, partly cloudy, high chance of showers throughout the day and a top of 19 degrees. 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

0: Oh, sly chilly for your public holiday. I'll be with you, taking you through your Mondays. Thanks to Randall Heating. 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Have you had a chance yet to listen to the brand new Alex Warren track, Passenger? Just to come out, it's very, very catchy. It's going to be from his new album, which is being released on August 28th. So pop that date in your diary if you are a Alex Warren fan. But we've got a little bit of Alex coming up for you next. With his previous new track, Fever Dream, plus some Ed Sheeran for you. It's his track, The A-Team, and that's next on Chilli.
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3: 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Is this the ark?

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0: Even Noah couldn't stop that one.
2: It's Nick and Marcus for breakfast on Chilli. 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

0: Wham, Wake Me Up. Before you go, I'll be with you, taking you through your Monday. Welcome to it. Don't forget to listen out to the Boys in Breakfast, Nick and Marcus, every single morning for 6 a.m. for your spicy single. You can vote for the song that you want to hear the most. Thanks to Blue Gum Loans. Dream big with Blue Gum Loans. Your future just got funded. On the way, Teddy Swims' newest one. His track, Mr. Know It All, plus Timbaland. I are terrible grammar. Excellent song. And loads more on the way next. You're on Chili.
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0: 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Let's check in with the latest indies headlines. We'll come back with a bit of J-Lo. Come on, play that song. Last big country. 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
13: Good afternoon, I'm Ebony Applett. The Prime Minister has paid tribute to former Australian of the Year Professor Richard Scolio following his death at the age of 59. The Launceston-born renowned melanoma researcher was diagnosed with an aggressive form of brain cancer cancer in 2023. Anthony Albanese says it's a devastating loss.
14: Australia has lost one of our brightest lights and our biggest hearts. Professor Richard Scolyer was a truly remarkable man.
13: Police are calling for witnesses of a crash involving an e-bike and a police vehicle at St Helens overnight. Authorities say it happened near the intersection of Jason Street and the Tasman Highway at around 8:30pm. The cyclist sustained serious but non-life-threatening injuries and was initially treated at the St Helens District Hospital before being transferred to the Royal Hobart Hospital. Parts of Southeast Asia and the Pacific are on tsunami alert following a massive undersea earthquake near the Philippines. An alert is in place for the Philippines, Indonesia, Taiwan, Palau and Papua New Guinea following the 8.2 magnitude quake. A tsunami watch that was in place for parts of the Northern Territory and Christmas Island has been cancelled. Locally, the Spirit of Tasmania 5 has docked into Hobart this morning ahead of its local fit-out and roll in dark mofo. The two freight decks will display public art installations for viewing over the next 2 weekends off the Winter Festival, while tables, locally made mattresses and artworks will be installed in the passenger desks and pet kennels will be installed in special pet rooms. Upgrades will also take place to crew and passenger cabins, and the final commissioning of many of the ship's systems will occur ahead of its expected commencement of operations south of Devonport in October. And close to 950 people have made this year's King's Birthday honour list. Among them, former Tasmanian Premiers Will Hodgman and David Bartlett, appointed a Companion of the Order of Australia and a Member of the Order of Australia, respectively.
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13: To sport now, the Australian swimming trials kick off in Sydney today. The event decides the makeup of the Dolphins team for the upcoming Glasgow Commonwealth Games. Olympic swimming legend Kate Campbell telling Nine, we've got a stack of stars set to make a splash.
15: We have a stellar lineup. We have Kaylee McEwen hitting the pool, Molly O'Callaghan, Cameron McAvoy, newly minted world record holder.
13: And in the AFL, Lions forward Eric Hipwood is set to make his long-awaited return 9 months after having a surgery for a partial ACL tear. Brisbane staff are mulling over whether to put him straight back into the AFL side for Sunday's clash with Richmond or give him some game time in the VFL first. I'm Ebony Ablett. That is the latest news and sport.
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0: Weather for Launceston today, partly cloudy, some showers, heading for a top of 17 degrees today. Top of 18 for your Tuesday, partly cloudy, showers, and into your Wednesday, those showers continuing and a top of 18 degrees. For the northeast today, partly cloudy, showers, a top of 15 degrees. Top of 16 for your Tuesday, partly cloudy, some showers, and then for your Wednesday, overcast, showers, and a top of 16 degrees. And for the East Coast today, beautiful, mostly sunny day, top of 17. Another sunny day on Tuesday, 17 degrees again. Slight chance of a shower, though, in the evening. And then for your Wednesday, partly cloudy, high chance of showers throughout the day, and a top of 19 degrees. 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
2: And it goes a little something like this.

It's Silverchair with the greatest view. Hey, it's RV with you on your public holiday, your Monday, the 8th of June. Welcome to it. Now, did you know that in an interview with the Associated Press in 2002, Daniel Johns said about

0: That particular song you just heard, The Greatest View, it's a song that really focuses on people's perceptions of the same problem or the same scenario. Basically, what was going on in my mind was that I had a lot of people who were watching over me and watching my every move, making sure that I didn't fall back into the heap that I fell into whilst riding Neon Ballroom. Because I was aware of that, I felt like I had the greatest view from where I was because I could see what was going on. I was aware of the situation and I was in control of my own destiny. How cool is that? Hey, welcome to the show. It's all thanks to our friends at Randall Heating, Tassie's largest range now, including a reliable and efficient Saxon wood heaters, cozy nights made to last. We've got more of your hottest hits on the way with Dua Lipa, Frances Dunnery, and loads more. 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

0: It's RB with you on your Monday. Welcome to it. 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Got more of your hottest hits on the way. Survivor. Bit of a classic. We've got some Train for You, The Weeknd, Nicky Orr and Daisy. And there's more next. You're on Chilly.
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0: Jamie, it's RB with you on your home of the hottest hits, Chilli FM, wrapping up our Monday together. Thanks so much for hanging out. It's been a fun, whatever you've been up to today. I hope you've been keeping well and being good. I'm your mother right now. Anyway, we're going to check in with the latest news headlines and we'll come back with more fun and more music. We've got this in there. Oh, yes, it's Eskimo Joe plus Miley's newest one. A lovely track. Justin Bieber, Martin Garrix, Ed Sheeran, and loads more on the way, so make sure you stick around. You're on Chilli. Bye for now.
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17: Good afternoon, I'm Olivia Hicks. The family of Professor Richard Scollier has paid tribute to the former Australian of the Year following his death at the age of 59. The renowned melanoma researcher passed away yesterday following a three-year battle with brain cancer. His brother-in-law, Charlie Nicol, says he leaves behind a huge legacy.
18: He will live on through his published work in melanoma, his impact on brain cancer treatment, his honest and raw media interviews and social posts, which lifted the veil of secrecy around cancer.
17: State Labor is continuing its calls for details surrounding the legal matters of Government Minister Jane Howlett to be released, with a $300,000 bill paid for by taxpayers. Dean Winter calling for explanations as to why she remains in Cabinet when there's no answers from Premier Jeremy Rockliffe about what it and Madeleine Ogilvie's fees are for.
19: When did he find out about the Madeleine Ogilvie issue? Did Cabinet authorise these $300,000 worth of funds? Were his own policies adhered to? Is he confident that Minister Howlett is now meeting her own ministerial code of conduct obligations? Is he confident that she's always been truthful on these matters?
17: A former Tasmanian Premier has been awarded the highest recognition in the King's Birthday Honours List. Will Hodgman, one of five people appointed the Companion of the Order of Australia today. He's told the ABC he's extremely proud and grateful.
20: It's a great honour from the greatest country on earth, but it's immensely humbling. I've always truly felt that my work is simply just one form of public service, and I haven't sought recognition. I'd rather success be measured by impact.
17: Former Premier David Bartlett also awarded a member of the Order of Australia. Widespread damage is being reported across parts of the Philippines after a huge undersea earthquake that has triggered tsunami warnings across the region. The 7.8 magnitude quake struck at the south of the country. Tsunami warnings have been issued for parts of the Philippines, Indonesia and Malaysia, as well as Taiwan, Japan and Papua New Guinea, while a tsunami watch for parts of northern Australia has been cancelled. And police say they're continuing high visibility patrols on the state's roads as part of King's Birthday long weekend road safety operations. Just before 7 a.m. today, officers say they intercepted a black Ford SUV travelling 35 k's over the speed limit along Illawarra Road at Longford. The 29-year-old man from Riverside was driving at 115 k's in an 80 zone and faces a fine of $615 and 5 demerit points.
16: At Banjo's, they speak donut with three new exciting flavours. Melty salted caramel, zesty lemon poppy and punchy coffee cream. Just $2 with a coffee. Banjo's, making donuts better.
2: Chilli, your sport now.
17: Turning to your sport now, and Crows star Callum Archie is facing another stint on the sidelines. Archie was a late scratching from Thursday night's clash with Geelong, with scans showing a low-grade hamstring injury. He's expected to be out for 3 to 4 weeks. And Collingwood coach Craig McRae says it's an honour to be involved in King's Birthday clash with Melbourne, which marks the first big freeze at the G since the death of Neil Danaher. He says it's a cause that's close to him as well.
21: With M&D in our family, it's really a weekend that we look forward to, but also want to shine a light on, because there's no cure at the moment, but Neil's done an incredible job to work towards one. So it's a big day for all of us.
17: I'm Olivia Hicks. That's the latest from the newsroom.
16: Every Tasmanian journey starts with the right caravan. Explore Snowy River Launceston's full range at 6 Gaddy Street, Western Junction. Less than a kilometre from the airport. Chilli's three-day forecast.
22: A late shower expected in Lonnie today, reaching 17, tomorrow sunny and 18, with a possible thunderstorm on the way for Wednesday. Scottsdale today, a late shower, sunny tomorrow. Possible thunderstorms on Wednesday. For St Helens today, mostly sunny and 17. Sunny tomorrow, and for Wednesday, a late shower expected, reaching 19.
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0: hottest hits. You got Jay Hubs across your Monday afternoon. Happy long weekend for those who are getting to have one. At least I know some of us, we got to work out here just like me. I'm out here pressing buttons, hooking songs just like this one on the way. Some Vance Joy. Divine Feelings. It's heading your way with some Britney Spears next on Chilli.
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1: Good morning, I'm Ebony Ablett. Confirmation's been received about long-awaited upgrades to heating and cooling issues at the Launceston General Hospital. Tasmania's Treasurer and Attorney General will be facing scrutiny this morning.
0: Delivering the local stories from the local voices that just simply can't get anywhere else.
1: It comes after intense grilling from both the Greens and Labor about what Jeremy Rockliff knew. And the City of Launceston Council has voted down plans for a digital billboard.
0: Chili, part of the community across Launceston and the Northeast, and leaders in local.
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16: 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This is your news now.
0: Good afternoon, I'm Olivia Hicks. The Greens say there are several options that will be considered if Premier Jeremy Rockliffe refuses to answer questions about the resignation of former Minister Madeleine Ogilvie. A letter sent to the Premier and signed by the party and members of the crossbench demands he answers 30 questions by 9 a.m. on Friday. Greens Deputy Leader Vicar Bailey says he just wants answers.
17: There are other options on the table in there. You can censure ministers, you can refer them to privileges, and you can order documents and information. And so I guess everything on the table. The path of least resistance for the Premier is clearly to just respond to this letter and answer each and every one of these questions. That's what we hope and expect him to do.
0: The Premier has been contacted for a response. Launceston born cancer researcher Professor Richard Scollier is being remembered as a bright light, having died after a 3-year battle with his own brain cancer. Prime Minister Anthony Albanese hoping people get inspiration from Professor Scollier's dedication and determination to helping others.
18: Wow, this guy, what an inspiration. He just wanted to still continue to make a difference for others and for his life to make a difference, and it did.
0: The 59-year-old will be farewelled at a state funeral. The Coalition claims a poll showing One Nation overtaking Labor is a sign of desperation among voters. News poll has One Nation's primary vote at 31% compared to 30% for Labor. Coalition frontbencher David Littleproud has told Sky it's a little surprise.
19: This is the lived reality of Australians right across the country trying to pay their bills. You can't sugarcoat it any other way. And lo and behold, you've got a Prime Minister to do something about it. They had a budget that they're looking to hopefully get some relief. They got nothing. They got more taxes.
0: Overseas, and tsunami waves of around 1 metre have hit parts of the Philippine coast following a massive earthquake. The 7.8 magnitude quake struck the south of the country, causing widespread damage. Officials are trying to verify reports of at least 5 deaths. And tens of thousands of people have packed the MCG for the 12th Big Freeze, the first without its founder, Neil Danaher. 10 celebs are getting ready to slide into the icy water to raise money for Danaher's Fight MND charity 2 weeks after the footy legend died from the disease. It's, of course, followed by the traditional King's Birthday clash between Melbourne and Collingwood, one player to be awarded the Neil Danaher Trophy. The AFL's announced this year it will go to the player who best demonstrates Danaher's values, including bravery, resilience, care and selflessness.
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0: Turning to your sport now, and Magpies coach Craig McRae will be using some of Neil Danaher's words to rev up his players in this afternoon's King's Birthday clash with the D's. Today's game will be the first Big Freeze since the footy legend's passing, and he says he has been inspired after reading Danaher's book.
20: The amazing ability what he had was to not worry about the circumstances he's been dealt, or the cards have been dealt, but the response, and then I'm using those words this week around, yeah, whatever happens, we can't control, but we can control a response.
0: And Adelaide's Taylor Walker will face the tribunal tonight to challenge his one-match ban for pushing Connor O'Sullivan into a marking contest. I'm Olivia Hicks. That's the latest from the newsroom.
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21: A late shower expected in Lonnie today, reaching 17, tomorrow sunny and 18, with a possible thunderstorm on the way for Wednesday. Scottsdale today, a late shower, sunny tomorrow, possible thunderstorms on Wednesday. For St Helens today, mostly sunny and 17, sunny tomorrow, and for Wednesday, a late shower expected, reaching 19.
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0: across your Monday afternoon, and some exciting news from Taylor Swift releasing that brand new track from the Toy Story 5 soundtrack. I knew it. I knew you. And it's come with three different versions, acoustic, piano, and the original, with one of those versions getting her back to her country roots. I knew she was going to make a full circle sometime soon, but we're going to play this one from Taylor Swift on the way. Elizabeth Taylor, it's here on Chilli.
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1: Mate, just, you go halfway across the world and this is the thing you miss?
0: I miss it so much already. Like, I went to the toilet here and it's not the same.
1: No.
0: It smells.
1: And you got to share the cubicle with someone. And,
0: yeah, and you shoulder to shoulder.
1: Someone's asleep in there.
0: You feel like you're in the military.
1: Some poor staff members eating their lunch in there. So if you buy your own house over here, are you going to install a bidet?
0: Yeah, 100%. Yeah. I'm actually going to ask our boss today if we can get some bidets in there. I think we're all
1: we
0: worthy.
1: We can't even get a plate of cookies here, mate.
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0: 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Hanging out with you for your long weekend, your Monday afternoon. Hope it's a good one for you guys out there. We're going to get into more music on the way. Keep you up and about for it. Somba on the way. Homewrecker plays next.
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0: Good afternoon, I'm Olivia Hicks. Government Minister Kerry Vincent says that Premier Jeremy Rockliffe will provide more details about former Minister Madeleine Ogilvie's resignation when he is allowed to. The Greens and three independents have written to the Premier, demanding when he first became aware of Ms Ogilvie's Supreme Court proceedings and when she misled Parliament. Mr Vincent says it's not possible to provide more information at this stage.
20: It's a very complicated legal situation. It is within the policies that have been around for the last 20 years for MPs to work from, and I'm sure the Premier will come forward with more information as he's legally allowed to.
0: The Spirit of Tasmania 5 has arrived in Hobart for its final fit-out. Britt Allen has more.
3: Spirit 5 left Scotland in March, travelling via Fremantle and Geelong before spending the past month docked at Melbourne's Station Pier as it awaited an available berth in Hobart. With cruise ship season now over, the ferry finally crossed Bass Strait overnight and is currently docked at Macquarie Wharf. Over the next three or so weeks, the vessel will be fitted out with tables and tabletops, mattresses, artwork, signage and more. While Dark Mofo festivities will see its two freight decks open to the public, housing a series of art installations. Spirits 4 and 5 are expected to begin commercial sailings at the end of October.
0: Governor-General Sam Mostyn has become the highest-ranking Australian to go down the Big Freeze slide as the annual event continues for the first time without founder Neil Danaher. She took to the slide dressed as none other than Danaher himself. She's told Seven he represented all that's good in the world.
21: If everyone was like Neil Danaher, this country would be unstoppable. It would be the most caring place that put community at the heart of everything, cared for other people, and where we didn't always focus on the bad things, but showed up at our very best.
0: Former Australian of the Year Richard Scollier is being remembered as courageous and an inspiration following his death at the age of 59. The leading melanoma researcher died yesterday after a three-year battle with brain cancer. His brother-in-law, Charlie Nicholls, says he'll be deeply missed.
22: Richard lived his life committed to science, medicine and his world-leading research into fighting melanoma. He was an exceptional communicator and one of the world's leading experts in his field.
0: And Aussie Rose Byrne has missed out on a prestigious Tony Award. Byrne was up for Best Performance by an Actress in a Play for her role in Fallen Angels, but was pipped by Leslie Manville.
23: Go down to Banjo's and tuck into the new Ned Kelly Pie. 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
18: Chili, your sport now.
0: Turning to your sport now, and Melbourne coach Stephen King says this afternoon's clash with Collingwood is bigger than football, with the game marking the first Big Freeze at the G since the death of Neil Danaher.
24: I think the occasion speaks for itself and the significance of obviously Neil not being with us for the first time. So that'll naturally, I think, play itself out.
0: And the tribunal doesn't have the long weekend off, with the Crows challenging the one-match ban slapped on Taylor Walker for pushing Geelong's Conor O'Sullivan during a marking contest. I'm Olivia Hicks. That's the latest from the newsroom.
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25: A late shower expected in Lonnie today, reaching 17, tomorrow sunny and 18, with a possible thunderstorm on the way for Wednesday. Scottsdale today, a late shower, sunny tomorrow, possible thunderstorms on Wednesday. For St Helens today, mostly sunny and 17, sunny tomorrow, and for Wednesday, a late shower expected, reaching 19.
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0: 24/7, it's here at Chilli, your home of the hottest hits. Good afternoon. You're hanging out with Jackie for your afternoon, for your Monday, long weekend. Hope you guys are having a good one out there. It is looking like it's cleared up after all that rain for this week. You two's on the way. Beautiful day and place right after this.
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from Sam Fender and Olivia Dean. Rein Me In, it's here on Chilli, your home of the hottest hits. Your J-Hubs across your Monday, long weekend afternoon with some brand new music on the way. It's Bruno Mars. He's always getting you up and about, dancing on the spot.

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10: On the West Tamar Highway, slow congestion is building both ways in Patches Riverside. On the East Tamar Highway, delays are starting to build in both directions in stretches through Lower Charles Street. 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More traffic soon on Chilly, home of the hottest hits.
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14: Good afternoon. I'm Olivia Hicks. Labor says it's unreasonable for Minister Jane Howlett not to disclose the purpose of $300,000 in publicly funded legal fees she's spent since 2023. The party is after explanations as to why she remains in cabinet when there's no answers from Premier Jeremy Rockliffe about what the fees are for. Dean Winters says her position is untenable and she should resign.
15: It is totally unreasonable for Jane Howlett to accept $300,000 for her own legal expenses but refuse to tell Tasmanians what they are for. It's totally unreasonable for Jeremy Rockliffe and Jane Howlett to refuse to answer any questions about what the proceedings are.
14: The MCG in Melbourne has turned blue. A sea of 90,000 fired MND beanies turning out for the 12th big free slide. 10 prominent Aussies sliding into an ice bath to raise money for Neil Danaher's charity 2 weeks after his passing. Danaher's daughter, Beck, has told Seven it's a special moment.
0: Everyone's doing Dad proud. It's just so special to see the community rally. And I think, again, it's for those people that are fighting against the beast. When we see people come together to see the community that cares, it just lifts that spirits, and this is what Big Freeze is all about.
14: Last year's Big Freeze raised $22.9 million for MND research and care projects. This year, being the first without Danaher, expected to smash that record. A 19-year-old man has had his vehicle confiscated following an alleged hooning offence in the state's south. Police say they were called after members of the public and an off-duty officer witnessed the man conducting a burnout on Roslyn Avenue in Blackmans Bay. The vehicle the man was driving will be confiscated for 3 months. Police say investigations are continuing. Pauline Hanson has told Jacinta Allen to suck it up over a Ditch the Witch sledge. A Melbourne brothel's funded an advertising trailer across Melbourne depicting the Premier as a witch. Allen releasing a statement saying she won't let this sort of language be seen as fair game against any woman at work or in leadership. When asked about it on Sky News, One Nation's Pauline Hanson was less than sympathetic.
16: Suck it up, sweetheart. If you've seen what's happened to me over the years, I remember Tim Fisher called me a witch and I should be burned at the stake. So I've been tagged that long before you. Toughen up.
14: And the family of former Australian of the Year Richard Scollier has accepted the offer of a state funeral following his death at the age of 59. The renowned melanoma researcher died yesterday after a 3-year battle with brain cancer.
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14: Turning to your sport now, and the Kings' birthday clash has kicked off, already proving to be a tight contest with the Pies up by 4 points at quarter time. Both coaches have said today's match is about more than footy. The Big Freeze game, the first since the death of Neil Danaher. Craig McRae says it's a cause particularly close to him.
17: With MND in our family, it's really a weekend that we look forward to, but also want to shine a light on because yeah, there's no cure at the moment, but Neil's done an incredible job to work towards one. So it's a big day for all of us.
14: And Melbourne's Oscar Piastri has missed the podium at the Monaco Grand Prix. He finished fourth with Kimi Antonelli winning again. I'm Olivia Hicks. That's the latest from the newsroom.
1: Chile, real-time traffic.
18: There's still some slow congestion building in both directions on the West Tamar Highway in stretches to Riverside. On the East Tamar Highway, there's some minor outbound delays right through Old Charles Street and the building on the Goderick Street. Get the model year 26.5 Ford Ranger Black Edition from 53K Drive Away at participating dealers. 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If you spot any traffic issues, give us a call on 6331 5901. More traffic soon on Chile, home of the hottest tips.
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19: A late shower expected in Lonnie today, reaching 17 tomorrow, sunny and 18, with a possible thunderstorm on the way for Wednesday. Scottsdale today, a late shower, sunny tomorrow, possible thunderstorms on Wednesday. For St Helens today, mostly sunny and 17, sunny tomorrow, and for Wednesday, a late shower expected, reaching 19.
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0: across your Monday afternoon. Hope it's a good one for you guys out there. We're going to get into more music on the way. It's from Benson Boone. Sorry, I'm here for someone else. It's heading your way inside the next five.
1: At Chilli, we know local news matters to you.
2: Good morning, I'm Ebony Ablett. Confirmation's been received about long-awaited upgrades to heating and cooling issues at the Launceston General Hospital. Tasmania's Treasurer and Attorney General will be facing scrutiny this morning.
1: Delivering the local stories from the local voices that just simply can't get anywhere else.
2: It comes after intense grilling from both the Greens and Labor about what Jeremy Rockliffe knew. And the City of Launceston Council has voted down plans for a digital billboard.
1: Chilli, part of the community across Launceston and the Northeast, and leaders in local.
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7: On the West Tamar Highway, there's still some slow traffic building both ways and stretches towards Eccleston Road in Riverside. On the East Tamar Highway, outbound traffic is building in patches right below Charles Street. Looking for a great deal? 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If you spot any traffic issues, give us a call on 6331 5901. More traffic soon on Chilli, home of the hottest hits.
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0: chilly, home of the hottest hits. J Harbs across your Monday afternoon, and that is just about where I leave you guys today. We've got the latest in news on the way next. Will and Woody taking over from there. I'll catch you guys tomorrow.
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19: Good afternoon, I'm Olivia Hicks. The Greens say there are several options that will be considered if Premier Jeremy Rockliffe refuses to answer questions about the resignation of former Minister Madeleine Ogilvie. A letter sent to the Premier and signed by the party and members of the crossbench demands he answer 13 questions by 9 a.m. on Friday. Greens Deputy Leader Vicar Bailey says he just wants answers.
20: There are other options on the table in there. You can censure ministers, you can refer them to privileges, and you can order documents and information. And so I guess everything's on the table. The path of least resistance for the Premier is clearly to just respond to this letter and answer each and every one of these questions. That's what we hope and expect him to do.
19: The Premier has been contacted for a response. Clive Palmer thinks the Victorian Premier should toughen up. Jacinta Allen has complained about misogynistic ads calling her a witch, with Pauline Hanson telling her to suck it up. The billionaire has told the ABC the One Nation leader has a different perspective after being put through the ringer.
8: Pauline Hanson's had a particularly rough trot in Australian politics. She's been sent to jail as an innocent woman, and she's been frowned upon by the media for a long time and hasn't had a fair go. You can understand why she'd find it very, very difficult to accept that the Victorian Premier's whinging over that.
19: Launceston-born cancer researcher Professor Richard Scollier is being remembered as a bright light, having died after a three-year battle with his own brain cancer. Prime Minister Anthony Albanese hoping people get inspiration from Professor Scollier.
21: Wow, this guy. What an inspiration. He just wanted to still continue to make a difference for others and for his life to make a difference, and it did.
19: The 59-year-old will be farewelled at a state funeral. At least four people have been confirmed dead and more than 200 injured after a large earthquake struck the southern Philippines. The 7.8 quake damaged dozens of buildings and set off tsunami waves in excess of a metre along parts of the Philippines coast. And two Tasmanian conservation projects are being highlighted by the federal government for World Ocean Day. Federal Environment Minister Murray Watts celebrating meaningful outcomes for marine species over the last 12 months, including the use of technology to better improve the understanding of population size and trajectory of the endangered Bungean skate, including a recent breeding program at IMAS, as well as the first successful breeding event of the red handfish at the captive breeding facility at Seahorse World, helping to safeguard both species for generations to come.
17: At Banjo's, they speak donut with three new exciting flavours, melty salted caramel, zesty lemon poppy and punchy coffee cream. Just $2 with a coffee. Banjo's, making donuts better.
2: Chili, your sport now.
19: Turning to your sport now and some harrowing scenes at the MCG with Melbourne forward Brody Majacek stretched off after awkwardly hitting his head on the turf during a tackle. Collingwood has injury worries as well, with Braden Maynard suffering another dislocated shoulder. While Demons coach Stephen King says this afternoon's game is bigger than football, it's the first big freeze at the MCG since the death of Neil Danaher.
22: I think the occasion speaks for itself and the significance of obviously Neil not being with us for the first time. So that'll naturally, I think, play itself out.
19: I'm Olivia Hicks. That's the latest from the newsroom.
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23: On the West Tamar Highway, there's still some slow traffic building both ways and stretches towards Eccleston Road in Riverside. On the East Tamar Highway, outbound traffic is looking slow in patches right through Lord Charles Street. Starlight is one of Australia's most trusted children's charities, creating happiness for seriously ill children in hospital. 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If you spot any traffic issues, give us a call on 6331 5901. More traffic soon on Chilli, home of the hottest hits.
17: Every Tasmanian journey starts with the right caravan. Explore Snowy River Launceston's full range at 6 Gaddy Street, Western Junction. Less than a kilometre from the airport. Chilli's three-day forecast.
24: It is getting to a low of 7 overnight in Lonnie tonight. For tomorrow, a sunny day reaching 18. Scottsdale tomorrow sunny and 16. For St Helens tonight, dropping to 8 degrees with a mostly sunny day on the way tomorrow.

0: Good afternoon, everyone. It's Will and Woody for your drive home. It is a Monday. Hell of an afternoon in terms of the guests. Woods, we've packed it all in today.
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0: Ariane Titmus is going to join us.
2: 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Love as
0: the greatest swimmer of the modern era. She's awesome. So, yeah, she's going to be in studio a little bit later on. Glenn Robbins as well, comedy legend.
3: I'd say we've got the
0: greatest comedian of the modern era.
3: We've got the king of comedy and the queen of the, excuse me, cough button. We've got the king of comedy.
0: You don't say cough button before you cough button. That's the idea.
3: Yeah, right.
0: It's meant to be seamless.
3: Right.
0: So you go like, hey, Woody. What as I was saying just before?
3: Oh, and as I was saying just before, we've got the king of comedy, Glenn Robbins, and we've got the queen of the pool in Ariane Titmus.
0: Yeah.
3: I think it's amazing that we're canvassing the best of two huge areas of Australian culture.
0: Yes, that's exactly
3: that's
0: right.
3: Great for our radio show today.
0: Great stuff. So that's going to be happening throughout the show. We're also going to be going through Gwyneth Paltrow's best Father's Day gifts, as according to Goop.
3: Huge.
0: Her lifestyle luxury.
3: Not a paid bit.
0: Not a paid bit. Button Pusher Tommy's got a tidbit.
2: Yeah, we're going to give you a shot at $1 million, and we're actually making it easier this week.
0: Is that right?
3: Whoa. Yeah.
0: How are we doing that?
2: I'll tell you soon.
0: Oh, you'll even I don't know that one, guys. So we'll all find out very shortly. So I'm looking forward to that. Right up next, though, people who shouldn't shame you. Oh yeah, I think you'll be very sensitive about this.
3: That's very unlike me. Very unlike.
0: You'll be very sensitive.
3: Got very thick skin.
0: You'll be very sensitive about this.
3: Oh, I missed the first half.
0: It's Will and Woody.
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0: Good afternoon, everyone. It's Will and Woody. I hope you're having a wonderful drive home. Woodrow.
1: Yeah?
0: There are a few things that annoy me in the world.
1: A few?
0: If you just...
1: There's a lot.
0: No, there's not.
1: There's but a lot, I've got,
0: all right, well,
1: there's a big list.
0: I've got a new one. I've got a new one. That this is my most annoying... This is currently the thing that annoys me most in the world.
1: Uh-huh.
0: People who shouldn't shame you...
1: People who shouldn't, which is everyone.
0: Shouldn't shame you. Well, no. Okay.
1: No one should shame
0: I'll differentiate
1: you.
0: In a second because there's useful shaming. So people who shouldn't shame you, but because of their job, they can't help it.
1: Doctors. Right? Doctors.
0: So doctors, that's healthy shaming.
1: No, sometimes not. Sometimes not.
0: Their job is to go like, hey, just so you know, had a look at your lungs. Given that you're smoking a cigarette every 5 minutes and have been doing for the last 20 years,
1: I don't need
0: there's
1: that.
0: A substantial amount of mucus in here and hence you're probably going to die unless you stop smoking. So that's good shaming.
1: No, it's not. You say what you should say because you just went into doctor language there and I hate that because you get this little lecture in between you getting your diagnosis. Just say like, hey, mate, found a bit of mucus on your lungs. Smoking, not sure. That's all you need to say.
0: But you are sure. Smoking will kill you. Not smoking, not sure. Like medical practicing.
1: They should say, mucus on your lungs. We've found that. Smoking's not helping that. Let's move on. You're an adult. You'll make your own decisions.
0: Unfortunately, through your language, there's a little bit of healthy shaming going on. There has to be. That's their job. They've got to go like, look, man, I don't want to shame you here. And this is on you if you're going to take it as shame. But at the end of the day, if you're eating a donut every half hour on the half hour, you're probably going to get diabetes by the time you're 30. Like, that's just the way it is. And yes, that might be shameful, but that's healthy shaming. Now, you might also get healthy shaming from your accountant. Right?
1: He might go. I don't like that shaming.
0: But he might go like,
1: I don't like to be shamed. Just tell me the facts.
0: Tell
1: me the facts.
0: Bit of a sensitivity. That might be your job.
1: Dentist as well.
0: Hey, another
1: dentist.
0: One for the therapist.
1: Have you been flossing? You know I haven't. You're in my mouth.
0: Okay.
1: You're currently in my mouth.
0: Dentist, I think you have to get the shame from as well. And I know it's not nice, but you got to get the shame. Accountant. Right?
1: Yeah.
0: You're going to get the shame there.
1: Yeah,
0: like,
1: I know.
0: Look, mate, if you're spending $100 every single night on a video game and a vape, then, you're going to end up in a situation where you're probably not going to have any money to spend on your kids' education. And that's a bit sad. There's a bit of shame there.
1: Yeah, there's a lot of shame.
0: Places where they don't need the shame, right?
1: Oh, like where, food restaurants, when they say, is that all for you? And you go, yes, it is.
0: God, you're sensitive.
1: It is all for me.
0: God, that's just a simple question.
1: No,
0: that's just
1: it's
0: a, do they
1: no,
0: know
1: it's
0: to
1: not.
0: Do they know to tell
1: no,
0: the kitchen whether
1: not.
0: You'd want
1: it's like,
0: more?
1: Clearly, I've ordered a lot. You think it's two people's worth, and it's just
0: is
1: for me.
0: Is that what it is?
1: And I hate that. Is that all for you?
0: Sensitive.
1: Yes, that's all for me.
0: Yes,
1: I'm clearly here with nobody.
0: I love that I've come to you with this because I didn't realize this is such a sore point.
1: I'm too sensitive.
0: So one for me, the bike repair shop.
1: What? How do they shame you there?
0: Well, you go to the bike repair shop and he goes like, "Oh, mate, just so you know, the chain, your chain probably needs to be oiled a little bit more, a little bit more often, and otherwise, next time you fall off." And I'm like, you could just put the new chain on.
1: Yeah, just do the job. Just like, do the job that I'm paying you to do.
0: I'm paying you. I don't need the lecture.
1: And also, I've come here because I know my chain was a problem. I don't need how long since you've last changed your chain.
0: Yes.
1: Like, I don't know and I don't care.
0: Yes.
1: Yeah, no, I get that.
0: I mean, the same goes for people that fix your car. Same thing.
1: Oh, I hate
0: same
1: that.
0: Thing.
1: Yeah. Just
0: same
1: no,
0: thing.
1: I don't
0: just fix
1: any,
0: it.
1: I don't need any chain.
0: Just fix it. It's an issue. If I was driving a great car and it was worth some level of preservation.
1: Your car's pretty good.
0: I'm not like driving
1: a Mustang or something. Like a
0: I'm not driving a Mustang, exactly.
1: Like a car
0: person's
1: where
0: there's like,
1: car.
0: Hey, look, you're looking after this car, you want to keep it. It's like, look, I'm just leasing the car, I'm going to sell it at the end of the 5 years anyway. Like, who cares? Just like, give me the car so I can go and drive my kids home.
1: Yeah.
0: The vet.
1: Oh, I've never been to the vet.
0: No, and I think that's probably a good thing.
1: How do they shame you? Do they just say like your dog sucks or like what?
0: No. As an owner, the second time, so I took my dog into the vet after she knocked herself out running into a sign in the park.
1: Oh, you deserve to be shamed for that.
0: No, and she was like, your dog's knocked herself out. And I was like, fair enough.
1: Keep your eyes on your dog.
0: No, well, this is the problem. She sprints. You know what my dog's like? She's exuberant.
1: Yeah.
0: And then knocked herself out. And I was like, fair enough.
1: Keep your eyes on your dog.
0: No, well, this is the problem. She sprints. You know what my dog's like?
1: Yeah.
0: She's exuberant.
1: Yeah.
0: And then I took her...

0: You know, like at the dentist where they're like, hey, just so you know, I'll fix this up for you. Next time, maybe don't eat sugar at 10 a.m.
1: I think they
0: just
1: should say,
0: fix the thing and then we can talk after.
1: Yeah. And on that, why isn't it just a discussion afterwards where they go, would you like the advice?
0: Oh, would you like some advice?
1: And I guarantee you, we'll all say no.
0: No, but you want the doctor's advice.
1: No, I don't.
0: Yes, you do.
1: No, because it's obvious. It's like, I know if I'm eating donuts, it's bad for me. And if you don't know that, God, read a book.
0: What experience have you had at a doctor recently that has produced this for you?
1: Oh, no, well, they just say, because I ask for bloods, and they always say, They'll start saying, like, have you ever thought of maybe that you're a hypochondriac? Because, like, how are you feeling? Are you feeling bad? And I'm like, I don't need this. I'm paying you to stick something in my body, take the blood, do the test, and let me know I'm okay.
0: I knew it would be.
2: Will and Woody for the drive home.
3: Will and Woody!
4: Chili.
5: Disco.

0: something I want to talk about.
1: It's Will and Woody Woods. We've got a colleague, Kat, occasionally panels this show.
2: She's great.
1: When Button Pusher Tommy's away.
2: We love Kat.
1: We love Kat. She's awesome. You might hear her across the day, actually. She does. She's kind of jack of all trades. Brilliant radio person. Brilliant person.
2: Yep.
1: Great to hang around.
2: Yep. My favorite ticks all boxes.
1: She really does.
2: Yeah.
1: One of my favorite parts about her, though, is this kind of like, she kind of has this faux confidence to her, but like deep down, you know, that she's also like just kind of like gorgeous, but also like cripplingly insecure.
2: And I only see the confidence. I never go deeper. You're a deep guy.
1: I love
2: cracking surfaces.
1: I just see it in it. Like it makes her beautiful. Like that's
2: of course.
1: That's why I love her so much. Mm-hmm. I can see how much like good there is in her, and then it's just like she's not arrogant. She's quite shy about it.
2: Yeah, nothing gets past you.
1: No, definitely not. Just, anyway,
2: it's your superpower.
1: I really love this about her. Yeah. Anyway, today as soon as I walked in, I could just see it on her. I was just like nowhere. Like she just got nowhere written all over.
2: Uh-huh.
1: She's got a coffee in one hand. She's leaving the building.
2: Sorry, just quickly. You see that instantly.
1: Yeah.
2: Because I saw her today.
1: Yeah.
2: And I was just pumped to see her. And I was just like, how is it a curse, do you think, that you see past that so quickly? Honestly, how quickly do you get it? Do you need to have a conversation, or do you just see someone and go, something's happening there?
1: Yeah, that happens to me.
2: Where am I at today?
1: Interesting. Well, no, let's not go into that. I think you're not bad. Something going on underneath the surface, but can't drill it yet. But, yeah, I know, but I don't think you know that yet. Anyway.
2: That's your get out of jail free card.
1: No, it's not.
2: You haven't figured it out yet. And when that thing happens, you'll figure it out eventually.
1: It's the crossing over play, isn't it?
2: You'll figure it out eventually.
1: Well, the number 4 doesn't mean anything to you yet, but it will. Anyway, I saw Kat do something on the way out, which is just like one of the most... it breaks your heart. But I think she did something and I just want to check if she did it.
2: Okay, great.
1: Let's give her a call. I just want to see whether or not this happened. It might not have.
2: This happened 5 minutes ago.
1: Yeah.
2: Okay.
1: Yeah.
2: Is this embarrassing for her?
1: Yeah.
2: Okay.
3: Hello?
1: Kat, it's Will from Will and Woody.
3: Hey!
1: How are you?
3: Good. What's up?
1: You're on the radio.
3: Oh.
1: Okay.
3: Hey.
2: There's that radio voice.
1: Hey, so can I saw you leave before.
3: Yeah.
1: I just saw you like walk off the floor and then I saw you do something and I just I'm not sure if it actually happened or in my mind it happened and I just wanted to double check with you.
3: What?
1: You got to the edge of the floor, like on our side, like to where the techs are, and then it looked like you turned around and like addressed the office by saying something.
3: Yes.
1: And then,
3: yeah, I did.
1: And no one.
2: Oh no!
1: No one said anything.
3: Oh my god! That was really embarrassing. Yeah, I did.
2: What did you go? Sorry, Kat. What did you go for? What were you trying to say to address the entire floor?
3: I was letting everyone know that my parking bay is available if you want to use it for the rest of the day. I'm trying to be nice.
2: Oh, it's such a lovely gesture.
1: Because I said bye, Kat. She goes, bye, everyone. And I was like, bye, Kat. Like, no one's caught that because everyone was busy doing something. And then you took a few extra steps and then you turn around and then you go, by the way, parking bay is free. No one looks up. And then you said something to yourself. What did you say to yourself after you said that?
3: Oh, God, I don't even know. I just remember yelling to the office and being mortified immediately after. Nobody responded. I don't know. But that's the last time that I'm going to do that, like, because that was embarrassing.
2: No.
3: But, you know, anyway,
2: keep being a good person,
1: so
2: Kat.
1: Well. You
2: put yourself out there more, Kat. We love it.
1: I love it.
3: Thanks for the support, guys. I'll try again tomorrow.
2: And let's double down. I'm not sure if anyone's playing us on the floor, but Kat's parking bay is available.
3: It's free.
2: It's free.
1: Bye, Kat. We love you.
3: Bye. Love you guys.
1: See
3: you,
1: bye, Kat. Bye.
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0: good afternoon, everyone. It is Will and Woody. Very, very pleased to announce that Glenn Robbins is in the studio here with us this afternoon.
1: Do I speak now?
0: You speak, you're on.
1: Of course you can.
0: We've turned you on.
2: Gee, it's so good to be here. You guys look fantastic.
1: Thank you.
2: I was worried because I had shorts on and the studio's hot and I'm feeling good.
0: Yes.
2: Is that interesting?
1: On. Yeah. No, play kids, mate.
0: I think for an audible medium, I mean, everyone's very interested in what
1: car,
0: it's like.
1: Everyone in their car is going, I wonder what he's wearing. I wonder what is he going short?
2: Well, there comes a time, being from Melbourne, that you put the shorties away and you just commit to the, you know.
0: Although I find that very annoying in Melbourne, in that, like, there are some places where it's quite nice. Because I find looking at the weather app quite annoying. I don't know about you, but it's starting to take a toll on me.
2: Why is that?
0: It's just, there's a lot of admin. It's a real stop down.
2: Yeah.
0: To look at, and then because you've got to take into account the wind. It's a real roll of the dice these days. You don't know what you're in for.
2: I can spend 10 minutes on it, and then my partner goes, "What's the temperature going to be tomorrow?" And I go, "You know what? I don't know."
3: Right? I was just focusing on today.
0: There's so much data. There's so much.
2: Yeah.
0: I just want someone. What they should do is an app where they go like shorts and t-shirt, pack a jumper. Like, condense the data into what you should wear, because that's the only reason I'm looking.
2: I'll tell you what else annoys me.
0: Oh, they've got that. Sorry, Tommy's telling me they've got
2: that. What else that annoys me is when they do the weather and they do, as they're finishing up the weather, they have all the other states, but whatever state you're in, they leave it out until they do this.
0: You go, why?
2: Tell us now. It's okay. You can tell me now before you come in, you zoom in on the state that you're talking about.
0: Yes.
2: What's the big deal?
1: Yes. And sometimes I think I've missed it. I'm like, did they do a whole bit?
0: But the other thing that frustrates me about the weather app is when they've got they tell you the weather, they tell you the temperature, and then afterwards they'll tell you what it feels like.
2: Oh, how dare you? How dare you assume to know what I would feel like in that weather?
0: Right?
2: Yeah.
0: There's a lot of assumptions being made.
2: And have they got someone called Keith who's out there? Hey, Keith, what's it feel like? Gee, it's meant to be quite warm, but I tell you what, it doesn't feel warm.
0: My thoughts exactly. Best job in the world, by the way, Keith, whoever managed to snag that gig.
2: Yeah,
0: just go and stand outside and take a phone call. How are you down there, mate?
2: Yeah.
0: Oh, pretty good.
1: Feels like 12.6.
0: Bit colder than I thought it would be. Hey, Glenn, you are here to talk about this show, which is doing terrifically well, by the way. Glenn and Mick's Celebrity
2: been on one week.
0: Intervention. It's got huge, huge plaudits for it. Again, 7 and 7+. You know, but you're very good friends with Mick Molloy. I've been very good friends with Mick Molloy for 40 years.
2: A long time. Yeah.
0: So is there anything else that you have come up with over the years that hit the waste paper basket that didn't quite make TV in the way that this has?
2: That's a good question. No.
1: You shoot the lights out when it comes to pitching.
2: Yeah,
1: they all get green lit. It's just like when Robbins walks in, don't even talk, Glenn. It's on.
2: Yeah. I did a pilot for a TV show. And this is true. I did a pilot for a TV show about a hospital where I played someone who went to the hospital with a pot on their head.
0: Right.
2: I'm not making this up. And it was one of my first jobs in television. I thought I was really special because I had to go in for a pot fitting because the guy went to hospital because he put a vase on his head and he couldn't get it off.
0: Is this a reenacting or you're on All Saints or something?
2: Oh, it's like an All Saints sort of show.
0: Oh, sorry, yeah, I thought that was the premise for the whole show.
1: No, the whole season, Willie getting the pot off his head.
2: If it does come up now, it came from me. Yeah, and I played this guy. So it meant that one of my first gigs on television.
0: That's amazing.
2: I didn't get seen.
0: That's amazing.
1: Even when you were telling people, I'm the guy with the pot on his head.
2: My agent said, it's a 50-worder. I'm going, fantastic. He goes, oh, yeah, but you'll have a pot on your head for the whole episode.
0: That's awesome.
2: And she said, oh, but you have to go in for a pot fitting on Thursday. A friend of mine the other day, this is really sad, he's getting on in years and he got an offer. They said, look, tomorrow there's a movie being shot in Melbourne when they need a pilot. No dialogue, but they need a pilot.
1: Yeah.
2: And he goes, well, you know what? I'm not doing anything tomorrow. I'll go and do it. I have a bit of lunch and it'll be a good day.
1: Yeah.
2: Anyway, so the agent rings back and goes, sorry, you didn't get the pilot gig.
1: Yeah. Yeah.
2: And then the agent, but they do need a back of a head. I'm not making this up. They do need a back of a head. Yeah. And he goes, oh, I'm not doing anything. I'll get a bit of free lunch.
0: Yeah.
2: I'll do the back of the head.
0: Yeah.
2: Get paid,
0: yeah,
2: go home.
0: Makes total sense.
2: Agent rings back about an hour later. You didn't get the back of the head.
0: If you want to go and see the front of Glenn Robbins' head, you can see it with Mick Malloy, Celebrity Intervention on 7 and 7 Plus. Glenn, thank you so much for coming in.
2: Thanks, guys.
0: It's been a pleasure. It's Will and Woody.
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13: On the East Tamar Highway, there's some minor delays starting to build both ways and stretches through Lower Charles Street. On the West Tamar Highway, there's still some slow traffic building both ways in pockets through Riverside. 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If you spot any traffic issues, give us a call on 6331 5901. More traffic soon on Chilli, home of the hottest hits.
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2: Hi there, I'm Rana Hussain. The Aussie rugby team is celebrating after being crowned Rugby Sevens World Champions. Australia defeating New Zealand 26-19 in the final in France. The Giants remain winless in the Super Netball comp after losing to the West Coast Fever by one goal last night. In the earlier match, the Mavericks had a 59-50 win over the Vixens. And Australia has won silver at the 3x3 Basketball World Cup this morning, losing to the USA by 1 point. In the decider.
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0: Good afternoon, everyone. It is Will and Woody. Hope you're having a wonderful drive home. Woodrow, what do you think is the most, like, pathetic thing to say in greeting? Like, the start of a conversation, first 10 minutes of a conversation.
1: Oh, yeah, okay.
0: Well, first 10%, I should say, of any conversation is always, like, there's platitudes thrown around.
1: Yeah, sure.
0: Greeting talk. What for you is, like, your least favourite / means nothing sentence to say in that first 10% of a conversation?
1: Oh, okay. Yeah, great. Perfect. So we're going beyond greeting. So you're saying it's kind of like
0: There's a greeting.
1: Do we want to address greeting first? The lamest way to greet somebody?
0: No. For me, coupled with the greeting is often some chat. Let's just call it shit chat.
1: Small talk. It's small
0: before
1: talk.
0: Before you get into what you want to talk about.
1: Yeah. We all know it. You're both standing. Often it happens at a dog park.
0: Yes.
1: I don't even have a dog. But I imagine it happens at dog parks, also happens at playgrounds.
0: Yeah, but it doesn't necessarily mean to be someone you don't know either. Okay. It can be someone that you know. It's like, hey, how's it going?
1: Yeah.
0: What have you been up to?
1: Yeah.
0: There's a particular thing that comes up for me sometimes in that conversation that I think is just, firstly, I don't think it makes any sense.
1: Well, there's an obvious one. There's any mention of weather. It's just, I feel like a lot of people will go, based on the morning we've had or the day we've had, there'll just be a crap comment of, oof, cold.
0: Yeah.
1: God, hot. and I never know what to do with it.
0: Or, nice day.
1: Not great day.
0: Or then the follow-up is, going to be like this all week, apparently.
1: Oh, and you just go, yep, I've also checked the weather app, mate.
0: Yeah.
1: That's the thing, because we've all got the weather app, we all know what the weather is. So it's the most redundant comment. I find it interesting when someone will say, good day, and they'll say, did you see it? And like, yeah, mate.
0: Did you see it?
1: Did you see it?
0: Or did you see the day? Did you get outside?
1: Did you see the day? And it's like, yeah, mate, I also noticed that it was a lovely day.
0: Yes. Although, so this is interesting because mine does pertain to weather chat.
1: Okay.
0: The comment that I'm angling
1: on. It's always the same.
0: Mine's actually a follow-on comment from the weather chat. So you have your g'day.
1: Yeah.
0: And then you have, I think you're right. I think stage two is often bad day, good day, been like this all week.
1: Yeah.
0: Wow, didn't know it rained this much in spring.
1: Yeah.
0: Hey, wow, how good do the leaves look this time of year?
1: I don't mind garden chat. I'm okay with garden chat.
0: That's stage two. Well, so I think from stage two, you can go into garden chat, right?
1: Is garden chat strong chat?
0: The comment I'm talking about comes up in stage three. So stage two, we go weather, right?
1: Yeah.
0: Stage three, and this doesn't happen all the time.
1: Yeah.
0: What you'll often find is people will say, did you get away?
1: Sure.
0: Did you get away for the weekend? Did you get away for the break?
1: Yeah.
0: And then the comment pretty much always is, how was the weather? Because then you go, well, what's the weather here? What was the weather like there?
1: Yeah.
0: That's all you've got, right?
1: Yeah. So
0: you go, great, you went away, great, what was the weather like there? And then there's this comment which comes up, which it says nothing bit.
1: Yeah.
0: It's a nothing bit. There's no truth to it.
1: Yeah.
0: And it goes nowhere.
1: Yeah.
0: And that's when someone goes, oh, the weather was nice there, was it? And then they go, you brought the weather with you.
1: Oh, I hate that comment. I hate that comment more than anything.
0: Because you didn't.
1: Yeah.
0: The weather was coming.
1: There is no physical chance that I have brought the weather with me. This is a dumb comment. Scientifically, that is null and void.
0: There's nothing.
1: It's not a funny comment. It's not a joke.
0: It's not a joke.
1: It's just an observation which is incorrect.
0: It's an incorrect observation.
1: Yeah.
0: If anything, the weather brought you with it.
1: Now, what do you mean by that? Unless
0: I don't want to go too far into it.
1: Unless you took a glider home, what do you mean the weather brought you?
0: Well, because
1: the wind didn't blow you home.
0: Well, it might have though. But that's
1: when have you returned
0: from a
1: trip?
0: Well, it's more believable than a weather storm following you on a plane.
1: I'll give you that.
0: You know what I mean?
1: There's a chance
0: maybe the weather brought you with it. In fact, in ye olden times when people used to take boats around.
1: Sure.
0: There's a good chance that the weather did actually bring you with it. You might have blown in.
1: Well, in ye olden times, I know what you mean.
0: So I think that, anyway, I hate that comment.
1: So what's the public service announcement here? Stop the weather chat?
0: No, I don't think we're going to get past it because I think that has to happen. I think, fine, have that, but I just think people need to stop saying you brought the weather with you because you didn't. Or if someone says to you, you brought the weather with you, you just go, no, I didn't.
1: I didn't.
0: I actually didn't.
1: I didn't and never say it again. I think at that point, you're allowed to give them a light spank.
0: Wow.
1: And I think from this day forth, that's just the law.
0: Depends who you're talking to.
1: Fair.
0: Yeah.
1: Fair.
0: Yeah.
1: And that's a hole in the law. That's there you go. And this is what lawmakers do.
0: This
1: is what they do when they come out.
2: Driving you home, it's Will and Woody. The three rules of comedy are repetition, repetition, and surprise.
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3: Good evening, I'm Olivia Hicks. Government Minister Kerry Vincent says that Premier Jeremy Rockliffe will provide more details about former Minister Madeleine Ogilvie's resignation when he is allowed to. The Greens and three independents have written to the Premier demanding when he first became aware of Ms Ogilvie's Supreme Court proceedings and when she misled Parliament. Mr Vincent says it's not possible to provide more information at this stage.
4: It's a very complicated legal situation. It is within the policy that have been around for the last 20 years for MPs to work from, and I'm sure the Premier will come forward with more information as he's legally allowed to.
3: The General Manager of the Spirit of Tasmania says Spirit 5 will be able to receive a local fit-out while it's used to host an art exhibition for the Dark Mofo Winter Festival. The new ferry arrived in Hobart this morning and will now have local content installed, including Tasmanian timber tables, mattresses and pet kennels. General Manager for Retail and Hospitality, Tom Wooten, says the fit-out should take 3 weeks.
5: When Spirit 4 was here last year, it was an 8-week block. We learnt a lot from that and we think we can narrow it down. So we're going to get as much done as we can in the time that we've got, and we're very confident that we can get it done in that time.
3: Pauline Hanson's thrown barbs at Victorian Premier Jacinta Allen, telling her to toughen up and suggesting her leadership's at risk. It's after a Melbourne brothel admitted it had funded an ad depicting the Premier as a witch, calling for Victoria to vote her out. She's responded, saying such language shouldn't be used about any woman at work or in leadership. Asked about it on Sky News, the One Nation leader told Allen to suck it up, sweetheart, then threw out this.
6: Toughen up. And besides, Jacinda, I'll tell you something. I've heard on the grapevine you won't be there in a couple of weeks' time. I think they're ready to move you on.
3: Police are investigating a suspicious house fire in the state's south. Emergency services were called to the unoccupied house on Bayfield Street in Belrive around 10 p.m. last night. Police forensics and Tasmania Fire Service fire investigators were on scene today and have deemed the fire deliberately lit. Anyone with information or who may have witnessed someone acting suspiciously in the Bayfield Street area at the time is asked to contact police or Crime Stoppers.
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3: Turning to your sport now, and Melbourne forward Brody Majacek has been taken to hospital after a sickening incident in the second quarter of the clash with Collingwood at the MCG. Majacek hitting his head awkwardly into the turf during a tackle before being stretched off.
7: Is he all right?
8: He's
7: in real trouble. He's in real trouble.
3: Audio thanks to Fox. And Collingwood has had its own problems with Braden Maynard out of the game with another dislocated shoulder. I'm Olivia Hicks. That's the latest from the newsroom.
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9: In town, delays are picking up in stretches to York Street towards Bathurst Street. On the West Tamar Highway, there's still some slow congestion both ways and pockets passing Eccleston Road in Riverside. 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Because happiness matters. If you spot any traffic issues, give us a call on 6331 5901. More traffic soon on Chilly, home of the hottest tips.
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10: It is getting to a low of 7 overnight in Lonnie tonight. For tomorrow, a sunny day reaching 18. Scottsdale tomorrow, sunny and 16. For St Helens tonight, dropping to 8 degrees with a mostly sunny day on the way tomorrow.

0: Good afternoon, everyone. It is Will and Woody. Another shot Woods to win $1 million.
1: And it's easier. This week it just got easier. So, as you know...
0: How did it get easier? I'm not across this.
1: Well, you play the quiz every day with us, right? And you can win $1,000 if you get 10 questions right.
0: Yeah.
1: You go in with the shot to win $1 million, okay? Mm-hmm. This week, it's repeat week. Same quiz questions that we've been doing.
0: Oh,
1: so
0: wow.
1: If you've been listening to
0: can
1: this...
0: Can you go to the podcast?
1: Of course you can.
0: Can you really?
1: Of course you can. You'll get all the answers
0: there. Do we put the quizzes in the podcast?
1: Well, just listen at five. I'm sure you listen every day at this time. If you remember the questions,
0: yeah,
1: they are the same questions this week. So
0: Maddie, you're in with a bigger shot to win $1 million.
1: Yes. Maddie, you are the first person in repeat week and you could be winning that $1 million.
2: So good. Can't wait.
1: That's extraordinary.
0: Locked and loaded. Locked and loaded. Yep. She's right. It's extraordinary.
1: That is unbelievable.
0: She's got to do a quiz, though. So this is now for a chance at another 1,000.
2: Okay.
0: I don't know what is going on.
1: Hang on.
0: A show that had no money. We are cashed up to the eyeballs.
1: That's awesome. I love swimming in it.
0: It's great stuff.
1: So hang on. But so Maddie's playing for $1,000 now. Same rules as Australia's Easiest Quiz, except we've doubled the time.
0: Are you ready?
2: Ready, yep.
0: How many female prime ministers has Australia had?
2: One.
0: Who is the lead singer of U2?
2: Pass.
0: A soft serve cone at Macca's will set you back how much?
2: 30 cents.
0: Which talk show host gave away cars to her entire studio audience?
2: Oprah.
0: True or false? Tyra Banks was a Victoria's Secret angel.
2: Pass.
0: Which pop star is dealing with fan complaints over his concert staging at the moment?
2: Harry Styles.
0: Before he focused on acting, The Rock was a professional in which sport?
2: Boxing.
0: Over the weekend, which mega couple sat courtside at the basketball as the Cleveland Cavaliers took on the New York Knicks?
2: Pass.
0: What's the name of the magazine in the Devil Wears Prada movie?
2: Pass.
0: Elsa Pataky is married to which superstar actor?
2: Pass.
0: A few passes in there, Mads.
2: Damn.
0: I think I'm going to go through these. Not my choice. I think we'd all like to move on.
1: I play along.
0: Okay. Lead singer of U2 is Bono.
2: Yeah.
0: So you passed on that one, or Bono, depending on who you speak to.
1: How much is a cone setting you back these days?
0: I think the original advertising was for 30 cents. I think it might be up to 50 cents now.
1: Oh, Jesus,
0: James. Can be up to $1.30.
1: $1.30 for a soft serve?
0: Yeah, I think if you get the trimmings.
1: Sure.
0: Tyra Banks, you passed on the true or false question. Now, I hate to bring up your quiz technique, Maddie, but my old science teacher used to say, just have a crack at a true or false. You've got a 50-50. If you don't know the answer, don't pass.
1: Yeah.
0: It was true. It was true. Tyra Banks, Victoria's Secret angel. You knew that.
1: No, I thought that was false. I did.
0: Before he focused on acting, The Rock was a professional, you said, in boxing. Turns out close. Wrestling. Wrestling.
2: Close.
0: Not really wrestling. The fake wrestling. WWE. Travis Kelce, you got? Runway Magazine is the magazine from The Devil Wears Prada. And Elsa Pataky is married to Chris Hemsworth. I think you got that right at the end there. Congratulations. So, look, Maddie, at the end of the day, not $1,000, but you're still in with a shot to win $1 million.
2: Awesome.
0: Pretty good. Deal or no
1: Congrats,
0: deal.
1: Mads.
0: And Millionaire Hot Seat weeknights from 6:30 on Channel 10. I feel like I spent as long doing the corrections as I did the quiz there.
1: It's worth it, I reckon. It's worth it. We all play along in the car, mate. We want to know the answers. Including I sat there and I was like, I want to know. If Tyra Banks is in the Victoria's Secret.
0: Oh, stop it.
1: No, stop it. I want to know who was courtside.
0: Woody knew that Tyra Banks was Victoria's Secret model, didn't he?
1: No, I thought, that's P.
0: No, you didn't. No, you passed. You passed. Hey, right up next, I know how much you love Gwyneth Paltrow Woods.
1: She's amazing. She's extraordinary.
0: She is extraordinary.
1: Marty
0: extraordinary. Supreme. We'll talk more about that up next. But yes, she's got a luxury lifestyle brand called Goop.
1: Mm-hmm.
0: Which I'm sure you're across. It's outrageous. It's an outrageous concept.
1: It is,
0: I think anyway. There's a lot of money in this industry. She makes most of it. Yep. I would say, given what I have in my hands. Mm. Right up next, I'm going to tell you the top Father's Day presents that she's put together as part of Goop and how much that tallies. And let me tell you, it's over $100,000 Australian dollars.
1: Oh, my
0: God. It's up next. Will and Woody.

0: It's Will and Woody. I hope you're having a wonderful drive home. It's Father's Day coming up. Is it just a US Father's Day? I meant, we're not on the same calendar as them.
1: There's a different Father's Day depending in Australia and the US, but there's the same Mother's Day in the US and Australia.
0: Is that right?
2: Will's got to sync up there. Like, just sync up, guys. Someone have a conversation.
0: I don't know why that would be
2: just
0: the case.
2: Albo and Trump just need to get on the phone, just go, God, let's just...
0: I think they've got bigger things to organise.
2: It's just a five-minute chat.
0: If Albo calls Trump and top of the agenda is Father's Day, I think Trumpy's hanging up the phone pretty quickly. Actually, you know what? Trump would probably love that. But Albo, everyone else in the party would be like, come on, mate. We've got bigger fish to fry.
2: You had 5 minutes with Trump and you sunk up Father's Day.
0: I mean, look, yeah. Okay, so they're not syncing up, I don't think. And I think for exactly that reason, because it would take a lot of effort to organise it. But anyway, Gwyneth Paltrow, who just couldn't be hotter right now. We've all seen Marty Supreme, or I saw it recently.
2: She got nominated, I'm pretty sure.
0: Did she?
2: Yeah, for supporting actress.
0: My God.
2: And she deserved it.
0: She deserved it. I thought she was better than he was. I thought anyone could have played his role. There you go. That's my hot take. It's Josh Safdie's movie. It's not his. Anyway, so... It's true.
2: I think anyone could have played him.
0: Yep. So it's just a classic role. Just like struggling guy, like trying to prove himself. Like,
2: I think he
0: not
2: was
0: a lot of range there. The only thing he does is cry at the end, which I thought was very good tears. Mm-hmm. Now, Gwyneth Paltrow.
2: Yeah.
0: She has released, so her main job these days, I mean, getting nominated in a Hollywood movie is really just a side hustle for her, which is pretty wild.
2: Yeah.
0: Because what she does these days, she does the vagina candles and everything on a thing called Goop.
2: Yes, the steaming of the vagina also.
0: Which is a wellness, am I right, a wellness and lifestyle thing, Annalise?
3: Yeah, I'd say so.
0: She's big on that.
3: Yeah.
0: If you think the word woo-woo comes to mind pretty quickly when you hear Gwyneth Paltrow's name these days.
2: Mm-hmm. Yes.
0: She's very...
2: It's very forward-thinking products.
0: Just like you'd love to get a scientist to just run a fine-tooth comb through a lot of the stuff that she is a proponent of.
2: Yeah.
0: Now, the reason that I'm bringing that up, Woods, is because Goop, her company,
2: yes,
0: they have put together a Father's Day gift guide.
2: Oh, okay, great.
0: So these are gifts to give your dad for Father's Day in the US. We're back at Father's Day. The number of gifts was 54 items.
2: Uh-huh.
0: This is the Father's Day gift guide.
2: Yeah.
0: Over 54 items, they managed to tally, and this is US dollars, $83,107 US dollars.
2: Oh, my.
0: For 54 items.
2: Are they all Goop items? Do you buy these on Goop?
0: I imagine that's the point. Yeah, they're all different things. From different designers and stuff, but I imagine you'd go through the Goop people.
2: How do people get conned by this stuff? Like, how much money have people got as well?
0: Robin Williams used to say of cocaine that it was a sign that someone had too much money.
2: Sure?
0: I would say that this,
2: buying something from Goop,
0: is a sign that you have way too much money. So we're going to go through the list up next.
2: Yes.
0: I've got the top 12 items that Annalise has put together for me. And I just want you to guess. Oh, the producer, Liv, actually. She's been working hard. Shout out to Liv, by the way. She's been working very hard recently. Top 12 items that Annalise has put together for me. And I just want you to guess. Oh, the producer, Liv, actually. She's been working hard. Shout out to Liv, by the way. She's been working hard.

0: Will and Woody for the drive home. You're joining us at a great time, Woods, because we are about to go through Gwyneth Paltrow's lifestyle and luxury company's top 54 Father's Day gifts. Play me that music, Tommy.
1: Come on down.
0: Wow, wee. This is awesome. All right, so the bit is that she's named 54 items, as I just said. Now, they total US dollars, $83,107.
1: It's disgusting. It's actually disgusting.
0: For 54 items.
1: Would you want any of these items forwarded to your girls and boy? Sorry, you have a boy at home?
0: Well, now you mention it. I mean,
1: oh, wow, okay. Interesting.
0: What I wouldn't do, though...
1: Yeah?
0: Like, the price tag on some of these is amazing.
1: Right, okay. You wouldn't be comfortable with your partner spending that much for you? You deserve it, mate.
0: No, I wouldn't.
1: Okay. All right, that's giving me some good tips there.
0: Okay,
1: so... Because I'm going to be guessing the price of certain items.
0: You're going to be guessing the price of certain items.
1: Uh-huh.
0: First one.
1: Yeah.
0: A red light hat.
1: Hat?
0: Hat.
1: Like a baseball cap?
0: Lined with panels of 650 nanometer red light, which researchers show can support circulation, healthy hair follicles and scalp rejuvenation.
1: Has it got a peak though?
0: Can a I red light hat it's a baseball cap.
1: Okay.
0: Yep. From the people at Higher Dose.
1: Higher Dose. And does it look like a normal hat? If I walk down the park, does everyone know I've got red light therapy on?
0: Well, it's got a red light that glows underneath it. So they might have an idea.
1: Okay,
0: red light hat.
1: I'm going for US dollars or Australian dollars?
0: US dollars.
1: Red light therapy is right in. I reckon if someone's managed to put in a hat and make it look okay, they're asking a big dollar. I reckon that's $2,300.
0: For a cap?
1: But it's outrageous. It's obviously outrageous.
0: $450
1: Oh, US. Bloody hell. That's a bug.
0: Well, still $1,000 Australian for a hat.
1: Oh, yeah, I'm forgetting that it's in US.
0: It's US.
1: Dollars. Yeah.
0: All right, let's go for another one here.
1: Okay.
0: Hermerkel bronze pyramid cufflinks.
1: What's Hermerkel?
0: It's a brand, probably. Hermerkel bronze. I don't know what Hermerkel is. Can someone find out what Hermerkel is? Hermerkel bronze.
1: The brand Herm?
0: No, that's Hermes.
1: Oh.
0: It's Herm. No, Hermes. Hermerkel bronze pyramid cufflinks.
1: So bronze?
0: They're from the guys at FD Gallery. Don't know. Hermerkel bronze. Hermerkel bronze pyramid cufflinks. It just says understated but utterly stunning.
1: Okay, so I think my problem with the last one was that I was trying to be fancy by going way overs.
0: Mm.
1: Let's be honest. Cufflinks, personally...
0: They're just things that you keep your suit.
1: And they're tiny. But personally, I wouldn't pay over $10 for cufflinks.
0: Well, I'm pretty sure at your wedding you didn't wear cufflinks. You just wore the things that keep the shirt sleeves together from the suit shop.
2: What?
0: At his wedding.
1: I'm going to say I wouldn't pay more than $10.
0: Yep.
1: So I think an outrageous amount to pay would be $100.
0: $12,000 US.
1: You are. That is very close to swearing on air. 12,000
0: to 25,000 Australian dollars for a set of cufflinks.
1: Well done, Gwyneth. And
0: well
1: she's
0: done.
1: Making the money off that? What's...
0: Oh, I'm sure she'd get a commish.
1: She's well done, Gwen.
0: Okay, final one. There's a lot here. There's a lot here.
1: I was expecting more of the spicier, because I'm used to Gwen's, you know, the steamers of down
0: there. Oh, there's
1: there
0: a bottle of water here for $35.
1: Bottle of water?
0: Lunan water.
1: Can you imagine for Father's Day getting a bottle of water?
0: For $35. So $70. They've spent their quota. There's a pet bed for $750 US.
1: That's disgusting. That's disgusting.
0: Okay.
1: Yeah.
0: All right, here we go. This is a good one.
1: Mm-hmm.
0: An Alexandra Lewin game box.
1: It's a game box.
0: It's a game box. So, what's the game they've got in there? It's that Chinese game. What's the one I'm looking for?
3: Mahjong?
0: Mahjong. It's Mahjong.
1: So, a Mahjong.
0: Mahjong game set. So it's got like the counters in there. It's the one with the triangles on either side. You ever played that one before?
1: Yeah, no, I've never played it, but I've seen it.
0: Backgammon.
1: Oh, backgammon.
0: It could just be backgammon. It could be backgammon. It could be mahjong. Anyway.
1: Backgammon or mahjong?
0: This is in pounds, so actually. So I need to triple the price when I read this out.
1: So it's a board game.
0: It's a board game.
1: $12.
0: Custom design. Get him a board game of his dreams.
1: $12.95.
0: For a board game.
1: It's a board game. Or £12.95. Whatever.
0: It's in pounds sterling.
1: I don't know what that means.
0: That's pounds.
1: Yeah, great.
0: 14,000 pounds.
1: You are joking.
0: So they're probably about 30,000 Australian dollars.
1: Who buys this stuff? Who?
0: For a board game.
1: Who?
0: For go and buy a Monopoly. Go and buy Uno.
1: Go and buy 100 Monopolies.
0: He's going to be happy.
1: I would actually be disgusted.
0: Yeah, wouldn't you? If she bought you a $14,000 Mahjong.
1: Pretty close to divorce.
0: Really?
1: Like, we are poles apart.
0: Yeah, you don't understand me.
1: We are poles
0: you
1: apart.
0: You don't understand me.
1: Now, quick game of Mahjong and then we're going to get divorced.
0: Can I ask, though? Yes. Can I ask, though?
1: Yeah, please.
0: If Mim bought you anything for $14,000, what would you accept? Sorry, it's not $14,000. It's $30,000. $30,000 Australian dollars.
1: Oh, because 14, there's an answer there. 30.
0: What would you accept?
1: Oh,
0: it's really hard, isn't it?
1: You know that.
0: What's your answer for 14,000?
1: Road bike.
0: Loser.
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5: 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Confirmation's been received about long-awaited upgrades to heating and cooling issues at the Launceston General Hospital. Tasmania's Treasurer and Attorney General will be facing scrutiny this morning.
4: Delivering the local stories from the local voices that just simply can't get anywhere else.
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4: Chilli, part of the community across Launceston and the North East, and leaders in local. 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

0: It's Will and Woody. Ariane Titmus is in the studio, which is just awesome.
1: You're back.
0: So I was just talking to you about swimming casually, right? So you still hold the world record, 200 meters freestyle, is that right?
2: 200 still, yeah.
0: Unbelievable. So you're the fastest woman on the planet over 200 meters. So when I go to the pool, right, like there's obviously a little bit of, you know, you get there and I think it's the most amazing moment in terms of like how you rate yourself when you get to a public swimming pool because you're classed and there's no one coming up to you like anywhere else in your life where they go like, well, I think you'll go there, you'll go there. You go, no, I reckon I could do that. And you know, just, it's this massive test of ego. And then there's nothing better than sort of getting to the pool and looking at the lanes and going like, well, he obviously shouldn't be there. Don't know what they're doing there. Yeah. Idiot, can't wait. And you look, and sometimes I'll do this. I'm not saying I'm a great swimmer, but I'm not a bad swimmer. Sometimes I'll get in the lane that the slow coach is in the fast lane and I'll, you know, just tap those feet.
2: Towel him up.
0: Tap those feet to get him out of there, you know, if I need to. Like, wrong lane, dude. Do you do that? Because, like, if I was you, I would, God, I'd tap some feet in the pool.
2: I go in the lane where there's the least swimmers.
0: Obviously. Because you know you're going to have to tap feet at some stage.
2: Yeah. So I would sometimes go in the slow lane if no one's in there.
3: Bloody hell.
0: What?
2: Yeah.
0: Like Ariane Titmus in the slow lane.
2: I want, like, you know, free water, less wash.
0: Of course.
1: Yeah, of course.
2: But then, you know what? Sometimes I get into, say, the fast lane.
0: Yeah.
2: And there's someone in there, you know, that's a really good swimmer. Like, you can't categorize someone like me in the slow, medium, fast lanes.
0: You're above it. If there was a world record lane, you'd be in it.
2: But it's unfair to compare an Olympic swimmer to, you know.
0: Sure, it's unfair, but like, let's just have a little bit of fun with this.
2: Anyway,
0: like,
2: I actually enjoy swimming with those people because they're really having a crack. Like, I can admire people.
0: Look at them.
1: Good on you getting out there, guys. This is polar opposites of people.
0: No, she's pitying them. Listen to her. I really admire them getting out there.
2: I will be honest. I don't swim now without fins. I
0: really
2: feel so average in the pool. Like, you lose it so quickly.
0: Yeah, right.
2: I wear fins because it makes me still sit higher in the water. And sometimes I do feel a little bit bad. If I am passing someone and they're coming off the turn, I'll just turn and then dolphin kick under.
0: Underneath them.
2: Got the fins on.
0: Wow, that is one
1: and all
0: hell
1: of a sudden,
0: play.
1: There's the arrogance again. I don't tap feet. I just swim underneath them like a submarine.
0: You pass people on the turn underneath them?
2: Yeah.
0: That is awesome.
2: I should be. I think all of us as swimmers should be able to do that.
0: That's epic.
4: Have you ever had a moment at the pool then since retirement that someone's gone, you look a lot like Ariane Titmus?
2: So I still do all my shoulder prehab before I get in the pool because I'm so worried of about my shoulders going bust. So I still do all of that. And there's no average swimmers standing on the side of the pool doing like rotator cuff TheraBand. And anyway, so a few people have recognized me when I do that up. And then, but otherwise, you know, pretty incognito. Like I go in there with just a plain cap on, jump in, snorkel on. And
0: oh, wow.
4: You don't wear the Australia kit at all?
2: No.
4: Don't wear your medals while you're swimming?
2: No. But the most embarrassing part is Mac, my partner, he hadn't swum since grade 10, so 16 years. And he said, I'll come for a swim with you. I think, I need to go for a swim, good for the joints.
0: Yeah.
2: And he's very good in the gym, very strong and powerful. So he's not very good over, you know, the aerobic distances. Yeah. And he said to me, let's do a race over 50.
0: Brilliant.
2: I was like, I can tell him up here. He beat me.
0: No.
2: Yes.
0: No.
2: He beat me. I could not believe it.
4: Did you let him win?
2: He was fast. He went, hadn't swum 16 years, 28 seconds for a 50. That's not bad.
0: Did you have something on the line for the bet?
2: Pride.
0: Yeah.
4: Oh, no.
0: Yeah.
4: Surely that was the one thing that you could have hung over him. Like swimming was the one thing. You've lost it.
2: Anyway, so he tells everyone now.
0: Yeah, of course. Of course. I don't blame the guy.
2: Yeah.
0: Did you take him out? See, if I lost that 50 metres, I'd immediately be getting out and go, all right, mate, let's do 200, four laps. Let's go.
2: Well, anyway, no, but that's the thing.
0: He wouldn't take you there.
2: He was complaining hours after. Oh, my legs are so sore. I was like, did a 50, mate. Like,
0: oh, that's awesome. Thanks, Ariane. Great to have you here.
2: Thanks, guys.
0: It's Will and Woody. Hope you're having a great drive home.
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10: On the West Tamar Highway, there's still some slow congestion both ways and stretches through Riverside, passing Eggleston Road. On the East Tamar Highway, there's some minor delays outbound right to Lord Charles Street. And you've got some works on the Midland Highway outbound towards Kings Meadows Link. Your gift to Starlight will make hospital a happier place for seriously ill children. 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I'm Eliza, that's latest traffic on Chilli, home of the hottest hits.
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0: Hope you're having a wonderful drive home. It has been Will and Woody. If you just missed Ariane Titmus, you can get her on the podcast, Will and Woody, wherever you get your podcast. But right now, Woods, our post-show meeting, feedback session. We've taken it to on the air because people find this entertaining.
1: And we want to, you know, get out of here sooner. So this saves us having a post-show meeting. We just do it on air. Any notes from you? You always have a lot of notes.
0: And no, I don't. I had two notes last week, which I think you got a bit prickly about, which is fair enough.
1: Prickly? I don't get defensive about receiving feedback at all.
2: Yeah.
1: I welcome
0: Listen to that tone. No, the feedback last week was about the fact that you wasted 20 minutes of everyone's time with a formula, which was completely unfounded.
1: We don't have to bring that up. Well, I've got a lot of criticism for how much I'm talking about having the flu. But look, that's last week, Woody. Haven't brought it up once this week. Having the flu.
2: I actually think you need to take that back because in the top of hour earlier in the show, you did actually.
0: What's the top of hour, Annalise? But for those non-radio people.
2: Sorry, excuse me.
0: Show note. Don't use lingo.
2: The first break of the show where you guys came on.
0: What's a break, Annalise?
2: A break. Oh my God, we're getting a bit meta.
0: Yeah.
2: A break is where you guys just speak to each other.
0: Yeah, great. Nice. Yeah.
2: Segment. It's like a segment.
0: Yeah, first break of the show.
2: First break of the show.
0: Yeah, I know what a break is. You don't need to spell it out for me. You don't need to spell it out.
2: You guys both used your cough buttons.
1: Well, I can't help it. There are still remnants.
2: That's annoying.
0: That's good use of the cough button.
1: Feedback, never do that again because I would flick off so quickly.
0: John, should you do it? Should you give it a go?
1: I'd no way. That was the most.
2: I don't like that.
0: Sorry. Well, he threw his headphones down.
3: That's doing things to me. I'm going home.
0: He threw his headphones down. Wow. You're all right there?
3: No, I'm actually not. That really affected me.
1: Also, I've got a show note, guys.
3: Okay, go on.
0: Wow. The flu hat is still lingering with this man.
1: It must be because something happened there.
4: Woody, just so you know, when you were away, yes. Will started doing nice show notes. He was calling out nice work, but he hasn't done one since.
1: That sounds like you. So as soon as someone else comes in
0: work.
1: Here,
0: no,
1: as soon
0: no,
1: as someone
0: Tommy,
1: else comes
0: no,
1: in
0: look
1: here,
0: because
1: Lizzie Who was in he, here, yeah. And you put on this front where you go, he's a nice guy, big nice
0: you
1: guy, and he's
0: to.
1: So lovely to everyone.
0: You have to.
1: And,
0: you have to.
1: You know, you're buying people chocolates and, you know, you're doing...
0: I don't know. Chocolates.
1: But it's this big show.
0: I'm not the candy man.
1: It's this big show.
0: No,
1: and
0: it's not.
1: Daddy Will's here.
0: Well, I've got to be nice.
1: Oh, good job with producing. As soon as they're gone, you're like, you guys are crap. What do you actually do?
0: Of course. It's like when your parents had guests over.
1: Oh, yeah.
0: You know, you got to get out the nice cutlery.
1: I need that nice
0: And I'll do that for another guest. But while you're in here...
1: Why can't you say nice things?
0: Nice thing about you, I actually think your haircut looks really good.
1: No, you laughed. No, you started laughing. You couldn't even get through it.
0: You're making me laugh.
1: No, you're laughing.
0: I think it looks good.
1: No, you don't.
0: I think you look young. I think you look young and spunky. There you go.
1: Thank you. That's exactly what I'm going for.
0: It's good. It is.
1: I'm going for young and spunky. So thank you.
0: Pleasure.
1: Next time you do it, don't start laughing halfway through. You did.
0: I didn't. I think it looks really good.
1: Thank you.
0: Yes.
1: Appreciate it.
0: You got the same barber as Harry Garside?
1: There we go. It's always going to come, isn't it? And there it is.
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14: Mel had a night away.
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14: Absolutely.
12: Rip in.
14: Even if you're driving the kids to school.
11: And Tom.
14: Mel had a night away.
12: By herself?
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12: When you're married to Tom, maybe it's not weird.
11: Cheaper than therapy and way less professional.
4: Yes, that's right. Right around Australia, it's Chat GNT. Cheers, guys.
2: Cheers.
4: Happy Monday.
2: Happy Monday night.
4: Isn't it the best day of the week?
2: It is not. Isn't it the worst?
4: It's the worst.
2: But once it's done, you're like, right, I'm into it.
4: Absolutely. And we're here to get you through your Monday night. Mm-hmm. A massive show coming up, like always. I got a new segment for you.
2: Oh, fun.
4: Sackable offences.
2: Yes.
4: So these are these little things that feel illegal that aren't. They should be illegal.
2: Yep.
4: Yeah. So we got some crackers in there today.
2: Okay. I had a bit of a horror Mother's Day. I know it was a few weeks ago now, but we haven't reflected on it. It went really pear-shaped.
4: You needed like 3 weeks to recover.
2: Pretty much.
4: To actually tell the story properly.
2: Yeah. I actually did. So you'll find out about that very soon.
4: All right. Let's get into it next. We're Chat GNT.

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0: I mentioned the other week for Mother's Day, I went on the Wheel of Brisbane.
1: Big Ferris wheel.
0: And you were like, hell nah.
1: That's my worst nightmare. I hate being trapped in a small place and then I hate being up high. So
0: yeah, so not your thing, but I quite like it and I wanted to do something that would make the kids a bit happy too. We hadn't taken Elsie, my youngest, on there.
1: What's with mums being martyrs? Can you just do something for yourself? Don't make it about the kids, mate.
0: Like go to Sydney for a weekend. I did that the weekend after. So it was okay. And so we went on the wheel and we're at the top. You have to stop so other people can get on. Mm. And we've done a few rounds at this point, so it was nearly done. And we're swinging.
1: Nah. Swinging in the breeze.
0: And then I was like, I feel like I'm going to vomit. And I do get motion sickness. Like I have to drive. My husband Jumbie never gets to drive. Someone once said, has he been done drink driving? I've never seen him behind the wheel. And I was like,
1: that's good for him.
0: Yeah.
1: So wait, you can't sit as a passenger. You get too sick.
0: I can't sit as a passenger.
1: Control freak's got to drive all the time.
0: I just feel like I'm going to vomp. If I'm on a straight road, it's fine. But if you're going anything like this.
1: So the Nullarbor, you're good.
0: I'm good. Nullarbor, I'll be a passenger.
1: Nowhere else.
0: So I got quite nauseous and we had a bag, like a nappy, you know, that you put dirty nappies in. So Jumbie hands me that. The kids are like, you all right, Mum? And I was like, yep. Anyway, kept myself together.
1: Yep.
0: Got off. I said, it's just because we've been swinging. It'll go away. Drove home still feeling sick. And we'd bought a coffee and I couldn't really drink it.
1: Mm.
0: Buying coffees, that's what you do.
1: Yeah,
0: treat yourself.
1: Yeah, yeah.
0: And then I got home and was like, I've just got to lie down for a minute. And then the nauseousness never went away.
1: Mm.
0: It got worse. Then Louis goes, Mum, why has being a bit sick on the wheel made you sick the whole day? And I was like, I don't think it's the wheel's fault. I think this must be
1: something else,
0: a bug that just so happened. How weird.
1: So
0: that
1: weird.
0: It started on the wheel swinging at the top.
1: It's cursed, mate. The wheel is cursed. It's not a good date idea.
0: So I don't think
1: good.
0: I can ever go back on the wheel because
1: then
0: it was probably by this stage. So the wheel was around 10:30 in the morning. By 5 o'clock, I went, uh-oh. Big vomit.
1: Because that's like 7 hours of waiting. Just get it done.
0: Oh, that's what's so annoying.
1: When you
0: get like gastro, you want to vomit and it's not there and you're like, I know I'm going to feel better after it because I did feel a bit better after it.
1: Mm.
0: Still aching and stuff.
1: Could have had a tactical spew at 11. Could have got home and just had a quick spew.
0: Yeah, I can't make myself. You know how people can do that?
1: Oof. You need some of that. What's that stuff that you smell that makes you throw up? Ipecac?
0: Oh, I don't know about the Ipecac.
1: Yeah, it's Ipecac. Called Ipecac. Oh. A bit of Ipecac.
0: Oh, need some Ipecac on hand for next time.
1: Tell me you know about your husband will know about Ipecac.
0: I'll ask him.
1: Yeah.
0: So what was weird was exactly 1 week prior, Jumbie had gastro, right?
1: Oh, the dog.
0: So he'd been vomiting through the night. I had no idea. I was sleeping soundly. And in the morning, I woke up and he was like, I was like, have you been for your run? You were going to go running and then go to work because he was working a Sunday. And he goes, no, I've been vomiting all night. And I was like, why didn't you tell me? I could have helped. He was like, no, you couldn't have. Couldn't have done anything. So he went off to work, worked as a doctor all day, having been vomiting all night. It's crazy.
1: No sleep. That's what you want. Someone.
0: You want an Anita that's just putting you to sleep.
1: No sleep. Absolutely no
0: and
1: sleep.
0: And probably got like gastro that's contagious over the top of you. Who knows? So anyway, he'd had that. So then the kids have never been sick, but exactly 1 week later, I had it. Isn't it bizarre?
1: That's so weird. Where was that bug hiding?
0: And I was like, does it live on a surface for a week?
1: Just hiding?
0: Yeah, ready
1: I'm
0: to like.
1: I'm going to wait 1 week until she's got a romantic date.
0: On Mother's Day.
1: On Mother's Day.
0: Vomiting on Mother's Day. So everyone's like, how was your Mother's Day? I was like,
1: it's cursed.
0: Couldn't eat. And then he's making bolognese that night and I came out in the kitchen and was like, and that's my favourite meal.
1: Oh, no.
0: I know.
1: Oh, no, you poor thing. No, look, when it sounded like a horrific, sickening event, that's just for me. I thought, I didn't want that to happen to you.
0: No, and you just were like, I wouldn't go on the wheel. But then imagine the wheel plus a vomit.
1: Oh, that is my worst nightmare.
0: Yeah,
1: a wheel. It's like a roller coaster with diarrhea.
0: Imagine that.
1: Imagine that.

0: The weekend was louder.
1: Monday night's louder. This is Chat GMT with Georgie and Tom.
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1: Chilly.

0: Hey, this is Chat GNT.
1: Just a bit of fun banter for your Monday night.
0: Yeah, sackable offences. What feels illegal but isn't? What should be illegal?
1: Mm.
0: I sent you a photo during the week. I had the rare moment of going to a cafe. I had Goldie, I had my littlest.
1: I was going to say, on your own?
0: No, I had my littlest and I was like, let's go down and I'm going to treat myself a coffee. I usually just have them at home. I was like, I want to sit down, have a delicious cappuccino.
1: Oh, so good.
0: What's the best part of a cappuccino, Georgina?
1: The chocky on top.
0: The chocky on top, that's right.
1: That's why you order it.
0: Well,
1: otherwise you get a flat white.
0: Obviously.
1: Or a latte.
0: Or a chocky treat. And, you know, you and I are those weirdos that take the lid off and we're like, yep. And then someone catches you licking a lid. No one looks good licking a lid.
1: One time, Tom and I were having a coffee and he licked his lid. I had to say,
0: stop, mate. But you licked the lid too.
1: Yeah, but I try not to do it in front of people. And I know we're friends, so it's okay. You can get away with it. But even when I see Jumbie do it, I'm like, oh.
0: Okay, what if you saw Harry Styles lick a lid?
1: Oh, yeah, that's okay. I'll be like, keep licking that lid, Harry.
0: You missed a bit.
1: Yeah.
0: To the right. So, I order a cappuccino. Sit down, this thing comes, and it's well presented.
1: Oh, yeah.
0: But a third of it, I shit you not, a third of it is covered with chocky. There's more foamy milk than chalk.
1: Why do they do that?
0: It's borderline a pathetic, it's a piss weak cappuccino.
1: It's so weird.
0: Cover the entire surface area of the coffee with chocolate.
1: Yep.
0: Right?
1: Yep.
0: And even some places like great chocolate.
1: Oh.
0: You seen that?
1: So good.
0: So, first of all, I had to take a photo, send that to you. I'm like, this is a sackable offence.
1: Yeah.
0: That's not a cappuccino. That is a flat white with a tiny bit of chocky.
1: Accidentally like, got some chocolate on it.
0: Yeah. They accidentally
1: like,
0: tripped.
1: Oh, sorry.
0: All right. Oh, it's a cappuccino now. No, mate. Give me the full chock experience.
1: Yeah.
0: So that is a sackable offence for me.
1: So
0: what
1: you
0: else
1: thought,
0: you got?
1: We kind of thought, let's bring this to the pod, sackable offences.
0: Should be illegal.
1: So if you do have any that you think of, DM us, we might bring them up. Well, we got written down a few suggestions for you and you're going to...
0: I love it. We've got another one here. A GP visit wait time, you get there on time, but you're not seen for another 60 minutes.
1: That's
0: what
1: extreme.
0: Are they doing
1: 60 minutes.
0: Well, what's the limit? I'm happy to wait.
1: Oh, I've had a 40 minute for like a specialist, like an obstetrician.
0: Yeah.
1: And you know, I don't know, some bitch is in there probably crying like, oh, I hate being pregnant. Oh, let me help you. Oh, my baby's got this problem. Oh, let me
0: Fine.
1: Help you.
0: That's specialist.
1: Yeah. You got to see me.
0: GP, if it's after half an hour, I'm tempted to walk out of there. A sackable.
1: That's way too long.
0: Way too long. This last one's probably my biggest sackable offence.
1: Oh, here we go.
0: People without kids or retirees saying how busy they are.
1: Mm.
0: How under the pump they are. I just don't have time.
1: I get it a lot from retirees. And don't you find...
0: People in the office who are 22 and they're like, I'm just so tired.
1: That's
0: Piss
1: bad,
0: off,
1: that.
0: Mate. You're not tired, mate.
1: Well, you were probably one of those people once upon a time.
0: I was, and I would have punched myself in the face if I could.
1: Yeah, exactly. Mm. No, with the retirees, it's funny because they've had their kids, they've retired, and they're just flat out.
0: They're so,
1: so
0: flat
1: busy.
0: Out.
1: I got this, I got this. It's like, you know, you're not reporting to a boss anymore. You're your own boss. You don't have to be busy. You've got heaps of time.
0: You're setting the schedule, mate.
1: Yeah. You don't need to be like this.
0: Yeah, and when you bring your kids over, they've forgotten what kids are like, and they're always pissed off with your kids.
1: Oh, my gosh, totally. Yeah. They rip into mine all the time.
0: You actually don't, like, kids don't actually know about mess.
1: Yeah.
0: And, like, they're not going to maintain your sterile, clean, surgically clean household.
1: Mm-hmm.
0: Yeah. So don't yell at them.
1: Yeah. But there you go. That's what they do.
0: That's what they do.
1: We're not referring to our parents or in-laws at all.
0: No.
1: I'm just talking about other old people.
0: All right. Sackable offences. Get him in. DM us. Let us know.
1: Okay. Thanks, guys.
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0: You know, I've moved house recently. In this new house, there is a pool, but it's like a pool slash spa sort of thing. Yeah, so it's heated. It has those jets that you press and you can swim laps and it pushes you away.
1: Yes. I just imagine Susie O'Neill in one of those.
0: Exactly. Like, Susie must have one. It's very cool. I'd hate to think how much electricity it's using every time the kids go, let's put the jets on.
1: And it's like, think of the mortgage, kids.
0: So, with a pool, though, I noticed. So we moved in. We're like, how good, this pool. And then cousins came over. They're all in there. They're like, it's a whirlpool. And this thing's like sucking Amazing. Kids around. They're having the time of their lives. The next day, the crystal clear pool was no longer really crystal clear.
1: All the champagne and it was sunscreen. And
0: totally. It was quite gross. And then that night I thought, well, I want to get in and enjoy it without my kids, like once they went to sleep.
1: Just heaven forbid you do something without your kids.
0: I know. And so it was like having a bath outdoors. Like, the stars are there. It was so good. But I sat in there and I was like, I can like smell like a funky off-water kind of smell.
1: Yeah, yeah.
0: And then I realise I'm like ChatGPT to the rescue. There's a lot involved in looking after a pool.
1: It's pH, baby.
0: Mate, I was like, I need to fix this thing. It's school holidays. They want to be in there every day. Mm. Jummy was like, oh, we'll get to it. We'll get to it. And I was like, you know what? This is a bit of a man's job.
1: You're doing it.
0: But I'm taking on board the pool.
1: Amazing.
0: So I scooped up some water in a little container. Yeah. We went to Pool Works.
1: Look at
0: I had
1: you go.
0: Three kids with me at Pool Works. Terrible idea, by the way. There's bloody chemical things everywhere, tubes
1: go play
0: everywhere.
1: By the side. Sodium hydroxide.
0: Max got three different types of tubes from around the store, connected them, and came up going, like a sword. And I was like, Max, put those back. Anyway, he tested the water and he was like, yeah, there's no chlorine in it at all. So it's kind of like they've just been swimming in the river. Or something.
1: So well, you could have done that for free.
0: I know. And so he sold me all this stuff. He's like, all right, it's 300 grams of this. Mix this one with water, this one. And it was like so many instructions. And I was like, can you write some of this down? Couldn't understand his handwriting. So I get home and I've got three kids. I also had caught a cold and I was like, I'm getting this done.
1: Yep.
0: And so I'm like churning the things up in a bucket, pouring it in.
1: Could you use the jets to mix it all up?
0: So that's what it. No,
1: or do you
0: couldn't
1: just get in there
0: do
1: and
0: that.
1: Do some laps to mix up all the acids?
0: I just got the thing that you would clear leaves out with and like stirred it.
1: This is like your big cauldron.
0: It is like a big cauldron.
1: And did then, you cackle whilst doing it?
0: No, I was not. I was cackling and crying at the same time. I was like, this is a terrible idea.
1: You had
0: why
1: to do manual labour.
0: Yeah. And then the guy was like, you need to wash the filters once a week. And I had also seen that in the handover doc from the old owners saying, once a week, pull them out. I was like, where on earth are the filters?
1: The round things? The caps that like
0: Yeah, so there were three gigantic round things in the water. So I'm like on the step in the water going, and I chat GPT and it was like, they might get stuck. Just give it some time. Like, it's like a real human talking to you, like going, you can do this. And I was like, oh, and because I'm like, where is the off button? And they're like, take a photo of what you think the off button might be and we'll let you know. And so I took a photo.
1: You're kidding me.
0: Yeah. And I uploaded it to chat GPT and it goes, nailed it. That's the off button. So switch that off and now get the filters out. And I was like, okay. Anyway, it's smelling a lot better,
1: Amazing.
0: Looking a lot clearer. But I have to do like filter checks every week.
1: This is now your job.
0: Yeah, but is it really going to stay my job? Because
1: are you going to palm it off? You're going to handball that over because maybe you did too good a job. If you stuffed it up the first time.
0: So true.
1: Jumbie will go, oh, take care of it.
0: Well, he grew up with a pool, but he told me his mum paid for a pool man to come once a week. And
1: yeah,
0: I saw that at Pool Works. Not that kind of pool man. But it's expensive to pay for someone to come and check your pool.
1: Well, I mean, well, if you pay for it with the pink wallet, what do they call that?
0: What's the pink? Oh, Tom's taking it somewhere else.
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1: Just a bit of fun banter for your Monday night.
0: Yeah, I got a titty bit.
1: You love a titty bit.
0: I do love a titty bit. Now flying. I hate flying. That's like, don't roll your eyes at me, mate. It's frightening and it's unnatural. You're in a steel tube and you're hurtling in the sky. You're 30,000 feet.
1: Yep.
0: When are you ever 30,000 feet above the earth?
1: How on earth are you going to go on your Tokyo-London flight then, mate?
0: Well, I'll be solo, mate. I'll be flying.
1: You'll be Valium and body limesodes and all good.
0: How about this? Airplane departing Shanghai airport delayed 5 hours after an elderly woman tossed coins into the jet engine for good luck.
1: Oh, my God.
0: As you do. You know how you throw a coin into a pond at a park? She's just like, into the whirling blades of a 737.
1: And broken a very expensive aeroplane.
0: Yeah.
1: Oh, did she get fined?
0: Well, let me read on.
1: Oh, my goodness.
0: Because I've never read this story before. June 2017. An 80-year-old woman named Qi.
1: Oh, cool.
0: Don't be racist here.
1: You're not being racist.
0: An 80-year-old woman named Q was boarding a China Southern's air flight at Shanghai when she reached into her pocket, pulled out a handful of coins and threw them towards the jet engine. She later told police that she was praying for a safe journey.
1: Oh,
0: no, not so.
1: What?
0: Let me destroy this engine for safety.
1: And a handful, not just one?
0: Yeah.
1: Like...
0: Loose change. Who has loose change anymore, by the way?
1: Yeah, never.
0: That's the next
1: we
0: thing.
1: Find random coins under couches. And Louis goes, here, Mum. And I go, and I never know what to do with
0: it. Well, you can throw it in.
1: Yeah, just go to the local airport and go, whoop.
0: A good luck ritual she believed would protect the flight. Most of the coins landed on the ground, but one made it inside the engine.
1: Jesus.
0: See, I don't...
1: How did they realise that? They've seen
0: her
1: do it, and then they've gone, we better check that.
0: You know, look, Quee's on the landing there.
1: Yeah. Quee or is it Q? You said Q. Now you've changed it to Quee. You got to do your research on the names.
0: I really do.
1: Before you bring these stories.
0: Ground crew spotted the coins before takeoff, triggering an immediate evacuation of 150 passengers on board.
1: I'd be so annoyed.
0: You're sitting in there. Maybe you're off to, like, see mates. You know, you're going to see a Five concert.
1: Mm-hmm.
0: You're strapped in.
1: Yeah.
0: And then you've got to evacuate.
1: Yeah.
0: Because some bird named Quee has chucked some coins in the engine.
1: That's so annoying. I definitely have had, I was on a flight, strapped in, ready to go, going from LA back to Brisbane.
0: Mm.
1: And they were like, we've got problems. After sitting there for hours on the tarmac, finally they were like, everyone off, and put us in horrendous accommodation in Anaheim, so near Disneyland.
0: Oh, yeah, yeah.
1: They bus you out there. You literally, your head was on the pillow for like 3 hours, and then they woke you up and they bust you back and finally put you on the aeroplane again.
0: Oh, that's a nightmare.
1: Oh, it was the worst.
0: Oh, my God. Well, mechanics spent 5 hours carrying out a full engine inspection before the flight was cleared to depart.
1: Oh.
0: But here's the thing. She's 80.
1: Yeah, like, did she get, like, charged?
0: She's later prosecuted.
1: Oh.
0: Maybe 10 years hard labour.
1: That's a wrap for Chat GNT. Don't forget, you can grab us anytime by downloading the iHeart app for free and searching Chat GNT. Thanks, gang.
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1: One thing I'm definitely going to miss is the toilets.
2: You go halfway across the world and this is the thing you miss?
1: I miss it so much already. Like, I went to the toilet here and it's not the same.
2: No.
1: It smells.
2: And you've got to share the cubicle with someone. And
1: yeah, and you're shoulder to shoulder.
2: Someone's asleep in there.
1: You feel like you're in the military.
2: Some poor staff members eating their lunch in there. So if you buy your own house over here, are you going to install a bidet?
1: Yeah, 100%. Yeah. I'm actually going to ask our boss today if we can get some bidets in the office. I think we're all working.
2: We can't even get a plate of cookies here, mate.
0: It's Nick and Marcus for breakfast on Chilli. 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
1: Nico, with mum and her partner away, I've been looking after the farm.
2: Ah, yeah.
1: It's been up to me to feed the horses, look after the Shetland ponies,
2: move the
1: electric fences, tear around on the bike, and look after the dogs and the cats, and just general.
2: How many dogs and cats have you got?
1: Well, it's two dogs, two cats, two Shetlands, two racehorses.
2: What? Is this
1: two
2: the ark?
1: You're
2: very selective with
1: and a lot of native hens.
2: Even Noah couldn't stop that one.
0: It's Nick and Marcus for breakfast on Chilli. 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

0: 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Every weekday during Brekkie, the Brekkie team go head-to-head with their two favourite tracks in a red-hot music battle, and you get to decide which one sizzles its way to the top.
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0: Just head to Chili's Instagram each morning and cast your vote for the track you want to hear. Is it a throwback banger that brings the heat, or a fresh track that hits you harder than the Wi-Fi cutting out mid-Netflix? 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

0: Turn it up. This is the sound of Australia in 4K.
1: Kimmy, look at me, please. Look at me.
2: It's all Aussie. It's Oz made. Chili.

0: at Chilli. We know local news matters to you.
1: Good morning, I'm Ebony Ablett. Confirmation's been received about long-awaited upgrades to heating and cooling issues at the Launceston General Hospital. Tasmania's Treasurer and Attorney General will be facing scrutiny this morning.
0: Delivering the local stories from the local voices that just simply can't get anywhere else.
1: It comes after intense grilling from both the Greens and Labor about what Jeremy Rockliffe knew. And the City of Launceston Council has voted down plans for a digital billboard.
0: Chilli, part of the community across Launceston and the North East, and leaders in local.
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1: One thing I'm definitely going to miss is the toilets.
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1: I miss it so much already. Like, I went to the toilet here and it's not the same.
2: No.
1: It smells.
2: And you got to share the cubicle with someone. And,
1: yeah, and you shoulder to shoulder.
2: Someone's asleep in there.
1: You feel like you're in the military.
2: Some poor staff members eating their lunch in there. So if you buy your own house over here, are you going to install a bidet?
1: Yeah, 100%. Yeah. 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I think we're all working.
2: We can't even get a plate of cookies here, mate.
0: It's Nick and Marcus for breakfast on Chilli. 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

0: Hey, it's Will and Woody. You're either up early or up late. And welcome to the show. I mean, this is probably the best of the worst bits from the week. I keep saying that. It's not the best of the worst. It's the best of the best. I mean, we consider this stuff to be good, surely.
1: It's just incredible. It's absolutely incredible.
0: I don't think
1: stuff.
0: It's incredible.
1: No, it's amazing.
0: No, I wouldn't have thought it's incredible, but this is
1: the best stuff you will have ever heard.
0: I think this is the best cut of Will and Woody that you're going to hear.
1: Nah, it's better than that. Raise the bar. So I would say power nap now. Pull over, power nap.
0: Why nap?
1: Just a quick power nap because you want to be up and about for when our best bits start.
0: They're starting now.
1: Well, you got a song. You got a 3-minute power nap and then game on, baby.
0: All right. Well, yeah.
1: Will and Woody.
2: It's Will and Woody.
3: Will and Woody.
2: For your drive home.
4: Chilly.

0: sleep? It's Will and Woody keeping you up.
1: Woodrow.
2: Yeah?
1: There are a few things that annoy me in the world.
2: A few.
1: If you just,
2: there's a lot.
1: No, there's not.
2: There's but a lot.
1: There's a big list. I've got a new one. I've got a new one. This is my most annoying. This is currently the thing that annoys me most in the world.
2: Uh-huh.
1: People who shouldn't shame you.
2: People who shouldn't, which is everyone.
1: Shouldn't shame you. Well, no. Okay.
2: No one should shame
1: I'll differentiate
2: you.
1: In a second because there's useful shaming. So people who shouldn't shame you, but because of their job, they can't help it.
2: Doctors. Right? Doctors.
1: So doctors, that's healthy shaming.
2: No, sometimes not. Sometimes not.
1: Their job is to go like, hey, just so you know, had a look at your lungs. Given that you're smoking a cigarette every 5 minutes and have been doing for the last 20 years,
2: I don't need
1: there's
2: that.
1: A substantial amount of mucus in here and hence you're probably going to die unless you stop smoking. So that's good shaming.
2: No, no, it's not. You say you, what you should say because you just went into doctor language there and I hate that because you get this little lecture in between you getting your diagnosis. Just say like, hey, mate, found a bit of mucus on your lungs, smoking, not sure. That's all you need to say.
1: But you are sure. Smoking will kill you. Not smoking, not sure. Like medical practicing.
2: They should say, mucus on your lungs. We've found that. Smoking's not helping that. Let's move on. You're an adult. You'll make your own decisions.
1: Unfortunately, through your language, there's a little bit of healthy shaming going on. There has to be. That's their job. They've got to go like, look, man, I don't want to shame you here. And this is on you if you're going to take it as shame. But at the end of the day, if you're eating a donut every half hour on the half hour, you're probably going to get diabetes by the time you're 30. Like, that's just the way it is. And yes, that might be shameful, but that's healthy shaming. Now, you might also get healthy shaming from your accountant. Right?
2: I don't like to be shamed. Just tell me the facts.
1: Bit of a sensitivity. That might be your job.
2: Dentist as well.
1: Hey, another one for the therapist.
2: Have you been flossing? You know I haven't. You're in my mouth.
1: Okay.
2: You're currently in my mouth.
1: Dentist, I think you have to get the shame from as well. And I know it's not nice, but you got to get the shame. Accountant, right?
2: Yeah.
1: You're going to get the shame there.
2: Yeah,
1: like,
2: I know.
1: Look, mate, if you're spending $100 every single night on a video game and a vape, then, you're going to end up in a situation where you're probably not going to have any money to spend on your kids' education. That's a bit sad. There's a bit of shame there.
2: Yeah, there's now, a lot of shame.
1: There's a lot of shame. Places where they don't need the shame, right?
2: Oh, like where, food restaurants, when they say, is that all for you? And you go, yes, it is.
1: God, you're sensitive.
2: It is all for me.
1: God, that's just a simple question.
2: No,
1: that's just
2: it's
1: a, do they
2: no,
1: know to
2: not.
1: Do they know to tell no, the kitchen whether
2: not.
1: You'd want
2: it's like,
1: more?
2: Clearly, I've ordered a lot. You think it's two people's worth, and it's just
1: is
2: for me.
1: Is that what it is?
2: And I hate that. Is that all
1: so
2: for you?
1: Sensitive.
2: Yes, that's all for me.
1: Yes.
2: I'm clearly here with nobody.
1: I love that I've come to you with this because I didn't realize this is such a sore point.
2: I'm too sensitive.
1: So, one for me.
2: Mm-hmm.
1: The bike repair shop.
2: What? How do they shame you there?
1: Well, you go to the bike repair shop and he goes like, oh, mate, oh, just so you know, the chain, your chain probably needs to be oiled a little bit more.
2: Yeah.
1: A little bit more often. And otherwise, next time you fall off. And I'm like, you could just put the new chain on.
2: Yeah, just do the job. Just like, do the job that I'm paying you to do.
1: I'm paying you. I don't need the lecture.
2: And also, I've come here because I know my chain was a problem. I don't need how long since you've last changed your chain.
1: Yes.
2: Like, I don't know and I don't care.
1: Yes.
2: Yeah, no, I get that.
1: I mean, the same goes for people that fix your car. Same thing.
2: Oh, I hate
1: same
2: that.
1: Thing.
2: Yeah, don't, just
1: same
2: know,
1: thing.
2: I don't
1: just fix
2: any,
1: it.
2: I don't need any chat.
1: Just fix it. It's an issue. If I was driving a great car and it was worth some level of preservation,
2: my car's pretty good.
1: I'm not like driving a
2: Mustang or something. Like a
1: I'm not driving a Mustang exactly.
2: Like a car.
1: Yes, but it's like,
2: car.
1: Hey, look, you're looking after this car. You want to keep it. It's like, look, I'm just leasing the car. I'm going to sell it at the end of the 5 years anyway. Like, who cares? Just like, give me the car so I can go and drive my kids home.
2: Yeah.
1: The vet.
2: Oh, I've never been to the vet.
1: No, and I think that's probably a good thing.
2: How do they shame you? Do they just say like your dog sucks or like what?
1: No. As an owner, the second time, so I took my dog into the vet after she knocked herself out running into a sign in the park.
2: Oh, you deserve to be shamed for that.
1: No, and she
2: shaming.
1: Was like, your dog's knocked herself out. And I was like, fair enough.
2: Keep your eyes on your dog.
1: No, well, this is the problem. She sprints. You know what my dog's like? She's exuberant.
2: Yeah.
1: And then I took her back into the vet after she sculled a bottle of ibuprofen that we left out on the bench.
2: Oh, well, this is starting to look bad.
1: She had And then I took her into the vet again and she'd knocked herself out because she ran into a tree.
2: Yeah, well, this is starting to look bad.
1: And the vet was like,
2: it's three strikes, mate.
1: Do you need a dog? And I was like, that's really unfair. That's not your job. It's not my problem that my dog runs into a tree. That's not my problem.
2: You got to teach them that from a young age.
1: She's a dog. But my issue with all of these things is that they shame you before they're fixing the problem for you.
2: That's the lecture. Yes.
1: It's like, just do it for me. And then I think you can have a postscript, you know, like at the dentist where they're like, hey, just so you know, I'll fix this up for you. Next time, maybe don't eat sugar at 10 a.m.
2: I think they
1: just
2: should say
1: fix the thing and then we can talk after.
2: Yeah. And on that, why isn't it just a discussion afterwards where they go, would you like the advice?
1: Oh, would you like some advice?
2: And I guarantee you, we'll all say no.
1: No, you want the doctor's advice.
2: No, I don't.
1: Yes, you do.
2: No, because it's obvious. It's like, I know if I'm eating donuts, it's bad for me. And if you don't know that, God, read a book.
1: What experience have you had at a doctor recently that has produced this for you?
2: Oh, no. Well, they just say, because I ask for bloods and they always say like, hey, they'll start saying like, have you ever thought of maybe that you're a hypochondriac? Because like, how are you feeling? Are you feeling bad? And I'm like, I don't need this. I'm paying you to stick something in my body, take the blood, do the test and let me know I'm okay.
1: I knew it.
0: It's Will and Woody. Will and Woody! 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Chilli.

0: up early. It's Will and Woody keeping you up.
1: We've got a colleague, Kat, occasionally panels this show.
2: She's great.
1: When Button Pusher Tommy's away.
2: We love Kat.
1: We love Kat. She's awesome. You might hear her across the day, actually. She does. She's kind of jack of all trades. Brilliant radio person. Brilliant person.
2: Yep.
1: Great to hang around.
2: Yep. Ticks all boxes.
1: She really does.
2: Yeah.
1: One of my favourite parts about her, though, is this kind of like she kind of has this faux confidence to her, but like deep down, you know, that she's also like just kind of like gorgeous, but also like cripplingly insecure.
2: And I see the confidence. I never go deeper. You're a deep guy.
1: I love
2: cracking surfaces.
1: I just see it, and it makes her beautiful. That's why I love her so much. Mm. I can see how much like good there is in her, and then it's just like she's not arrogant. She's quite shy about it.
2: Yeah, nothing gets past you.
1: No, definitely not. Just, anyway,
2: it's your superpower.
1: I really love this about her. Yeah. Anyway, today, as soon as I walked in, I could just see it on her. I was just like, nowhere. Like she just got nowhere written all over.
2: Uh-huh.
1: She's got a coffee in one hand. She's leaving the building.
2: Sorry, just quickly. You see that instantly.
1: Yeah.
2: Because I saw her today.
1: Yeah.
2: And I was just pumped to see her. And I was just like, how is it a curse, do you think, that you see past that so quickly? Honestly, how quickly do you get it? Do you need to have a conversation, or do you just see someone and go, something's happening there?
1: Yeah, that happens to me.
2: Where am I at today?
1: Interesting. Oh, no, let's not go into that. You're not. I think you're not bad. Something going on underneath the surface, but can't drill it yet. But, yeah, I know, but I don't think you know that yet. Anyway.
2: That's your get out of jail free.
1: No, it's not.
2: You haven't figured it out yet. And when that thing happens, you'll figure it out eventually.
1: It's the crossing over
2: you'll
1: play, isn't it?
2: You'll figure it out eventually.
1: Well, the number four doesn't mean anything to you yet, but it will. Anyway, I saw Kat do something on the way out, which is just like one of the most... it breaks your heart. But I think she did something, and I just want to check if she did it.
2: Okay, great.
1: Let's give her a call. I just want to see whether or not this happened. It might not have.
2: This happened 5 minutes ago.
1: Yeah.
2: Yeah, okay.
1: Yeah.
2: Is this embarrassing for her?
1: Yeah.
2: Okay.
3: Hello?
1: Kat, it's Will from Will and Woody.
3: Hey!
1: How are you?
3: Good. What's up?
1: You're on the radio.
3: Oh.
1: Okay.
3: Hey.
2: There's that radio voice.
1: Hey, so can I saw you leave before.
3: Yeah.
1: I just saw you like walk off the floor, and then I saw you do something, and I just I'm not sure if it actually happened or in my mind it happened, and I just wanted to double check with you.
3: What?
1: You got to the edge of the floor, like on our side, like to where the techs are, and then it looked like you turned around and like addressed the office by saying something.
3: Yes. I did.
1: And no one...
2: Oh, no.
1: No one looked like you turned around and, like, addressed the office by saying something.
3: Yes.
1: And then,
3: yeah, I did.
1: And no one...

0: Viking Vale is free. No one looks up. And then you said something to yourself. What did you say to yourself after you said that?
1: Oh, God, I don't even know. I just remember yelling to the office and being mortified immediately after. Nobody responded. I don't know. But that's the last time that I'm going to do that, like, because that was embarrassing. No. But, you know, anyway,
2: Keep being a good person, Kat.
0: You
2: put yourself out there more, Kat. We love it.
0: I love it.
1: Thanks for the support, guys. I'll try again tomorrow.
2: And let's double down. I'm not sure if anyone's playing us on the floor, but Kat's parking bay is available.
1: It's free.
2: It's free.
0: Bye, Kat. We love you.
1: Bye. Love you guys.
0: Bye. Bye, Kat.
3: It's Will and Woody.
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0: working and they're working. It's Will and Woody keeping you up.
1: Very, very pleased to announce it. Glenn Robbins is in the studio here with us this afternoon.
2: Do I speak now?
1: You speak, you're on.
2: Of course you can.
1: We've turned you on.
2: Gee, it's so good to be here. You guys look fantastic.
3: Thank you.
2: I was worried because I had shorts on and the studio's hot and I'm feeling good.
1: Yes.
2: Is that interesting?
3: Yeah. No, play kids, mate.
1: I think for an audible medium, I mean, everyone's very interested in what
3: car,
1: it's like.
3: Everyone in their car is going, I wonder what he's wearing. I wonder, what is he going short?
2: Well, it comes a time, being from Melbourne, that you put the shorties away and you just commit to the, you know.
1: Although I find that very annoying in Melbourne, in that, like, there are some places where it's quite nice. Because I find looking at the weather app quite annoying. I don't know about you, but it's starting to take a toll on me.
2: Why is that?
1: There's a lot of admin. It's a real stop down.
2: Yeah.
1: To look at, and then because you've got to take into account the wind. It's a real roll of the dice these days. You don't know what you're in for.
2: I can spend 10 minutes on it, and then my partner goes, "What's the temperature going to be tomorrow?" Yes. And I go, "You know what? I don't know."
3: Right. I was just focusing on today.
1: Is
3: I was taking
1: so many
3: it today.
1: There's so much data. Yeah. There's so much.
2: Yeah.
1: I just want someone to. What they should do is an app where they go like shorts and t-shirt, pack a jumper. Like, condense the data into what you should wear, because that's the only reason I'm looking.
2: I'll tell you what else annoys me.
1: Oh, they've got that. Sorry, Tommy's telling me they've got
2: what
1: that.
2: What else that annoys me is when they do the weather and they do, as they're finishing up the weather, they have all the other states, but whatever state you're in, they leave it out until they do this. You go, why? Tell us now. It's okay. Yeah. You can tell me now before you come in, you zoom in on the state that you're talking about.
1: Yes.
2: You go, what's the big deal?
3: Yes. And sometimes I think I've missed it. I'm like, did they do a whole bit?
1: But the other thing that frustrates me about the weather app is when they've got they tell you the weather, they tell you the temperature, and then afterwards they'll tell you what it feels like.
2: Oh, how dare you? How dare you assume to know what I would feel like in that weather?
1: Right?
2: Yeah.
1: There's a lot of assumptions being made.
2: And have they got someone called Keith who's out there going, hey, Keith, what's it feel like? Gee, it's meant to be quite warm, but I tell you what, it doesn't feel warm.
1: My thoughts exactly. Best job in the world, by the way, if Keith, whoever managed to snag that gig, just go and stand outside and take a phone call. How are you down there, mate?
2: Yeah.
1: Oh, pretty good.
3: Feels like 12.6.
1: Bit colder than I thought it would be. Hey, Glenn, you are here to talk about this show, which is doing terrifically well, by the way. Glenn and Mick's Celebrity
2: on 1 week.
1: Intervention. It's got huge, huge plaudits for it. Again, 7 and 7+. You know, but you're very good friends with Mick Molloy, have been very good friends with Mick Molloy for 40 years.
2: Long time. 40 years.
1: So is there anything else that you have come up with over the years that hit the waste paper basket that didn't quite make TV in the way that this has?
2: That's a good question. No.
3: You shoot the lights out when it comes to pitching.
2: Yeah.
3: They all get green lit. It's just like when Robbins walks in, don't even talk, Glenn, it's on.
2: Yeah. I did a pilot for a TV show. This is true. I did a pilot for a TV show about a hospital where I played someone who went to the hospital with a pot on their head.
1: Right.
2: I'm not making this up. And it was one of my first jobs in television. I thought I was really special because I had to go in for a pot fitting because the guy went to hospital because he put a vase on his head and he couldn't get it off.
1: Is this a reenacting or are you on All Saints or something? Or
2: it was like an All Saints sort of show.
1: Oh, sorry, yeah, I thought that was the premise for the whole show.
2: No,
3: the whole season, will he get the pot off his head?
2: If it does come up now, it came from me. Yeah, and I played this guy. So it meant that one of my first gigs on television.
1: That's amazing.
2: I didn't get seen.
1: That's amazing.
3: Even when you were telling people, I'm the guy with the pot on his head.
2: My agent said, it's a 50-worder. I'm going, fantastic. He goes, oh, yeah, but you'll have a pot on your head for the whole episode.
1: That's awesome.
2: And she said, oh, but you have to go in for a pot fitting on Thursday. A friend of mine the other day, this is really sad, he's getting on in years and he got an offer. They said, look, tomorrow there's a movie being shot in Melbourne when they need a pilot. No dialogue, but they need a pilot.
3: Yeah.
2: And he goes, well, you know what? I'm not doing anything tomorrow. I'll go and do it. I have a bit of lunch and it'll be a good day.
3: Yeah.
2: Anyway, so the agent rings back and goes, sorry, you didn't get the pilot gig.
3: Yeah. Yeah.
2: And then the agent, but they do need a back of a head. I'm not making this up. They do need a back of a head. Yeah. And he goes, oh, I'm not doing anything. I'll get a bit of free lunch.
1: Yeah.
2: I'll do the back of the head.
1: Yeah.
2: get paid, yeah, go home.
1: Makes total sense.
2: Agent rings back about an hour later. You didn't get the back of that.
1: Hey, if you want to go and see the front of Glenn Robbins' head, you can see it with Mick Molloy, Celebrity Intervention on 7 and 7 Plus. Glenn, thank you so much for coming in.
2: Thanks, guys.
1: It's been a pleasure. It's Will and Woody.
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0: replace your Z's with W's. It's Will and Woody keeping you up.
1: Woodrow, what do you think is the most, like, pathetic thing to say in greeting? Like, the start of a conversation, first 10 minutes of a conversation.
2: Oh, yeah, okay.
1: Well, first 10%, I should say, of any conversation is always, like, there's platitudes thrown around.
2: Yeah, sure.
1: Greeting talk. What for you is, like, your least favourite slash means nothing sentence to say in that first 10% of a conversation?
2: Oh, okay. Yeah, great. Perfect. So we're going beyond greeting. So you're saying it's kind of like
1: There's a greeting.
2: Do we want to address greeting first? The lamest way to greet somebody?
1: No. For me, coupled with the greeting is often some chat. Sure. Let's just call it shit chat.
2: Small talk. It's small
1: talk. Before you get into what you want to talk about.
2: Yeah. We all know it. You're both standing. Often it happens at a dog park.
1: Yes.
2: I don't even have a dog. But I imagine it happens at dog parks, also happens at playgrounds.
1: Yeah, but it doesn't necessarily mean to be someone you don't know either. Okay. It can be someone that you know. It's like, hey, how's it going?
2: Yeah.
1: What have you been up to?
2: Yeah.
1: There's a particular thing that comes up for me sometimes in that conversation that I think is just, firstly, I don't think it makes any sense.
2: Well, there's an obvious one. There's any mention of weather. It's just, I feel like a lot of people will go, based on the morning we've had or the day we've had, there'll just be a crap comment of, oof, cold.
1: Yeah.
2: God, hot. Yeah. And I never know what to do with it.
1: Or, nice day.
2: Not great day.
1: Or then the follow-up is, going to be like this all week, apparently.
2: Oh, and you just go, yep, I've also checked the weather app, mate.
1: Yeah.
2: That's the thing, because we've all got the weather app, we all know what the weather is. So it's the most redundant comment. I find it interesting when someone will say, good day, and they'll say, did you see it? And like, yeah, mate, I live
1: they
2: on this.
1: They say, did you see it?
2: Did you see it?
1: Or did you see the day? Did you get outside?
2: Did you see the day? And it's like, yeah, mate, I also noticed that it was a lovely day.
1: Yes. Although, so this is interesting because mine does pertain to weather chat.
2: Okay.
1: The comment that I'm angling
2: on. It's always the same.
1: Mine's actually a follow-on comment from the weather chat. So you have your g'day, and then you have, I think you're right, I think stage two is often bad day, good day, been like this all week.
2: Yeah.
1: Wow, didn't know it rained this much in spring.
2: Yeah.
1: Hey, wow, how good do the leaves look this time of year?
2: I don't mind garden chat. I'm okay with garden chat.
1: That's stage two. Well, so I think from stage two, you can go into garden chat. Right?
2: Is garden chat strong chat?
1: The comment I'm talking about comes up in stage three. So stage two, we go weather, right?
2: Yeah.
1: Stage three, and this doesn't happen all the time.
2: Yeah.
1: What you'll often find is people will say, did you get away?
2: Sure.
1: Did you get away for the weekend? Did you get away for the break?
2: Yeah.
1: And then the comment always, pretty much always is, how was the weather? Because then you go, well, what's the weather here? What was the weather like there?
2: Yeah,
1: that's all you've got, right?
2: Yeah,
1: so you go, great, you went away, great, what was the weather like there? And then there's this comment which comes up, which it says nothing bit.
2: Yeah.
1: It's a nothing bit. There's no truth to it.
2: Yeah.
1: And it goes nowhere.
2: Yeah.
1: And that's when someone goes, oh, the weather was nice there, was it? And then they go, you brought the weather with you.
2: Oh, I hate that comment. I hate that comment more than anything.
1: Because you didn't.
2: Yeah.
1: The weather was coming.
2: There is no physical chance that I have brought the weather with me. This is a dumb comment. Scientifically, that is null and void.
1: There's nothing.
2: It's not a funny comment. It's also not a joke.
1: It's not a joke.
2: It's just an observation, which is incorrect.
1: It's an incorrect observation.
2: Yeah.
1: If anything, the weather brought you with it.
2: Now, what do you mean by that? Unless
1: I don't want to go too far into it.
2: Unless you took a glider home, what do you mean the weather brought you?
1: Well, because
2: the wind didn't blow you home.
1: Well, it might have though. But that's
2: when have you returned from a trip?
1: It's more believable than a weather storm following you on a plane.
2: I'll give you that.
1: You know what I mean?
2: There's a chance
1: maybe the weather brought you with it. In fact, in ye olden times when people used to take boats around.
2: Sure.
1: There's a good chance that the weather did actually bring you with it. You might have blown in.
2: Well, in ye olden times, I know what you mean.
1: So I think that, anyway, I hate that comment.
2: So what's the public service announcement here? Stop the weather chat?
1: No, I don't think we're going to get past it because I think that has to happen. I think, fine, have that, but I just think people need to stop saying you brought the weather with you because you didn't. Or if someone says to you, you brought the weather with you, you just go, no, I didn't.
2: I didn't.
1: I actually didn't.
2: I didn't and never say it again. I think at that point you're allowed to give them a light spank.
1: Wow.
2: And I think from this day forth, that's just the law.
1: Depends who you're talking to.
2: Fair.
1: Yeah.
2: Fair.
1: Yeah.
2: And that's a hole in the law. There you go. And this is what lawmakers do.
1: We won't.
2: This is what they do when they come out with
0: law. Just like in netball, Will and Woody are here if you need. Tune in wherever you are on the iHeartRadio app and catch up on the bits you missed and so much more. 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

0: great sleep when you have these two. It's Will and Woody keeping you up.
1: So right up next, we've been doing this show together for 2 weeks. The entire time, I've got something that I need to tell you, I think.
2: Why? Why now is it a confession?
1: I just feel, it's weighing on me.
2: You've done something to me?
1: And I haven't done something to you. I used you.
2: That's okay. Everyone uses me. No, I'm joking. It's not cool.
1: In like a really embarrassing way.
2: Oh, what do you mean? For me? You better not have embarrassed me. I think, live up to some cool factor.
1: I think by association, I've probably brought your cool down as well, but it's most embarrassing
2: so
1: for
2: much
1: me.
2: What people think of me. Oh, really?
1: Yeah.
2: Good. Okay,
1: good. It's horrific for me.
2: Really?
1: I'm going
2: to
1: tell you.
2: I can't wait to hear it.
1: I'll tell you up next. It's Will and Woody with Sophie Monk.
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0: in the Woody. You're either up early, up late, or maybe you're still out.
1: Bloody oath. Maybe you're heading to kick-ons right now. You're in the cab, you're in a car share, or maybe you've got a Dezo driver, heading towards kick-ons, and you're probably thinking to yourself, ooh, the cute boy that I'm interested in, but I just don't know how to talk to that cute boy. Well, listen to us right now because we're going to have some sparkling banter and conversation and just bring it up with those cute boys like you thought of it yourself.
0: Yep.
1: That's our gift to you.
0: Yep. I don't want to be involved in that.
1: Okay. That's just advice from Uncle Woody here.
0: Oh, don't call yourself Uncle Woody. Really, really, really sick. All right. It's Will and Woody.
2: Will and Woody for the drive home.
3: Will and Woody!
4: Chili.

0: up early. It's Will and Woody keeping you up.
1: A little round of we listen, we don't judge. So basically just a chance to give each other some feedback and then just no. But no judgment after that feedback.
2: That's it.
1: Just take it on to
2: board.
1: Each other.
2: That's it. That's
1: just
2: it.
1: Just listen to each other.
2: Mm-hmm. You got something? I'm listening. I'm listening with warmth.
1: Great. So you know how you keep talking about the fact that the pub near your house.
2: Oh, I love it.
1: Eagle Montellus.
2: Eagle Montellus. That's not a paid bit. I love them.
1: Yeah, I know you do.
2: They're all the time.
1: And you love them, and you're there all the time.
2: Getting better all the time. They're doing pizza soon. It's very exciting.
1: And you know how you keep talking about, like, they're doing food and...
2: Yes, yes.
1: You keep saying to everyone, guys, we should go down to Eagle Montellus and hang out.
2: Yes, yes, yes. Liv said it looks nice. Liv was keen.
1: Spoken to everyone individually. Yes. No one wants to come. Yeah. Now, we listen.
2: I'm listening. I'm not reacting. That's fine. You guys don't like having a good time. That's fine. You guys don't like to have fun.
1: Don't charge.
2: That's fine. Whatever. And you're all a pack of lies. You're all a pack of lies. I think honesty is the best policy. And I want to
1: keep listen.
2: I'm just making a comment. I'm actually happy that that's my own little place that I go to without you guys there. You guys have ruined it. I'm not judging. That's just fact.
1: Okay.
2: That's just fact. And you're not invited to my 40th. That's going to be there. So, there you go. And it was going to be on me, free drinks for everyone, but not anymore.
1: No, it wasn't.
2: No, it's true. I was going $500 on the bar at the start.
1: $50 ahead. All right, what have you got?
2: So, you know, so you've got a studio at the back of your house now. It's really great.
1: Oh, yeah.
2: And so if we've got a big... junket. It's usually early in the morning with a big celebrity.
1: Yep.
2: We go to your house early.
1: Yeah.
2: So as you know, I'm not good with time. I'm always very early.
1: Yeah, and I'm not good with time and I'm always very late.
2: Yeah. So with all that in mind, I think it's good to tell you this actually.
1: Yeah.
2: Because you can maybe give me some direction. Every single time we've had a junket, and how many times have we gone to your house early? 10 times.
1: Oh, 20.
2: 20. 20 times. Every single time,
1: yeah,
2: I take a wee in your front yard.
1: Oh,
2: hey, sorry. hey, we listen.
1: Sorry,
2: we listen. We listen every time. We listen. We listen.
1: Where?
2: All over the place.
1: No.
2: Well, I never know where. Nah.
1: No.
2: I go right. Where? I go right. Just near your side gate.
1: Yeah.
2: It's almost just like under your little veranda. Bit of greenery there. Just there.
1: Great. That's good. Thanks for letting me know. Oh, no, that's good. That's good.
2: Sometimes the floodlight gets me, but it doesn't bother me.
0: It's Will and Woody.
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0: It's Will and Woody keeping you up.
1: It's Father's Day coming up. Is it just a US Father's Day? We're not on the same calendar as them.
2: There's a different Father's Day depending in Australia and the US, but there's the same Mother's Day in the US and Australia.
1: Is that right?
3: Will's got to sync up there. Just sync up, guys. Someone have a conversation.
1: I don't know why that would be
3: just
1: the case.
3: Albo and Trump just need to get on the phone, just go, God, let's just...
1: I think they've got bigger things to organise.
3: If Albo
1: calls Trump and top of the agenda is Father's Day, I think Trumpy's hanging up the phone pretty quickly. Actually, you know what? Trump would probably love that. But Albo, everyone else in the party would be like, come on, mate. We've got bigger fish to fry.
3: You had 5 minutes with Trump and you sunk up Father's Day.
1: I mean, look, yeah. Okay, so they're not syncing up, I don't think. And I think for exactly that reason, because it would take a lot of effort to organise it. But anyway, Gwyneth Paltrow, who just couldn't be hotter right now. We've all seen Marty Supreme, or I saw it recently.
3: She got nominated, I'm pretty sure.
1: Did she?
3: Yeah, for supporting actress.
1: My God.
3: And she deserved it.
1: She deserved it. I thought she was better than he was. I thought anyone could have played his role. There you go. That's my hot take. It's Josh Safdie's movie. It's not his. Anyway, so it's true.
3: I think anyone could have played him.
1: Yep. So it's just a classic role. Just like struggling guy, like trying to prove himself. Like,
3: I think he
1: not
3: was
1: a lot of range there. The only thing he does is cry at the end, which I thought was very good tears. Mm-hmm. Now, Gwyneth Paltrow,
3: yeah,
1: she has released. So her main job these days, I mean, getting nominated in a Hollywood movie is really just a side hustle for her, which is pretty wild.
3: Yeah,
1: because what she does these days, she does the vagina candles and everything on a thing called Goop.
3: Yes, the steaming of the vagina also,
1: which is a wellness, am I right, a wellness and lifestyle thing, Annalise?
4: Yeah, I'd say so.
1: She's big on that.
4: Yeah.
1: If you think the word woo-woo comes to mind pretty quickly when you hear Gwyneth Paltrow's name these days.
3: Mm-hmm. Yes.
1: She's very...
3: It's very forward-thinking products.
1: Like
3: with
1: you'd love to get a scientist to just run a fine-tooth comb through a lot of the stuff that she is a proponent of.
3: Yeah.
1: Now, the reason that I'm bringing that up, Woods, is because Goop, her company,
3: yes,
1: they have put together a Father's Day gift guide.
3: Oh, okay, great.
1: So these are gifts to give your dad for Father's Day in the US, or back at Father's Day. The number of gifts was 54 items.
3: Uh-huh.
1: This is the Father's Day gift guide.
3: Yeah.
1: Over 54 items, they managed to tally, and this is US dollars, $83,107 US dollars.
3: Oh, my.
1: For 54 items.
3: Are they all Goop items? Do you buy these on Goop?
1: I imagine that's the point. Yeah, they're all different things. They're all different things from different designers and stuff, but I imagine you'd go through the Goop people.
3: How do people get conned by this stuff?
1: How much money
3: have people got as well?
1: Robin Williams used to say of cocaine that it was a sign that someone had too much money.
3: Sure?
1: I would say that this,
3: buying something from Goop,
1: is a sign that you have way too much money. So we're going to go through the list up next.
3: Yes.
1: I've got the top 12 items that Annalise has put together for me. And I just want you to guess. Oh, the producer, Liv, actually. She's been working hard. Shout out to Liv, by the way. She's been working very hard recently.
3: Well done, Liv.
1: And we're going to go through the list that Liv's put together, and and you can guess the price of some of these items up next.
0: Love it. Driving you home, it's Will and Woody. The three rules of comedy are repetition, repetition, and surprise.
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0: Chili

0: really. It's Will and Woody keeping you up.
1: We are about to go through Gwyneth Paltrow's lifestyle and luxury companies. Top 54 Father's Day gifts. Play me that music, Tommy.
2: Come on down.
1: Wow, wee. This is awesome. All right, so the bit is that she's named 54 items, as I just said. Now, they total is US dollars, $83,107.
2: It's disgusting. It's actually disgusting.
1: For 54 items.
2: Would you want any of these items forwarded to your girls and boy? Sorry, you have a boy at home?
1: Well, now you mention it. I mean, like, there.
2: Oh, wow, okay. Interesting.
1: What I wouldn't do, though.
2: Yeah?
1: Like, the price tag on some of these is amazing.
2: Right, okay. You wouldn't be comfortable with your partner spending that much for you? You deserve it, mate.
1: No, I wouldn't.
2: Okay. All right, that's giving me some good tips there.
1: Okay,
2: so I'm going to be guessing the price.

0: We're going to be guessing the price of certain items.
1: Uh-huh.
0: First one.
1: Yeah.
0: A red light hat.
1: Hat?
0: Hat.
1: So like a baseball cap?
0: Lined with panels of 650 nanometer red light, which researchers show can support circulation, healthy hair follicles, and scalp rejuvenation.
1: Has it got a peak, though?
0: Can a I red take... light hat with it's a baseball cap.
1: Okay.
0: Yep. From the people at Higher Dose.
1: Higher Dose. And does it look like a normal hat? If I walk down the park, does everyone know I've got red light therapy on?
0: Well, it's got a red light that glows underneath it. So they might have an idea.
1: Okay.
0: That's, red light hat.
1: I'm going for US dollars or Australian dollars?
0: US dollars.
1: Red light therapy is right in. I reckon if someone's managed to put in a hat and make it look okay, they're asking a big dollar. I reckon that's $2,300.
0: For a cap.
1: But it's outrageous. It's obviously outrageous.
0: $450
1: Oh, US. Bloody hell. That's a bug.
0: Well, still $1,000 Australian for a hat.
1: Oh, yeah, I'm forgetting that it's in
0: US. It's US.
1: Yeah.
0: All right, let's go for another one here.
1: Okay.
0: Hermerkel bronze pyramid cufflinks.
1: What's Hermerkel?
0: It's a brand, probably. Hermerkel bronze. I don't know what Hermerkel is. Can someone find out what Hermerkel is? Hermerkel
1: bronze. About the brand Herm?
0: No, that's Hermes.
1: Oh.
0: It's Herm. No, Hermes. Hermerkel bronze pyramid cufflinks.
1: So they're, real
0: they're
1: bronze?
0: They're from the guys at FD Gallery. Don't know. Hermerkel bronze. Hermerkel bronze pyramid cufflinks. It just says understated but utterly stunning.
1: Okay, so I think my problem with the last one was that I was trying to be fancy by going way overs.
0: Mm.
1: Let's be honest, cufflinks, personally...
0: They're just things that you keep your suit.
1: And they're tiny. Personally, I wouldn't pay over $10 for cufflinks.
0: Well, I'm pretty sure at your wedding you didn't wear cufflinks. You just wore the things that keep the shirt sleeves together from the suit shop.
2: What?
0: At his wedding. At his wedding.
1: I'm going to say I wouldn't pay more than $10.
0: Yep.
1: So I think an outrageous amount to pay would be $100.
0: $12,000 US.
1: You are. That is very close to swearing on air. $12,000
0: $25,000 Australian for a set of cufflinks.
1: Well done, Gwyneth. And well she's done. Making the money off that. What's?
0: Oh, I'm sure she'd get a commish.
1: She's well done, Gwen.
0: Okay, final one. There's a lot here.
1: I was expecting more of the spicier because I'm used to Gwen's, you know, the steamers of down
0: there. Oh,
1: there's
0: a bottle of water here for $35.
1: Bottle of water?
0: Lernen water.
1: Can you imagine for Father's Day getting a bottle of water?
0: For $35. So $70. They've spent their quota. There's a pet bed for $750 US.
1: That's disgusting. That's disgusting.
0: Okay.
1: Yeah.
0: All right, here we go. This is a good one.
1: Mm-hmm.
0: An Alexandra Lewin game box.
1: It's a game box.
0: So, like, what's the game they've got in there? It's that Chinese game. What's the one I'm looking for?
3: Mahjong.
0: It's Mahjong.
1: So a Mahjong.
0: Mahjong game set. So it's got like the counters in there. It's the one with the triangles on either side. You ever played that one before?
1: Yeah, no, I've never played it, but I've seen it.
0: Backgammon.
1: Oh, backgammon.
0: It could just be backgammon. It could be backgammon. It could be Mahjong. Anyway,
1: backgammon or Mahjong.
0: This is in pounds, so actually. So I need to triple the price when I read this out.
1: So it's a board game.
0: It's a board game.
1: $12.
0: Custom design. Get him a board game of his dreams.
1: $12.95.
0: For a board game.
1: It's a board game. Mm. Or £12.95. Whatever.
0: It's in pounds sterling.
1: I don't know what that means. What is that?
0: That's pounds.
1: Yeah, great.
0: £14,000.
1: You are joking.
0: So they're probably about $30,000 Australian.
1: Who buys this stuff? Who?
0: For a board game.
1: Who?
0: For go and buy a Monopoly. Go and buy Uno.
1: Go and buy 100 Monopolies.
0: He's going to be happy.
1: I would actually be disgusted.
0: Yeah, wouldn't you? If she bought you a $14,000 Mahjong.
1: Pretty close to divorce.
0: Really?
1: Like, we are poles
0: yeah,
1: apart.
0: Yeah, you don't understand me.
1: Now, quick game of Mahjong and then we're going to get divorced.
0: Can I ask, though?
1: Yes.
0: Can I ask, though?
1: Yeah, please.
0: If Mim bought you anything for $14,000, what would you accept?
1: Sorry,
0: it's not $14,000. It's $30,000. $30,000 Australian.
1: Oh, because 14, there's an answer there. 30.
0: What would you accept?
2: Oh,
0: it's really hard, isn't it?
1: You know
0: what's
1: that
0: your
1: I'm not like
0: what's
1: that.
0: Your answer for 14,000?
1: Road bike.
0: Loser.
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0: replacing snores with laughs. It's Will and Woody keeping you up.
1: Ariane Titmus is in the studio, which is just awesome.
2: You're back.
1: So I was just talking to you about swimming casually, right? So you still hold the world record, 200 metres freestyle, is that right?
3: 200 still, yeah.
1: Unbelievable. So you're the fastest woman on the planet over 200 metres. So when I go to the pool, right, like there's obviously a little bit of, you know, you get there and I think it's the most amazing moment in terms of like how you rate yourself when you get to a public swimming pool because you're classed and there's no one coming up to you like anywhere else in your life where they go like, well, I think you'll go there, you'll go there. You go, no, I reckon I could do that. And it's this massive test of ego. And then there's nothing better than sort of getting to the pool and looking at the lanes and going like, well, he obviously shouldn't be there. Don't know what they're doing there. Yeah. Idiot, can't wait. And you look, and sometimes I'll do this. I'm not saying I'm a great swimmer, but I'm not a bad swimmer. Sometimes I'll get in the lane that the slow coach is in the fast lane and I'll, you know, just tap those
3: feet. Towel him up.
1: Tap those feet to get him out of there, you know, if I need to. Like, wrong lane, dude. Do you do that? Because, like, if I was you, I would, God, I'd tap some feet in the pool.
3: I go in the lane where there's the least swimmers.
1: Obviously. Because you know you're going to have to tap feet at some stage.
3: Yeah. So I would sometimes go in the slow lane if no one's in there.
2: Bloody hell.
1: What?
3: Yeah.
1: Like Ariane Titmus in the slow lane.
3: I want, like, you know, free water, less wash.
1: Of course.
2: Yeah, of course.
3: But you know what? Sometimes I get into, say, the fast lane.
1: Yeah.
3: And there's someone in there, you know, that's a really good swimmer. Like, you can't categorize someone like me in the slow, medium, fast lanes.
1: You're above it. If there was a world record lane, you'd be in it.
3: But it's unfair to compare an Olympic swimmer to, you know.
1: Sure, it's unfair, but like, let's just have a little bit of fun with this.
3: Anyway, I actually enjoy swimming with those people because they're really having a crack. Like, I can admire people.
1: Look at the
2: good on you getting out there, guys. This is polar opposites of people.
1: No, she's pitying them. Listen to her. I really admire them getting out there.
3: I will be honest. I don't swim now without fins. I
1: really
3: feel so average in the pool. Like, you lose it so quickly.
2: Yeah, right.
3: I wear fins because it makes me still sit higher in the water. And sometimes I do feel a little bit bad. If I am passing someone and they're coming off the turn, I'll just turn and then dolphin kick under.
1: Underneath them.
3: Got the fins on.
1: Wow, that is one hell of a play.
2: There's the arrogance again. I don't tap feet. I just swim underneath them like a submarine.
1: You pass people on the turn underneath them?
3: Yeah.
1: That is awesome.
3: I should be. I think all of us as swimmers should be able to do that.
1: That's epic.
4: Have you ever had a moment at the pool then since retirement that someone's gone, you look a lot like Ariane Titmus?
3: So I still do all my shoulder prehab before I get in the pool because I'm so worried about my shoulders going bust. So I still do all of that. And there's no average swimmers standing on the side of the pool doing like rotator cuff TheraBand. And anyway, so a few people have recognized me when I do that up and then but otherwise, you know, pretty incognito. Like, I go in there with a, you know, just a plain cap on, jump in, snorkel on. And
4: you don't wear the Australia kit at all?
1: No.
4: Don't wear your medals while you're swimming?
3: No. But the most embarrassing part is Mac, my partner, he hadn't swum since grade 10, so 16 years. And he said, I'll come for a swim with you. I think, I need to go for a swim, good for the joints.
1: Yeah.
3: And he's very good in the gym, very strong and powerful. So he's not very good over, you know, the aerobic distances. Yeah. And he said to me, let's do a race over 50.
1: Brilliant.
3: I was like, I can tell him up here. He beat me.
1: No.
3: Yes, no. He beat me. I could not believe it.
2: Did you let him win?
3: Surely. No, he was fast. He went, hadn't swum 16 years, 28 seconds for a 50. That's not bad.
1: Did you have something on the line for the bet?
3: Pride.
1: Yeah.
2: Oh, no.
1: Yeah.
4: Surely that was the one thing that you could have hung over him. Like, swimming was the one that you've lost it.
3: Anyway, so he tells everyone now.
1: Yeah, of course. Of course. I don't blame the guy.
3: Yeah.
1: Did you take him out? See, if I lost that 50 metres, I'd immediately be getting out and go, all right, mate, let's do 200, four laps, let's go.
3: Well, anyway, no, but that's the thing.
1: He wouldn't take you there.
3: He was complaining hours after, oh, my legs are so. I was like, I did a 50, mate. Like,
1: oh, that's awesome. Thanks, Ariane. Great to have you here.
0: Don't miss a second of Will and Woody. All the Will and Woody you could want and more is right at your fingertips. 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

0: You focus on keeping your eyes open, because they have your ears covered. It's Will and Woody keeping you up.
1: Sov.
2: Yeah.
1: It's over for your small tenure on the show. Will is back tomorrow, which is obviously very exciting as well. Like, I don't want to make it seem
2: right.
1: Like it's emotional.
2: No,
1: Will,
2: it's great.
1: He's coming back. That's good. That's very exciting that Will is coming back. But I have had so much fun with you, Sov.
2: Oh, me too. Thank you. And next child, maybe I'll come around. Or puppy. Or cat.
1: Yeah, bloody.
2: Or bird. Whatever you have. I will be there.
1: Okay, great.
2: This music's making me feel so sad.
1: Well, it's an emotional time.
2: God.
1: And you said before, I just want to get this on record, I can call you whenever
2: anytime.
1: I want, any time of the
2: Doesn't
1: day.
2: Doesn't mean I'll answer, but you ring me whenever you like. And there if you see the green come up, it's because you're blocked. Thanks for having me.
1: Oh, thanks for making me laugh.
2: Thanks for listening to me, everyone, too, by the way. Sorry if I wasn't great, but... Kiss, kiss. Love you guys. They've been very nice on socials.
1: It's radio. Stop blowing kisses.
2: Oh, yeah, that's right. I thought they could hear it. And I said kiss, kiss anyway. Oh, well. Bye, guys.
0: Driving you home, it's Will and Woody.
3: Will and Woody!
0: Who needs real friends when you have these two? 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
1: Good morning, I'm Ebony Ablett. Confirmation's been received about long-awaited upgrades to heating and cooling issues at the Launceston General Hospital. Tasmania's Treasurer and Attorney General will be facing scrutiny this morning.
0: Delivering the local stories from the local voices that just simply can't get anywhere else.
1: It comes after intense grilling from both the Greens and Labor about what Jeremy Rockliffe knew. And the City of Launceston Council has voted down plans for a digital billboard.
0: Chili, part of the community across Launceston and the Northeast, and leaders in local.
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1: One thing I'm definitely going to miss is the toilets.
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1: 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Like, I went to the toilet here and it's not the same.
2: No.
1: It smells.
2: And you've got to share the cubicle with someone. And
1: yeah, and you're shoulder to shoulder.
2: Someone's asleep in there.
1: You feel like you're in the military.
2: Some poor staff members eating their lunch in there. So if you buy your own house over here, are you going to install a bidet?
1: Yeah, 100%. Yeah. 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I think we're all working.
2: We can't even get a plate of cookies here, mate.
0: It's Nick and Marcus for breakfast on Chilli. 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
7: Good morning. With a look at your local news first, I'm Ebony Ablett. The family of Professor Richard Scolyer has paid tribute to the former Australian of the Year following his death at the age of 59. The renowned melanoma researcher died on Sunday following a three-year battle with brain cancer. Reading a statement from the family, his brother-in-law Charlie Nichols says he leaves behind a huge legacy.
8: He will live on through his published work in melanoma, his impact on brain cancer treatment, his honest and raw media interviews and social posts, which lifted the veil of secrecy around cancer.
7: A man who stole thousands of dollars worth of homewares from stores across Launceston has pleaded guilty to the offences. Nathan Scott Davidson pleading guilty to stealing from Meijer on three separate occasions. ACM reporting several other charges relating to stealing and burglary were dropped. He'll face court again in July over the charges. The magistrate to seek a report into his suitability for a drug treatment order. 15 new paramedics are hitting the state's streets, with three to be based here in the north. 12 of the 15 completing their studies at the University of Tasmania, three have relocated from interstate. The group are currently partway through a six-week induction program before they head to their new bases. And a 34-unit assisted housing facility was set to be built here in the state's north, but now the permit for the project has been revoked. Loreto Community Housing had approval for the homes at Evandale on the same parcel of land as Launceston City Mission's Drugs and Alcohol Rehabilitation Facility, Missiondale. But the proposal was opposed by neighbours Native Point, which argued the development was not suitable because the land is zoned as agricultural and that it would pose a risk to its farming operations. That was accepted by the Tasmanian Civil and Administrative Tribunal and the permit has now been set aside.
0: Thomas Parker and Bearings Tasmania, two trusted names, now under one roof. 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Holbrook Street, Invermay. Chili, national, news, now.
1: Hi there, I'm Matt McDonald. Israel is pointing the finger at Iran for the escalation in the Middle East. Both countries have announced they've halted attacks on each other for now after 24 hours of tit-for-tat missile strikes. Israel's Deputy Foreign Minister Sharon Haskell has told the ABC they had to act.
9: A ceasefire is not just a one-sided ceasefire when one party can continue to attack. So when Iran broke again the ceasefire and attacked Israel with ballistic missiles, we have the right, like any other country, to defend our people.
1: The death toll from a massive earthquake in the Philippines has risen to 35. The 7.8 magnitude quake struck the country's south yesterday, collapsing buildings and causing a metre-high tsunami wave. More than 200 people have also been injured. The federal government's bracing for a fight with unions over changes to the NDIS. The ACTU is demanding Labor ditch plans to restrict NDIS access to those who are also receiving workers' comp.
0: For the largest range of mobiles, head to Harvey Norman Launceston. 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
10: Moving on to sport now, and Melbourne is waiting for an update on Brody Majacek, who was hospitalised after injuring his head and neck during a tackle in yesterday's 8-point win over Collingwood. Coach Stephen King says it was distressing to see.
11: Didn't look great, and when you see a player go down and, you know, when it's issues around the head, neck, you know, that's serious.
10: Still in AFL, and Crows veteran Taylor Walker will miss Thursday night's clash with the Dogs at Marvel Stadium after the tribunal upheld his one-match ban for rough conduct. And in the cricket, Australia's ODI series against Bangladesh gets underway this arvo. Mitchell Marsh and Travis Head have both been ruled out. That is the latest in news and sport. I'm Britt Aylin.
0: Chilli, real-time traffic.
12: Hello again. Taking a look at Goderick Street through Invermay, we've got southbound congestion on approach to Forster Street and a reminder of works on the Midland Highway inbound between Bidalbin and Kings Meadow with reduced speeds in place. Bowel cancer is Australia's deadliest cancer for people aged 25 to 54. It's important you know the red flag signs and symptoms. Visit bowelcanceraustralia.org. If you spot any traffic issues, give us a call on 633 1501. I'm Mia. More traffic soon on Chilli, your home of the hottest hits.
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13: Your Launceston weather forecast for today. Currently sitting at 4 degrees with a top of 17 on the way. It is a partly cloudy day. There's a chance of morning fog about and a slight chance of showers, most likely later tonight as well. Tomorrow we are looking at, if I can scroll down, heavy rain, 90% chance there, top of 16 degrees. And your Thursday is a mostly sunny day with a top of 15.
14: Top of 16 as well. Well, in Scottsdale, expect the chance of morning fog and a mostly sunny afternoon. Tomorrow, heavy showers, 5 to 10 mil is expected in Scottsdale area. Top of 15 and a top of 14 and mostly sunny Thursday. It's currently sitting at 7 degrees.
13: And 6 degrees in St Helens, top of 17 there, mostly sunny day. Chance of morning fog about the higher ground and winds reaching up to 25 k's. Tomorrow, we do have a rainy day, 90% chance, top of 18. And Thursday, mostly sunny with a top of 16 degrees.
0: In a world of chaos, two legendary heroes were sent to bring peace and order to the planet. But we couldn't afford them. So we're settling for the next best thing. Or what was available anyway. It's Nick and Marcus for breakfast on Chilli.
14: Hell yes, we're back. Are we allowed to say that? Hell
13: we
14: yeah.
13: Just did.
14: Hell yeah, it's we're happening. Back. 6 minutes past six. Nick and Marcus back after the long weekend. It is the 9th of June now. Welcoming to show number 87. I want to say 87. That feels about right.
13: 87, big question mark.
14: Big, with a big dot. Marcus, can I start off with a bit of a grievance?
13: Oh, no, we can't kick off our week with a grievance.
14: Don't mind a grievance to kick it off.
13: I'll accommodate.
14: You'll know when you move to the burbs. Do you currently live in the burbs, or you're on farmland?
13: I'm on a farm, yeah.
14: When you move to the burbs, man, you're going to encounter this a fair bit.
13: What, man?
14: There is going to be cars on either side of the road parked, on street parking.
13: Sure.
14: When you're in tight streets... These tight little streets.
13: Yeah.
14: You've got to navigate your way around these on-street parkers.
13: You do, yeah.
14: For some reason...
13: Where a double lane equally becomes a single lane.
14: A half a lane.
13: Yeah, a half a, yeah.
14: And that's exactly what I'm encountering lately.
13: Okay.
14: Every morning I wake up and people think it's a genius idea to park on opposite sides of the road.
13: Yeah.
14: Makes me feel like Luke Skywalker doing the trench run every morning. And then I go, look, if I was to hit one car, not saying I want to, but saying, are they playing that game of, like, they're playing the odds? Like, I don't
13: think so.
14: Like, are they going, I think you, if you were to hit one car, you'd hit the other guys.
13: How narrow are we talking?
14: Like, it's so narrow.
13: I understand, like, if there's oncoming traffic and it's that awkward, like, who goes, who's got right of way?
14: Yeah.
13: I mean, how narrow is it?
14: I just know.
13: Are you bumping mirrors as you're going through?
14: Or? As I said, it's like Luke Skywalker in the trench run. He was only able to do it with the Force, which is what guides me as I close my eyes and try to navigate my way through the tunnel.
13: I'll give you the red hot tip, Nick.
14: Yep.
13: Probably don't close your eyes.
14: Ah, damn. That's what my instructor said as well. I didn't think he was right. Good morning, welcome on in. Hope you enjoyed your long weekend. We're going to have a catch-up on the way next. Right now, though, it's finally CC Peniston. Yep, I knew that.
13: Peniston.
14: I got Peniston today.
13: CC Peniston.

0: Finally here on Chilli Breakfast, Nick and Marcus waking you up for your Tuesday after a long weekend, 12 minutes past 6, all thanks to Country Club Tasmania. Marcus, how's your weekend, brother?
1: Nico, did it feel like an actual long weekend? I feel like I haven't seen you for a week.
0: It kind of did.
1: Was it one of those, like, it went too quick sort of long weekends?
0: It did. Yeah, for me. Why?
1: I don't know. This might have been the first long weekend I've had in such a long time.
0: Yeah.
1: Well,
0: what'd you get up to in this long weekend?
1: Friday night was chill. Went just back in Devonport, just relaxed. And then Saturday, for most of the day, relaxing as well.
0: Yep. But you were working Saturday night, weren't you?
1: I did work Saturday night. I came back to Lonnie and I worked at the Sports Garden Hotel.
0: Of course. Back to your roots.
1: Back to me roots. Back to it. Of hospo.
0: What was your first job?
1: First job?
0: Yeah. Was it in the bar?
1: First legal job? I was working well and truly before 14 and 9 months or whatever?
0: Yeah, yeah.
1: But my first legal job was, I was at C-Mac Cinemas for 4 years.
0: Wait, that's not here. Is that up north?
1: No, back in Devonport.
0: Is that still there?
1: Yeah, I think it's now Reading Cinema.
0: It's right next to that Macca's, isn't it?
1: Yeah.
0: That's how I know. Geographically, if you need to tell me anything, needs to be coordinates from Macca's.
1: I'm sure there's a Macca's at the base of the pyramids.
0: I don't doubt it.
1: Yeah.
0: I think I saw a picture the other day, and it's like a bird's eye view of the pyramids, and right next to it's like civil, like,
1: yeah, live. Burger King.
0: Yeah.
1: Yeah, I worked, and I put my hand up because I know that hospo staff are hard to come by now.
0: Damn it, missed joke. Burger Pharaoh.
1: Did I miss that?
0: Sorry.
1: You didn't say it?
0: I only just thought of it.
1: It's not funny when you do that.
0: I know. But now everyone knows that I thought of it. That's why I thought I'd say it. Burger Pharaoh.
1: Guys, just so you know, I have the potential to be funny. I didn't do it this time, but keep an ear out for it.
0: But it's clicking. It's clicking a lot.
1: A zinger's coming.
0: Were you excited to go back to this? Or?
1: Oh, I was actually nervous.
0: Were you?
1: I haven't been behind the taps for, 7 years or something, so
0: did you
1: maybe
0: do,
1: longer.
0: Did you have a warm-up session?
1: Nah, man, I was like a duck to water.
0: Great.
1: I was straight in there, I was in my element.
0: Oh, nice.
1: Flipping glasses.
0: How long did you work for?
1: They kept me all night. They literally knocked off all the other staff and kept me to close.
0: Oh, really?
1: Yeah.
0: Oh, my gosh, hard worker.
1: Well, I just volunteered to help them out because they're, you know, not struggling for staff, but like people.
0: Did you volunteer
1: people
0: though?
1: Sick. Yeah, 100%.
0: What's voluntary work?
1: What do you mean?
0: Like, do it for free?
1: Oh no, I volunteered to be paid.
0: Oh, yeah.
1: I volunteered for some extra cash.
0: I was going to say, you must have really missed it if you did it for free.
1: It's a novelty. I definitely had that sharp reminder halfway through the shift of like, this is why I left this.
0: How do your feet feel?
1: Fine.
0: All through the shift as well?
1: Yeah.
0: Did you meet some amazing people of Launceston?
1: Yeah, sure. I met some characters.
0: Oh, boy, you would.
1: Oh,
0: Saturday
1: yeah.
0: night, was it wild?
1: Nah. I was busy. The basketball was in town in Launceston.
0: Of course it was.
1: Yeah, so it was kids everywhere.
0: Oh, my. In the bar? What are they doing?
1: Proper. It was like a creche.
0: One Corona, please. I need to see some ID.
1: It was the old, the two kids.
0: Trench coats.
1: Trench coats. Yeah, yeah. Yeah.
0: Like down there.
1: And that was it. That was my weekend. And then just relaxing for the rest. A bit of like, you know, out and about. Yeah.
0: Nice work.
1: Not much to report.
0: You had a killer like rest of a weekend.
1: Yeah.
0: Because you got a busy few days coming
1: up.
0: Is that this week?
1: Fingers crossed. Yep. Fingers crossed that no one's stuffed us around on the back end.
0: So
1: but we should have a house by the end of the week.
0: Friday you're off?
1: Yes, Friday I'm off and the following Monday, Tuesday to like settle into the new house. So
0: now,
1: no, we're not doing an OB for my new house.
0: No, I'm not saying that. Not the first few days at least.
1: Oh, okay.
0: I was wondering.
1: What?
0: Could we do one on the Tuesday or the Wednesday?
1: Why? I don't want people broadcasting from my new house.
0: We'll go on the deck.
1: I don't want people to know where I live.
0: No, we're not going to publicise it. We're just going to show people the internals.
1: Sure.
0: Really?
1: No.
0: What will it take?
1: Well,
0: you've got a deck now, don't you?
1: Yeah.
0: We'll just broadcast off the deck. People want to hear this. And it's in such a prime location.
1: It would be.
0: Broadcasting prime.
1: I might not even have power or internet by then. Like, what do you want me to do?
0: How else do we broadcast? We've got our own power and our own internet. We can go anywhere.
1: It's a no.
0: 13 10 60.
1: You can call me. You can call me when you're doing the show, and I'll give you a cross, a live cross from the new players.
0: Why can't we just do it on the Wednesday?
1: It's not happening.
0: Really?
1: Yeah.
0: Like flat out.
1: Hey, how was your weekend?
0: Yeah, it's good. We went to the Nut.
1: You went to Stanley.
0: We went to the Nut.
1: Why?
0: Over the weekend. It was Em's birthday present. She got to go to the Nut, and we got this.
1: That was her birthday present.
0: Yep. Oh, we love Stanley.
1: Really?
0: Yeah, Stanley's amazing.
1: Okay.
0: We got to stay at this place.
1: I'm not judging, but also I'm a little confused at that.
0: Why?
1: It just seems such an odd location to want to go for your birthday.
0: Beautiful little spot full of unique characters and figures of Stanley.
1: It's a rock.
0: Well, that's what the Nut is. It's a big rock.
1: Yeah.
0: And that's what happens when you turn up to Stanley. You often look up at that big rock and you go, why is it called the Nut? Doesn't resemble a cashew.
1: No.
0: Doesn't look like a walnut. I mean, we even joked around that maybe...
1: Does it not look like a walnut? I mean, maybe it's years of erosion. Maybe it looked just like a walnut.
0: No, not walnut-y enough.
1: Oh, okay.
0: Yeah, that's what I felt anyway. I didn't look at it and go, oh, walnut. That's why they call it a nut.
1: I didn't know you were from the 1800s. I didn't realise that you had seen the Nut when they named it.
0: I'm just saying, at the time, I bet they went Uluru, and then they went, oh, damn, that name's been taken.
1: Yeah, well, back in the day, it used to look like an Uluru.
0: Yeah.
1: It doesn't look like an Uluru anymore.
0: And an Ayers Rock? Not anymore.
1: It's just Ula.
0: Yeah.
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14: I know you moved on to someone new. 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

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I heard you moved to Austin, got an apartment and settled down. And every once in a while, I start texting, write a paragraph, but then I delete the message. Think about you like a

0: Rudimental Macklemore these days. Chili breakfast, Nick and Marcus after a long weekend. Coming up to 6:30. Marcus, I've got a question.
1: Yes.
0: You worked at the bar over the weekend.
1: I did, yeah.
0: Which surprises me. Are you not earning enough here? What happened?
1: No, I just... okay, this is two parts here. One, yeah, I'd love some extra cash. Two, no, I'm not. And three, no, I just wanted to do him a favour. I figured, like, they're struggling for staff at the moment. It's really hard because people are either sick, they're away,
0: yeah,
1: or they can't be bothered. And it's just, you know, especially on busier weekends.
0: So like,
1: here's the thing. If I hadn't have put my hand up when I did,
0: yeah,
1: they were in strife.
0: Was he a bit flat, was he?
1: It was so busy.
0: Yeah, yep.
1: Like, just crazy.
0: Oh, it's a nice place.
1: Busy.
0: It's Sports Bar?
1: The Sports Garden, yeah.
0: Sports,
1: yeah,
0: Garden, right, yeah, across the road from Dirty Mersh.
1: Dirty Mersh, yeah. And no, I'm glad I did it. What I've found, though, is that coming back to Hospo after... Yep. I mean, I did it for 15-plus years, right?
0: Yeah, yeah.
1: And then coming back after, like, a 13-year hiatus was odd.
0: I bet.
1: But also, Launceston, from when I
0: left
1: 13 years ago...
0: Well, how old were you when you last did it?
1: Here in Launceston.
0: Oh, like in general.
1: Oh, in general? 20... Yeah, maybe like... What am I, 36 now? Yeah, like late 20s.
0: Yeah, okay. That's not too shabby.
1: Yeah.
0: I mean, it's always in you. You've always got it.
1: Yeah, well, I'm always going to have that night owl aspect to me. Like,
0: yeah.
1: I've always, you know, and I what's the word? Not fluctuate.
0: Hell yeah, you fluck all the time. Fluctuate.
1: I don't give a fluctuate. I thrive in that environment.
0: Yeah.
1: So I was in my element. It was good.
0: Quick, nifty.
1: But it's just such a... my point is, it's such a different industry now. So from when I left 13 years ago, Launceston,
0: yeah,
1: to now, it's just not the same hospitality vibe.
0: No,
1: anymore.
0: It's changed.
1: It used to be this incestuous, like, every venue knew every venue, every,
0: yep,
1: staff member knew each other.
0: Yep.
1: You would swap staff. Someone would work,
0: you know,
1: at
0: the locals,
1: one venue there, and then they'd finish up there and then head across to another venue.
0: It kind
1: venue
0: of is
1: there,
0: like that.
1: Is it now?
0: Yeah.
1: Oh, okay.
0: There are some
1: well,
0: people
1: good
0: at work. Because, like, I know a few people who work around bars,
1: yeah,
0: and I go, oh, I just saw you at the last one.
1: Gotcha. Yeah. Okay, well, that's good.
0: Bar hopping.
1: But
0: the other
1: fun
0: way. It is exciting.
1: If you're a casual and you're doing that, if you're working 5 days casual at one venue and then,
0: yep,
1: you're picking up hours at another venue,
0: yep,
1: as a casual worker, you are killing it.
0: Did you find when you chatted to people...
1: Mm.
0: Did anyone go, oh, my gosh, you've got a recognisable voice? Where
1: one,
0: have I heard?
1: One person.
0: One person?
1: One dude, and he works at... He's one of the managers or owner, I think, of the Harvey Norman store.
0: Oh, is he?
1: Locally. And he's just sitting there having a quiet drink, and he looks at me, and I was polishing a glass at the time. I said, what do you do? And he told me, and I went, oh. And he goes, I know who you are. I went, oh. He goes, I didn't want to say anything. And I was like, it's fine. I'm not ashamed of what I'm doing. And he goes, no, I was just curious. I was just watching you do your thing, and I was just wondering why you were here.
0: I know that voice from here. Anyway. What do you mean?
2: What do you mean?
3: Yeah, what do you mean?
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7: Good morning, I'm Ebony Applett. Premier Jeremy Rockliffe has paid tribute to Professor Richard Scollier as an extraordinary Tasmanian whose courage, compassion and brilliance changed countless lives. The Launceston-born cancer researcher and former Australian of the Year died in New South Wales on Sunday at the age of 59, following a three-year battle with aggressive brain cancer. As a student, he was ducks of Riverside High School before initially studying at the University of Tasmania and a move to the mainland. Prime Minister Anthony Albanese has announced a state funeral will be held in New South Wales for the pioneering doctor. A 29-year-old Riverside man's been caught allegedly driving more than 30 kilometres an hour above the speed limit over the long weekend. Tasmania Police says it intercepted a black Ford SUV travelling at 115 kilometres an hour in an 80 zone along Illawarra Road at Longford at around 6:45 on Monday morning. He faces a fine of $615 and 5 demerit points. Tasmania Police urging motorists to slow down and help get yourself and other road users safely to your destination. The Greens say there are several options that will be considered if Premier Jeremy Rockliffe refuses to answer questions about the resignation of former Minister Madeleine Ogilvie. A letter sent to the Premier and signed by the party and three members of the crossbench demands he answer 30 questions by 9 a.m. on Friday. Greens Deputy Leader Vicar Bailey says Tasmanians deserve answers.
8: There are other options on the table in there. You can censure ministers, you can refer them to privileges, and you can order documents and information. And so I guess everything's on the table. The path of least resistance for the Premier is clearly to just respond to this letter and answer each and every one of these questions. That's what we hope and expect him to do.
7: And and a series of cold fronts will cross the north of the state this week, bringing some colder mornings, even though temperatures will be warmer than usual. Launceston in the north will see up to 20 mils of rain this week, Saturday set to be the wettest. The coldest temperature predicted for the week is just 2.6 degrees for Campbelltown on Thursday morning. Launceston expected to see just 3 degrees on Friday morning. Your look of the day is at National News and your Sport Check are next.
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9: Hi there, I'm Matt McDonald. Israel and Iran say they've halted attacks on each other for now following a day of tit-for-tat missile strikes. Israeli PM Benjamin Netanyahu says they were preparing for a significant attack on Iran yesterday before Donald Trump urged him to hold off on further strikes. Meantime, economists warn the latest flare-up in the Middle East is set to see a spike in fuel prices here. Oil prices surged 3% off the back of the latest missile strikes. Officials in the Philippines continue to assess the damage after a huge earthquake struck the country south. The 7.8 magnitude quake damaged dozens of buildings and triggered a tsunami wave over a metre high. At least 35 people have been killed and more than 200 others injured. Former NRL player Kane Evans admits he feels free after revealing he's gay. And Australia's push to eliminate cervical cancer by 2035 is under threat, with new figures showing there's been a sharp drop in teenage HPV vaccination rates.
6: At Banjos, they speak donut. With three new exciting flavours, melty salted caramel, zesty lemon poppy and punchy coffee cream. Just $2 with a coffee. Banjos, making donuts better. Chilli, your sport now.
7: In sport, Magpies coach Craig McRae says he's very eager to bring some recruits into the club following yesterday's loss. He's told Fox he expects to be very active during this year's trade period.
10: I'm impatient to get the right people in our environment and try to get our list to a state where we can compete. That's exactly what our intentions are, and we'll work to whatever that looks like.
7: Kaylee McEwen will forego an almost certain Commonwealth Games gold medal after she was forced to pull out of the 200 IM at the Australian swimming trials because of illness. She'll still be on the plane to Glasgow after winning the 50 metres backstroke. And the English cricketers are at it again. Investigations are now underway into a nightclub incident involving Captain Ben Stokes and bowler Gus Atkinson. That's the latest in news and sport. I'm Brit Aylin.
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11: And over on the West Aymer Highway, it's slowing down in both directions from Ecclestone Road to Pomona Road in patches, and a reminder of works in Carrick on Illawarra Road between the Bass Highway and Bishop Vaughan Road. 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
12: Your Launceston weather forecast for today. It is currently sitting at 5 degrees, top of 17 there, chance of morning fog and a slight chance of showers most likely later tonight. Tomorrow we are looking at 90% chance of heavy, heavy rain and a top of 16 there, and Thursday mostly sunny with a top of 15.
13: In Scottsdale, top of 16, it's going to be mostly sunny with the chance of morning fog and it's going to be a mostly sunny afternoon. Heavy showers on the way for you Wednesday, top of 15, around 5 to 10 mil is expected at the moment, and a mostly sunny top of 14 Thursday, currently sitting at 8 degrees.
12: And 5 degrees there in St Helens, top of 17 today, chance of morning fog about the higher ground and 25 kilometre winds coming through, otherwise a mostly sunny day. Tomorrow, 90% chance of rain there, top of 18, and Thursday mostly sunny with a top of 16.
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16: You gotta fight!
13: And the Spicy Single is all thanks to Blue Gum Loans, where we battle it out each morning with a song each. Maybe a story behind the song, maybe not. We've just picked something that we feel inclined to pick to battle it out. It's like picking Pokemon. And unfortunately, all my Pokemon have been level 5 lately, and you've been rocking like Elite 4 level Pokemon.
17: That's right.
13: It's been a bit difficult, but we battle it out nonetheless. You vote, and the most voted song gets played at the end of the show. Now, what Elite 4 Pokemon have you selected today?
12: I've gone with an Australian icon, and no, it's not Ray Gunn, Nick, before you ask.
13: No, I wasn't thinking that. I was singing Tones and I, actually.
12: It's a close second, though. It's Iggy Azalea.
13: Feeling a bit fancy, are we?
16: I'm just a little fancy.
13: Just a fancy boy. Yeah, that's elite. I haven't heard that in ages.
12: No.
13: What made you think of it?
12: I heard it the other day and was like, man, I haven't heard this for ages.
13: Well, I did the exact same thing. With Good Charlotte's I Just Want to Live. I just want to live. For some reason, I was in the car and I thought straight away, I was like, is this Short Stack? Because it was
12: no,
13: that same.
12: I might play Short Stack this week.
13: Oh, really? You going Short Stack?
12: Yeah.
13: Oh, I got to go Big Fat Stack to battle that. Good Charlotte up against Iggy Azalea and Charlie XCX. Who'll win? It's up to you at the Chili Instagram
12: fat
13: store.
12: Stack.
13: The fat stack of cash. Maybe I'll just pay you off, buy you out.
12: You know what Evan calls you, Fat Stack?
13: What happens in the bedroom stays in the bedroom.
12: Hey, I thought it was a McDonald's joke, but.
13: Oh, yeah. Big Mac.
12: Yeah.

0: Red Hot Chili Peppers here on Chili, your home of the hottest hits. Nick and Marcus with the daily update with the Daily Donut. If this is your first time listening to this, this is a daily update of the latest news going around right now. And it's a way to stay refreshed. It's the news with a few sprinkles and a big fat hole in it. The hole is pretty well a big black hole trying to explain what's going on.
1: Yeah.
0: Because we're all discovering it.
1: The hole itself is just trying to explain what the hole is.
0: Yeah, and no one knows really what it is.
1: No.
0: So let's discover what's inside together all at the same time.
1: Take a peek.
0: Now, this one comes from an adaption of a cancelled TV show that was a big winner at this year's Tony Awards.
1: Oh.
0: Celebrates the best of Broadway in New York, Schmigadoon. Have you heard of that?
1: Oh, it's, yeah, like a take on Brigadoon.
0: What's Brigadoon?
1: It's a musical.
0: A good one?
1: No.
0: Well, I like the sounds of Schmigadoon anyway. Stage version of an Apple TV show. If you've got Apple TV, why do you still have it?
1: Yeah, because Ted Lasso is not on yet.
0: Yeah, and
1: that must be the only reason you would have had it.
0: There's also F1, which you can just buy for the same price as a monthly subscription.
1: That's it.
0: Why? There's nothing on it. I'm sorry to Apple, but...
1: No, that's fair. I think that the Morning Wars was good. Morning Show.
0: Oh, that's right. It was Morning Show Wars, wasn't it?
1: Yeah, something like that.
0: Yeah, there's a couple things up there.
1: Yeah.
0: But is it enough to keep you around for a year?
1: No.
0: It's like if you went to a house party and all they had was one dip and one chip. It's like, great. Well, I'm out. Thanks for having me.
1: Guess I'm fingering the dip then.
0: Just fully palming your hand in and scooping it out and going, sweet chili. Thanks
1: Eating
0: for the
1: it
0: offer.
1: Like a chimpanzee.
0: Now, Schmigadoon is also parroting several famous musicals. Ran for two seasons between 2021 to 23, and it won four awards, including Best New Musical, while a revival of Arthur Miller's Death of a Salesman, which picked up six awards.
1: Oof.
0: Nice work. Six
1: Great.
0: Awards. That's
1: Can't believe that show's still going.
0: Let's just bag out all the...
1: Yeah, way to beat a dead horse.
0: Yeah.
1: Far out.
0: Way to beat a dead horse's dead horse. Come on. Like, there's so much death going on. The ceremony was hosted by Pink, with the exclamation mark. You might know the singer, who hasn't appeared on Broadway before, but she's a huge fan. She kicked things off with a cameo-filled version of Lady Marmalade, which we love.
1: Oh, yeah.
0: Love Lady Marmalade.
1: Yeah, sure.
0: A song she performed for the film Moulin Rouge back in 2001. There's a gallery of all the looks of the red carpet from the Tonys with Schmigadoon. Don't waste your time. It's not like any other red carpet.
1: I can... Both of us have sleepy eyelids just talking about this right now.
0: Yeah, I mean, it's whatever. Apparently that's news right now. And had to update you on that.
1: There's the hole in the middle.
0: You know
1: right
0: what I
1: there.
0: Like? I just love that was a rip into everything.
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0: T-Swizzle's Elizabeth Taylor here on Chilli Breakfast. Nick and Marcus leading you into the 7 o'clock news. But Marcus, over the weekend, you were going to be a part of our trivia team. You obviously.
1: I think that's a loose statement. I think Chloe mentioned to me that you guys were short on people, and I said, well, I'm obviously not free. And she said, yeah, fair enough.
0: You want to know how many people we were short of? We wanted to stack the table with 10, and we were definitely short four people. We needed a fat stack of people to join us.
1: Oh, no.
0: So we had to call in a lot of family favours and a lot
1: Oh, you got it done, though.
0: Oh, we got there.
1: Hey!
0: We
1: eventually
0: got there. Nice. And it was nerve-wracking because all that night and all, it was like, yeah, it was Friday night, I think we went to trivia.
1: Saturday.
0: It was Saturday. On Saturday, we had trivia night. And it was a beautiful event because it was doing it for charity as well. I forgot what the charity was, but it was good to be a part of it. Leading up to it, it's the most nerve-wracking experience because you're scraping your brain thinking, like, about everything that you've ever studied. Because you're honestly going, like... When did we land in Australia again? Like, I bet Australian history is a part of it.
1: No, but you're focusing on the wrong things. What are your strengths? You've got to go in on your strengths.
0: 100%.
1: Don't try and broaden your knowledge. Don't try and be like, I can answer everything.
0: No.
1: You bring someone in who knows geography. You bring someone in who knows history.
0: But you would love to be clutch and clutch up like Michael Jordan and go... Oh, wait, I do know Shakespeare's secret other name.
1: That's just not who you are.
0: No. And even...
1: Inherently.
0: Even all the other stuff that I've researched myself, like self-interest stuff, like music and stuff,
1: yeah.
0: I was like going, when did the Beatles first meet? Like, who is
1: Unless
0: he?
1: Unless every question's about Olivia Rodrigo...
0: I couldn't even do Olivia Rodrigo on the spot. Like, that's
1: I'm sure you could.
0: Oh, given the chance, I probably could, like, maybe scratch my brain and everything together and go.
1: Yeah, I'm sure you could do her on the spot.
0: So, we did...
1: how did you go?
0: all right. Do you want to hear the good news or the bad news?
1: I want to hear both.
0: Well, bad news was we didn't win.
1: Oh, no.
0: Yeah, we got there.
1: Shocker. And pulled a team together at the last minute and
0: didn't
1: win. I know. Yeah.
0: Felt terrible.
1: I'm sure Trivia Newton-John walked away with the win again.
0: But what felt amazing, this is the good news.
1: Oh, yeah.
0: Is that we came second place,
1: Did
0: everyone.
1: You really?
0: We actually came second
1: what?
0: Place. Yep.
1: What sort of Povo trivia night was this?
0: Povo, come on.
1: How Nicky, did you scrape away with second?
0: Nicky scratched his brain together and went, yes, analysing world facts, yes.
1: How many questions did Nicky contribute to?
0: Let me just tell you the worst answer I came up with. most of my specialties, which was music, somewhat sport, like sport came in out of nowhere,
1: yep.
0: And movies and TV.
1: Okay.
0: Like those were my sweet spots. One history question that I don't know where it came from. Who is the face on the $10 note?
1: It's a guy.
0: Yeah, 100%. It's that guy wearing the hat and he's looking off to the left of the note.
1: Yeah. I don't know his name.
0: It's Banjo Patterson.
1: Oh!
0: Yep, it's Banjo Patterson.
1: And wait, you knew that?
0: Well, the answer that I shot out was...
1: Banjo-Kazooie.
0: No, not Banjo. It was Andrew Jackson, which was the 8th president of the United States of America.
2: Oh, no. Michelle Laurie here, and if true crime lives rent-free in your head, then this is for you.
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18: Good morning, I'm Ebony Ablett. Coming up in your national news, Donald Trump claims a Middle East peace deal is close to smite the latest strikes. But first this morning in your local news, Labor says it's unreasonable for Minister Jane Howlett not to disclose the purpose of $300,000 in publicly funded legal fees she spent since 2023. The party is after explanations as to why she remains in cabinet when there's no answers from Premier Jeremy Rockliffe about what the fees are for. Dean Winter says her position is untenable and she should resign like Madeleine Ogilvie did.
19: It is totally unreasonable for Jane Howlett to accept $300,000 for her own legal expenses but refuse to tell Tasmanians what they are for. It's totally unreasonable for Jeremy Rockliffe and Jane Howlett to refuse to answer any questions about what the proceedings are.
18: Government Minister Kerry Vincent was asked about Ms. Howlett's fees but didn't comment. Plans for an assisted housing development planned to be a dry community to assist those who completed alcohol and drug rehabilitation will be scrapped. The planned 34-unit facility was to be built alongside the Launceston City Mission's Missiondale, coming up in the Tasmanian Civil and Administrative Tribunal after Working Farm said it would interfere with its agricultural purposes, concerned about potential damage and disease from pets, and its ability to grow controlled crops such as hemp and and opium poppies. The application refused the tribunal finding in favour of Native Point, placing significant weight on Tasmania's state policy on the protection of agricultural land. And tributes are continuing to flow for Launceston-born Richard Scollier, who died at the weekend after a three-year battle with brain cancer. The renowned cancer researcher being remembered for his courage and dedication. His most recent trip back here to Tasmania just a couple of months ago, riding as part of Tour de Cure via his beloved Aboriginal Football Club.
20: I'm really, really proud to be associated with you, and I wish you all the best. Good luck. Work hard. Aim for the sky and see if you can bring back another premiership.
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21: Hi there, I'm Matt McDonald. Donald Trump claims Israel and Iran are looking to do an immediate ceasefire after 24 hours of missile strikes against each other. Both countries have halted their attacks for now. Trump has posted on social media that final negotiations on peace are proceeding, subject to ignorance or stupidity getting in the way. Australia's most wanted man has fronted court in Greece after spending 27 years on the run. James Dalamangas has been wanted over the fatal stabbing of George Dianopoulos in Sydney in 1999. Dalamangas has denied involvement and will fight any attempts to extradite him. The restaurant industry is warning of a bloodbath and a steep increase in prices. It's blaming the Middle East conflict and the Fair Work Commission's 4.75% pay rise for award workers. The sector saying prices will have to rise at least 10%. And there's been a drop in the number of Aussie kids with egg allergies in the wake of new advice encouraging parents to introduce common allergens to their children much earlier in life.
17: Go down to Banjo's and tuck into the new Ned Kelly pie, baked fresh daily, hearty beef mince, bacon, tomato, a whole egg on top, and covered in delicious melted cheese. Legendary.
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18: In sport, Melbourne's still waiting for an update on Brodie Mychek after he was hospitalised due to head and neck injuries from a tackle in yesterday's 8-point win over Collingwood. D's coach Stephen King says it was distressing to watch.
22: Didn't look great, and when you see a player go down and, you know, when it's issues around the head, neck, you know, that's serious.
18: Still in AFL, and Crows veteran Taylor Walker will miss Thursday night's clash with the Dogs at Marvel after the tribunal upheld his one-match ban for rough conduct. And the Aussie cricketers will be without Travis Head and Mitch Marsh for today's opening one-day clash against Bangladesh. It's the first time in 15 years the two nations meet in an ODI series. Skipper Josh Inglis looking forward to it.
23: It's my first time here, and I know it's a lot of the other guys too, so yeah, we're incredibly excited about this series.
18: That's the latest. I'm Bruce Aitlin.
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24: Hello again. Taking a look at Goderich Street through Invermay, we've got congestion in both directions at Forster Street, then again at Lindsay Street. And taking a look over in Elphin, we've got congestion at the corner of Elphin Road and Hobblers Bridge Road. 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I'm Mia. More traffic soon on Chilli, your home of the hottest hits.
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1: Your Launceston weather forecast for today, currently sitting at 5 degrees. Top of 17 there, partly cloudy, chance of morning fog and slight chance of showers, most likely later tonight. Tomorrow, heavy rain, 90% chance, top of 16. And Thursday, mostly sunny with a top of 15.
0: 16 as the top in Scottsdale. Expect a mostly sunny day ahead, chance of morning fog, and that sun is going to be most likely in the afternoon with showers. Now on your Wednesday, top of 15, and a mostly sunny top of 14 on your Thursday, currently sitting at 7 degrees.
1: And 5 degrees in St Helens, top of 17 there, chance of morning fog about the higher ground and winds reaching up to 25 k's, otherwise a mostly sunny day. Tomorrow is my page is refreshed. Tomorrow is 90% chance of rain, a top of 18 there for your Wednesday, and your Thursday mostly sunny with a top of 16 degrees.
0: At least if it refreshes, you know it's the latest in weather. Like it's not old weather anymore.
1: Sure.
0: Updated.
1: It's so positive.
3: In a world of chaos, two legendary heroes were sent to bring peace and order to the planet. But we couldn't afford them. So we're settling for the next best thing. Or what was available anyway. It's Nick and Marcus for breakfast on Chilli.
1: Yes.
0: Welcome on in. Hell yeah. I'm doing a hell yeah today.
1: Hell yeah.
0: Long weekend vibes. Hey, 9 minutes past seven. Welcome on in if you just joined us. It is Nick and Marcus for your Tuesday after a massive, fat, long weekend.
1: After a Monday.
0: Oh, after a nice, cheeky Monday. It's the way that it should be. Monday you should have off.
1: Yeah.
0: I think Saturday to Monday, all off.
1: Monday, Monday, Solomon Grundy.
0: That's the rhyme they use in the nursery rhyme.
1: They do.
0: Hey, on the way, very exciting because there's been a few little tactics, I believe, that have been put forward as to how to get Bogues back. I think I've got my own tactics that I want to share with you on the way.
1: Okay.
0: Now, that's to come. Also, life's little luxuries we've got to chat about.
1: We do.
0: Bit of bin trouble at our household. And I want to, it's not necessarily me telling a bin story, but it's me asking for bin facts.
1: Oh, yeah.
0: I don't know what the rules are around the bin. Like, I know you throw stuff out.
1: Where's your bin?
0: Well, the big, big lidded one.
1: No, but where's your wheelie bin?
0: Yeah, out front.
1: Oh, yeah. Okay.
0: But there's bins located all throughout the house.
1: Okay.
0: Yeah, little ones just everywhere scattered around.
1: Understood.
0: So I want to know the facts of the bin world, but on the way next, you reckon the physical media is returning.
1: It's back, baby!
0: Bring it back. Let's chat about that next.

0: No Broke Boys. Could make the same joke I make every day when I hear this song. Couple Broke Boys with No Broke Boys here on Chilli Breakfast with the return of physical media. Bring it back. That's what we say, baby.
1: Now, so here on the ABC, they've done an article. It's talking about the fatigue we're now starting to feel when it comes to streaming.
0: 100%.
1: And not only just actual fatigue. Like, yep. I think we're all a little bit tired of having to jump between different streaming services to find something. It's like a streaming war,
0: Isn't that funny in the sense of it couldn't be more easier now? But there's more 100%. Fatigue now.
1: Yeah, more fatigue.
0: Yeah.
1: But now financial fatigue is obviously kicking in because the prices just keep going up.
0: Yeah, it's ridiculous.
1: And all of a sudden
0: ridiculous.
1: You're like, I can't afford to have this. It's not justifiable.
0: But is it? I mean, when you're paying, like, let's say you're paying $15 per month.
1: Sure.
0: It's a massive library of movies.
1: It is, until it keeps shifting and changing, right? Or you've watched everything, right?
0: Yeah.
1: I jump back to Stan. And I swear to God, in the last 10 years, they've maybe added three things. Like, I'm never seeing any difference in that streaming service.
0: I have not seen Mr. In Between, and it keeps recommending me 100%. Mr. In Between.
1: Yeah, literally. So, here's where it gets interesting, and I've got a personal take on this, because in Melbourne in particular, there's two venues still doing physical media. So still
0: Blockbuster,
1: doing,
0: welcome back.
1: Basically, the real life Blockbusters. So there's a guy that I used to go to in Richmond. He's got this, it's a little hole in the wall sort of shop.
0: Yeah.
1: You go in, it's like a Harry Potter store. All of the walls, wall to wall, ceiling, everything, just DVDs.
0: Oh, it's like the wand shop.
1: Yeah. And you can't and you walk through and it's like a labyrinth. It goes up this rickety staircase, like three levels.
0: Yeah.
1: And you're going and you're dodging in between. There's only like a narrow sort of walkway in between the DVDs.
0: Great. Trench run, again.
1: It's unbelievable. Yeah, proper trench run.
0: So it's like a physical version of Netflix.
1: Yeah, and you hire out DVDs, but they're all really cheap.
0: Yeah.
1: And you can also purchase DVDs as well, but I never got rid of my DVD collection.
0: No, you can't.
1: And
0: you
1: I'm glad that. Because people are starting to now, apparently, revert back to DVDs.
0: I don't even think it stops at DVDs, but even CDs, your records, your vinyls.
1: VHS
0: everything.
1: Is maybe not going to resurface.
0: I could see it coming back. Maybe.
1: Mm.
0: I could see that.
1: For nostalgia, maybe.
0: I could even see maybe even cassettes. Cassettes are kind of coming back. Marcus, we're going to call her at 633-1590. And shall we take them?
1: Take it.
0: All right. Chilli Breakfast, who we got here?
2: It's Aaron. How are we, boys?
0: Good as a. How you doing, mate?
2: Getting there for a Tuesday morning, you know, living the dream.
1: Hey, yeah. Sorry, was it Aaron or Darren?
2: Yeah, it's Aaron.
1: Aaron, gotcha.
0: Hey, Az, you love physical media, don't you?
2: I love physical media, the records. You actually get to feel something. And with the fatigue, it's like you subscribe to Spotify, Netflix, Hulu, friggin' everything Prime Plus these days.
0: Boring. We hate Spotify.
2: Yeah. And then your library changes. Like, you can put songs in your playlist, and then it's like, oh, like a week later, this song isn't available in your region. And you're like, what?
0: It was a week ago. What happened? Yeah. Did it immigrate? Yeah.
1: This is the argument with gamers as well, because it's the difference between getting digital games versus physical games. And, like, the thing is, when you purchase a digital game, for example, the same as music or anything else, you don't own it outright.
0: Yeah.
1: You own the license to access it at that point. But if they pull the licensing rights, you no longer get it.
0: Mm.
2: You no longer get to play the game. I mean, and
1: that's it.
2: I love my physical media when it comes to games.
1: Yep,
2: I've got my PlayStation 3 games and things like that.
1: Yep,
2: and I can put them in and play them. Yeah.
1: That's it.
2: Even the physical media ones now, you put them in, and all there is a license file on the thing, and it's got to download like 6 hours before you get to play.
0: But
1: it's just convenience, right?
0: You're also a guy who will buy only one type of physical media. Anything that's coded Selena Gomez or Taylor Swift.
2: Look, you know, I've moved up. I've got three types now. There's Ella Langley,
0: Ella Langley's joined the mix. You've got your own Spice Girls mix going on.
2: Yeah, she's been thrown into the mix.
0: Got to own them physically. So you can prove that you love them so much.
2: Exactly. And look, I can play them as much as I want, and they're not going to AI scrape my listening statistics for their uses. And
0: no, they're not scraping your data. We know what you love. As, thank you very much for your chat, mate. You have a great day, all right?
2: No worries, boys. Have a good one.
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0: Warren. Chili breakfast, Nick and Marcus. Oh no, that's the last thing you want to happen of a morning. Just a light spillage on the old mobile phone with coffee.
1: Gosh darn it.
0: But at least now when you press your phone against your face, you got the smell of coffee to get you up and about for a call, right? Like, that's looking at a bright side of life.
1: I guess so.
0: Hey, mate, I want to run something by you in terms of the Bing universe. Now, we went away for the weekend and we've got a house inspection today.
1: Right.
0: And unfortunately, the bins weren't taken out last night or the other night.
1: Yeah.
0: So we are chock-a-block with both yellow and red lid bin.
1: Oh, no.
0: Which is that's a bad situation you want to be in with a household as big as ours.
1: Yeah.
0: At the moment, if you don't know, I feel like Charlie Bucket living
1: with the amount of takeaway that you have as well.
0: Household as big as ours.
1: Yeah.
0: At the moment, if you don't know, I feel like Charlie Bucket living
1: with the amount of takeaway that you

0: And now the
1: but that doesn't solve the problem of having to go through another. Was it fortnightly pickup or weekly?
0: It's weekly with the red lid.
1: Okay, let's do another week.
0: Can I just ask a question?
1: Yeah, I know what you're going to ask.
0: What?
1: No, go.
0: With the red lid bin, I know this is frowned upon. I don't know if it's illegal or not. Mm. Are you able to take your rubbish around to other people's bins?
1: No. And that's what I knew you were going to ask.
0: Is it frowned upon or is it illegal?
1: I tell you what.
0: Because
1: I think it's illegal.
0: No, rubbish is getting taken. Like, no, rubbish no, no. is
1: what
0: rubbish.
1: What I would say is,
0: yeah.
1: The unwritten rule here is, in my opinion, when it's nearing bin night, like, stockpile your rubbish elsewhere.
0: Yep.
1: Store it elsewhere. And then when it gets to bin night or the night before,
0: See
1: whose bins are the emptiest.
0: Yep.
1: And then distribute.
0: That's why that's not bad though, is it?
1: I think that's fine because then it's getting collected. But if you do it too early, if you start putting your stuff into other people's bins early, you create that problem for those people then. Because if they can't fit their rubbish.
0: Yeah. If it's on the street ready to be taken, then I can start distributing.
1: Yeah, and I would leave it to the very last minute because even people who own that bin might have a last minute rubbish haul that they need to dispose of, and then you've created a problem for them.
0: Well, I may have come up with another solution, and I want to know your thoughts on this one.
1: No, you can't eat the garbage.
0: Well, that's not what I was going to say, but now you've put another solution in my head, which is a great way of going about things. Maybe I make ornaments for people out of rubbish, and I go, this is a present I made you. It's a milk carton.
1: Just put it in the street and start a fire. Just start a bonfire.
0: What a revolution I'd start.
1: And call all the neighbours across and say, look, it's a community bonfire.
0: Guys, bring your prawns, bring your stuff. We're going to have a live cook-off. Can I take my red lid bin as it is now, chock-a-block?
1: Yeah.
0: Can I take that bin to another neighbourhood that has a bin night and put it next to someone else's bin so they've doubled up with bins? Is that allowed?
1: Wow. I mean,
0: none of these bins are
1: maybe
0: numbered.
1: But surely, no, I know, but surely they're going to get to the collection part and go, why are there two red bins here?
0: It's not a magic trick.
1: You know, you can just go to the tip. You can just go to...
0: I'm looking for a free rip.
1: Yeah, I see what you're doing.
0: Cheap.
1: Just go to the tip.
0: But the garbage man's not going by the bin and going, hang on, that wasn't there last week.
1: You know what's
0: week.
1: Garbage?
0: What?
1: Your attitude.
0: Oh, yeah.
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3: Good morning, I'm Ebony Ablett. Coming up in your national news this morning, an Australian man wanted for murder fronts court in Greece. But first, in your local news, Government Minister Kerry Vincent says the Premier will provide more details about former Minister Madeleine Ogilvie's resignation when he's able to do so. The Greens and three independent MPs have written to the Premier demanding to know when he first became aware of Ms Ogilvie's Supreme Court proceedings and when she misled Parliament. Mr Vincent says it's not possible to provide more information at this stage.
4: It's a very complicated legal situation. It is within the policies that have been around for the last 20 years for MPs to work from, and I'm sure the Premier will come forward with more information as he's legally allowed to.
3: Labor also calling for information regarding Minister Jane Howlett's fees, asking why she remains a member of Jeremy Rockliffe's cabinet when no details have been revealed. Former Australian of the Year Professor Richard Scolia is being remembered as courageous and an inspiration following his death at the age of 59. The leading melanoma researcher died on the weekend after his own three-year battle with brain cancer. His brother-in-law, Charlie Nicholls, says he'll be deeply missed by his family.
5: Richard lived his life committed to science, medicine and his world-leading research into fighting melanoma. He was an exceptional communicator and one of the world's leading experts in his field.
3: And it might only be partway through June, but preparations are already underway for this year's festive celebrations in the north. Carols in the Park will be back this year and held on a Saturday night for the first time. The City of Launceston seeking expressions of interest from local performers who want to help bring the magic of Christmas to life on stage. The event will be held on Saturday the 19th of December. Locals who are interested in performing encouraged to apply to an expressions of interest on Council's website.
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7: Hi there, I'm Matt McDonald. Australia's most wanted man has vowed to fight extradition following his arrest in Greece over a fatal stabbing in Sydney 27 years ago. James Dalamangas fronted a Greek court overnight, denying any involvement in the death of George Giannopoulos. Israel's denying talks of a major rift between PM Benjamin Netanyahu and US President Donald Trump. It comes as Israel and Iran halt attacks on each other for now, after Trump urged them both to stop shooting. Israel's Deputy Foreign Minister Sharon Haskell has told the ABC the two leaders maintain a close relationship.
8: President Trump understands Israel's needs of security, and he understands when a country attacks you with ballistic missiles that you need to defend your people.
7: The death toll from a massive earthquake in the Philippines has risen to 35, with more than 200 injured. And Virgin set to expand its pet flights. Small pets will be allowed on flights between Adelaide and Melbourne and Adelaide and the Gold Coast starting from June 23.
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1: In sport, Magpies coach Craig McRae says he's very eager to bring some recruits into the club following yesterday's 8-point loss to the D's, telling Fox he expects to be very active during this year's trade period.
9: I'm impatient to get the right people in their environment and try to get our list to a state where we can compete. That's exactly what our intentions are, and we'll work to whatever that looks like.
10: Meantime, Melbourne's confident Brodie Mijacek's avoided the worst-case scenario after a sickening head and neck injury. He spent the night in hospital but can move his arms and legs. Coach Stephen King says for now they're giving him space to recover.
11: We need to do what's best for Brodie in this time with his family and stuff and give the experts time and space to do what they need to do. He might not be up for any visitors at the moment, but I'm sure the boys would want to get around him.
10: That's the latest in news and sport. I'm Brit Aitlin.
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12: Hello again. Taking a look at Goderick Street through Inverwear. We've got congestion in both directions on approach to Forster Street. Then again at Lindsay Street, continuing over the North Esk River. And over on the Midland Highway, it's slowing down inbound in West Launceston on approach to Howick Street. 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I'm Mia. More traffic soon on Chilli, your home of the hottest hits.
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13: Your Launceston weather forecast for today. Currently sitting at 5 degrees. Top of 17 there, partly cloudy. Chance of morning fog about and a slight chance of showers. Most likely later tonight. Tomorrow we're looking at heavy rain. 90% chance there and a top of 16 degrees. And your Thursday mostly sunny with a top of 15.
14: In Scottsdale, top of 16 today. Expect the chance of morning fog with a mostly sunny afternoon. Showers and 15 on the way. Tomorrow around 5 to 10 mil is expected at the moment, and a top of 14, a mostly sunny Thursday, sitting at 7 degrees right now.
13: 6 degrees in St Helens, top of 17 there, mostly sunny day, chance of morning fog about the higher ground, and 25 kilometre winds coming through as well in the afternoon. 90% chance of rain tomorrow, top of 18 degrees, and Thursday mostly sunny, top of 16.
2: 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It's Nick and Marcus for breakfast on Chilli.
14: Yes, it's coming up to 20 minutes to 8 and you got Nick and Marcus for your Tuesday after a long weekend. Hope you enjoyed your long weekend and, of course, welcome on in as always. Great to have you along. Now, on the way, I want to tell you about Bogues. It's shutting down, apparently. The news is out.
13: Yep.
14: Sad news as well.
13: It is.
14: There's a few verbal attempts at getting Bogues back.
13: Interesting.
14: In the sense of, let's gather up all of our ideas, let's put them all together and let's try and bring back our baby. Because it is our child.
13: Okay.
14: It's a heart of Launceston.
13: I don't want to be a naysayer, but it seems like a stretch when the reasons are financial for the company.
14: Well, if you're a naysayer, that means you're a horse.
13: Nay. Oh, say.
14: Yes. No, sorry. Terrible joke to start your Tuesday off. No, we want Bogues back. That's what we ultimately want. I think we've got a lot of power, so I'll tell you my ideas on the way. But right next, let's talk about life's luxuries, shall we?
13: Yes, we shall.
14: Right after this one, one of the luxuries of our Audible universe.
13: Just jealousy.
14: Hey, jealousy, yeah. Be jealous.
13: Yeah.
14: Physical media.

0: 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The code word is pupcakes if you want to win a Charlie's Pupcakes hamper for that furry friend of yours. Pupcakes is the code word for today. It might be all week. I'm not sure. I think it's just today, maybe. Now, let's talk about life's little luxuries, shall we?
1: So, Nico, my cousin Thomas called me last night. We chatted on the phone for a little bit. And during this conversation, he's like, I said, where are you? He goes, oh, I'm down from Melbourne. I'm at Bruny Island. We're having like a little getaway and I'm here for my sister's, her twins both turned 3.
0: Yeah.
1: So I'm down to visit them. And I was like, okay, cool. How's Bruny been? He goes, yeah, it's been nice. Yeah, I'm just chilling. I'm sitting on the beach while I talk to you. And I was like, oh, cool. How's your night been? Yeah, good. Had oysters tonight. I went, oh, yeah.
0: Oh, great.
1: Oysters.
0: Great segue.
1: He goes, oh, God, I love oysters. And I went, yeah, they're all right. Like, I enjoy oysters.
0: Did you say, if you love oysters so much, why don't you marry them?
1: It's exactly what I said. Were you listening?
0: Yeah.
1: And then I said, here's the thing, though.
0: Yeah.
1: Do you actually like oysters? And he goes, yeah. And I went, No. But, like, do you actually, like, why do you like, just tell me why you like them.
0: He goes, well, do you like oysters?
1: I do.
0: Yeah.
1: But if you were to ask me why, I can't tell you because, let's be honest, the texture's awful.
0: It's not actually that bad.
1: The taste is, like, so-so, right, depending on what you're getting out of it.
0: You reckon there's an additive?
1: I'm talking natural oysters. I'm not saying, like,
0: I don't like Kilpatrick's anyway.
1: I mean, I love Kilpatrick.
0: Really? No, yeah. I can't.
1: But my point is,
0: yeah,
1: what makes this a premium product? The same as, because then we started talking about crayfish, and he goes, oh, I love crayfish too. And I said, yeah, but why is that a premium? Why do crayfish cost, one, cost so much? Two, why is this that delicacy that everyone goes, oh, wait, you've got crayfish?
0: Because crayfish put up a fight. You have to wear boxing gloves and you got to hold your breath.
1: It's
0: for a
1: real
0: time.
1: Process to eat a crayfish.
0: Yeah.
1: You end up with, like, shredded hands half the time.
0: You're right.
1: Right? And then the irony is that you're squeezing lemon onto crayfish as well. So you're not only cutting your hands open, then you're squeezing lemon.
0: Yeah, you're fixing yourself.
1: What is that?
0: And then you're putting leeches all over your wounds.
1: Why is crayfish... And then when you finally crack that bad boy open, you get the tiniest little sliver of meat and you're like, that was so good. It was fine. Was it any better or any worse than a good piece of chicken or a steak?
0: It's annoying because your kidneys are hanging out. You got your liver taken away from the last crayfish. Like, all these things start disappearing and you're like, oh, damn it, I got the gangster crayfish.
1: But you understand my point, right?
0: Why are these premium
1: products?
0: It is incredible.
1: They're not much better.
0: It's encapsulated in its integral form.
1: It's like going to a fine dining restaurant. You get this tiny little thing on a massive plate and you go, I'm so glad I paid $90 for that. I'm definitely still hungry.
0: Yeah.
1: And that one bite was so delicious. It's like, was it any more or less delicious than the $2 cheeseburger you could have had down the road?
0: No. Because, I mean, when you look at a crayfish, it's so fresh that you've got to make it yourself.
1: What's that?
0: You've got to peel it apart. You've got to crack the shell.
1: Yeah, so why are we paying 3 times the amount for it?
0: Because it's at its most freshest point. If you start cracking into it, it loses its value straight away.
1: So what, don't crack into it? You're saying buy a crayfish and look at it?
0: Well, you want it at its peak. You don't want off cray.
1: Assume the meat inside it is tasty and delicious.
0: That's what you're paying for. It's like buying a gachapon. Like, you know, those like little tub.
1: It's the same satisfaction we get out of buying a 10-pack of trading cards of Pokemon cards.
0: Yep, it's a risk.
1: It's that initial you're paying for the experience to initially open it up, look at the cards, and then once you've done that, you go, you feel empty inside. You're like, cool, that's done. Now I need another one. You're paying for endorphins.
0: You are, and that's the highlight of the whole thing.
1: Insane.
0: Endorph up.
1: Mighty Endorphin Power Rangers.
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0: the news has come out that unfortunately Bogue's Brewery is going to be shutting down. I'm seeing a lot of articles, Marcus, where, oh yeah, by the way, it's Nick and Marcus, chilli breakfast.
1: Straight into it.
0: All thanks for thanks to Country Club Tasmania. I just sort of, I really want to get down to the nitty gritty of this.
2: Okay, okay.
0: I'm seeing a lot of articles come out about Bogue's Brewery that it's still in the works of, like, going over to wherever the mainland.
2: Okay, I'm pretty sure it's definitively just happening.
0: Is it definitive now? Like, everything's been signed off?
2: I don't think there's much they can do about it.
0: Yeah, because I've heard...
2: Because the issue is... There's two parts of the issue here. Here's the thing, just so we're clear.
0: Mm.
2: I'm really sad for it closing down. I don't want it to close down.
0: No.
2: But the reality is, it's not affordable. Only about 5 to 8% of the product itself was being manufactured and distributed from here.
0: Yeah, but they're just stats at the end of the day. Boring numbers.
2: And then on top of that, people just aren't drinking anymore.
0: Well, not as much. So
2: exactly
0: why not
2: right.
0: just do
2: so,
0: less?
2: So exactly right. So they have to funnel up to where they are doing the majority of their manufacturing.
0: Do it here. Why not?
2: I disagree. Why not close down there and then put all of your time and investment into the one down here?
0: Yeah. 42 people are going to be, I think it's 42, are going to be losing their jobs, unfortunately, due to this.
2: But there's probably more employees up there than there is down here.
0: Yeah, but we love our people down here.
2: Yeah, okay.
0: I don't know the people
2: again,
0: up there.
2: It's not a good argument.
0: That's a great argument.
2: From a business sense and a business owner sense, not a good argument.
0: Boring business.
2: Okay.
0: Now,
2: what do you want to say on the topic?
0: I want to talk about family, because that's what those 42 people
2: sure.
0: are to me.
2: You can Vin Diesel
0: family.
2: This whole conversation.
0: I'm happy to, because we want to ride off into the sunset knowing that we own Bogue's. It's not just, is it still...
2: Well, it's still a Tasmanian product.
0: Yeah, but it's... Is it?
2: Well, yeah. I mean, it's Bogue's.
0: We've just sold off our recipe to the mainland. Oh, great.
2: It's the Colonel's 11 secret spices. Sure people know the recipe to Bogue's.
0: If you were to, like, put your child up for adoption...
2: Yeah.
0: It's no, like, and another family adopts that child.
2: Yeah.
0: You had the kid. It's no longer your kid.
2: You couldn't afford to keep the kid. Would you rather it sit here in poverty?
0: Yeah, with the family.
2: Yeah.
0: Because we'll still love and care for you. Who knows? Maybe you'll be a billionaire one day.
2: The point I'm trying to make is that I can kind of see why they've done it, although I don't agree with it. I think there should have been another way. The other thing is they blindsided everybody, although they keep saying it's been a two-year conversation in the background. It doesn't sound like
0: line?
2: It was.
0: This line? We're talking about? Yeah.
2: It sounds like most people were blindsided by the news of this, and it just happened overnight.
0: Do you want to do something? Like, do you want to...
2: What do you want to do? Because this is your topic.
0: In the position that we're in, I feel like we've got the opportunity to save Bogue's here.
2: How?
0: Like, and there's no mucking around anymore.
2: But again, how?
0: Well, let me tell you, because I was reading the Examiner last night, and there's been a few little schemes being concocted in terms of let's get some investors, let's get some other beer companies, let's put them all together, and business owners, put them all together, let's make some money for this place, and let's keep it Tasmanian owned. That's what we want. We still want it in Lonnie, which I don't mind.
2: Hmm.
0: Do we want to take that little route there, or do we want to take a serious route? And try and keep Bogue's ourselves. Now, they're obviously looking for investors. And we both know, between us, we're broke. We don't owe money.
2: Yeah.
0: So, what other routes can we take? Well, have you got any ideas?
2: Don't throw this on me. This is your thing.
0: Immediately have an idea.
2: No.
0: Well, let me tell you something.
2: Okay,
0: I've got an idea.
2: I've got an idea.
0: Yep.
2: We drive up north to where Lion are.
0: Yeah.
2: With a van, blacked out windows, and we bag and tag them. We throw them in the van, we drive them back down here.
0: With stockings on their face.
2: And when we lift the bag off their heads, they're back in Tassie, and we go, look.
0: Look what you're doing.
2: Look where you are.
0: But then...
2: You might as well just keep working from here.
0: Why do I feel like it's going to be like that Willy Wonka experience, a really cheap, povvy one where it's like... just like a painted wall saying, lick this wall.
2: Yeah.
0: It's paint. It's not lollies. That's fine. We might take that advance a bit later on. What I was thinking, though, I was trying to deeply research Bogue's the other night.
2: We make a new brewery called Shogue's.
0: Or Bogue's. Bogus Brewery.
2: Yeah.
0: I was listening to the ad last night. I was going through Bogue's ads and I was going, well, what's their key message? What can we take to line and go, well, you don't have this.
2: Yeah, we're making beer with the freshest water in the world.
0: Well, that's pretty well what this ad is.
3: These pure waters are special. Something goes in there, comes out different. Oh, sure, things don't always turn out the way you expect. But nobody's complaining.
0: Now, I think the water's the problem because we've been known as the mud capital of the world.
2: Yeah, people think that Bogues is being made out of the Tamar.
0: In this ad, the Bogues ad, they were going to the fresh creeks and all the rivers and all that, and they were people were pulling out like lightsabers out of the water. You can watch the ad on YouTube. People were pulling out lightsabers out of our water and mucking around.
2: Yep.
0: I mean, when I go to the mud, all I do is pull out mud. Like, and there's a nice smell going around that place. Maybe we clean that up first, and then we go to line. Look, well, we got the purest water. Do you have that?
2: No. All right. So let's clean up the river.
0: So that's fine, but is that efficient enough? That's what I want to know.
2: You just sound like a man with a plan, Nick.
0: What I'm thinking is, there's this whole.
2: I tell you what.
0: Yeah.
2: You tell me when you actually start thinking.
0: Well, I've got an idea. I've got an idea.
2: You're an ideas man.
0: The problem is that there's a cost to take, like a cost to transport Bogues from Tasmania over to the mainland. There's some weird cost. We saw it the other day. What was that cost again?
2: It's not because
0: international water thing.
2: No, it's not. It's not the case because it has. There's a scheme. I think it's called the. Oh, you're getting me on the spot now. It's something to do with the distribution scheme that basically levels that out.
0: Well,
2: no, it doesn't cost us international pricing to leave the state.
0: Well, this is what I'm thinking now.
2: Okay.
0: I'm thinking we get a whole lot more closer to the mainland.
2: Oh, so we attach Tasmania to the mainland.
0: Let's call a towing company tomorrow, a Melbourne one, and see if we can't winch Tasmania up and pull us closer to Victoria. What do you think? Tomorrow?
2: Dan Andrews would do it.
0: 100%.
2: Yeah.
0: He's got that ute lying around somewhere.
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19: Good morning, I'm Ebony Applett. Coming up for your national news this morning, US President Donald Trump's warning to Israel's Prime Minister. But first, in your local news, a ceremony will be conducted at Government House this morning to swear in the Rockliffe government's reshuffled cabinet following Madeleine Ogilvie's resignation from the front bench. Deputy Premier Guy Barnett will be taking on environment and climate change. Nick Digan will add heritage to his parks portfolio. Felix Ellis will become Minister for Innovation, Science and the Digital Economy, while Jane Howlett will adopt both Arts and Community and Cultural Affairs. The legacy of Richard Scollier will live on in Tasmania, the renowned cancer researcher being celebrated after his death at the weekend. A Ducks of Riverside High School and the number one ticket holder for the Bridge North Parrots, Professor Scollier is being remembered as courageous and inspirational, continuing to make waves in research while fighting his own cancer battle.
20: To lose him now is very sad. His work that he did is just absolutely incredible.
19: State Minister Kerry Vincent there. Professor Scollier will be farewelled at a state funeral in New South Wales. And an assisted housing facility with 34 units to assist those needing affordable housing, as well as those who needed a dry community to live in post-alcohol and drug rehabilitation, has had its permit revoked. Loreto Community Housing had approval for the homes at Evandale on the same parcel of land as the Launceston City Mission's Drugs and Alcohol Rehabilitation Facility, Missiondale. But the proposal was opposed by neighbours and original landowners, Native Point, which argued the development was not suitable because the land is zoned as agricultural and it would pose a risk to its farming operations due to potential animals on the property, as well as restricting the types of crops it would be able to grow. That was accepted by the Tasmanian Civil and Administrative Tribunal, the permit now set aside.
18: Thinking of moving? No matter the job, Budget has the truck with tailgate loaders to make the job easier. When you're thinking of moving, remember Budget. Chilly National News now.
21: Hi there, I'm Matt McDonald. Israel and Iran say they've halted attacks on each other for now following a day of tit-for-tat missile strikes. It comes as Donald Trump reveals he warned Israeli PM Benjamin Netanyahu that he'd be on his own if he continued to strike Iran. The coalition's calling on the government to do more to stop the US imposing more tariffs on Australia. Trump's proposed a 12.5% tariff, with modelling showing it would leave Aussie exporters $1.6 billion a year worse off. Nationals leader Matt Canavan has told Sky they're unjustified and the PM needs to act.
22: I would hope that the Prime Minister would travel to the US more regularly to put the case for Australia. He's barely gone there since Donald Trump's been the president to It's almost like the Prime Minister's running scared.
21: Australian authorities will now attempt to extradite wanted man James Delamangis after he fronted court in Greece. Delamangis was arrested after 27 years on the run over a fatal stabbing in Sydney in 1999.
18: Get the jump on your next project with the mighty helpful team at Mitre 10 and check Mitre 10 socials for the latest offers and updates. That's mighty helpful. Mitre 10, Chile, your sport now.
19: Turning to sport now, and Melbourne remains undefeated at the MCG this year after last night's thrilling win over Collingwood to wrap up round 13 of the AFL. The Ds came from behind late in the game to win by 8 points, jumping to fifth on the ladder. Coach Stephen King stoked with the result.
1: I think it'll galvanise a group, and you know, I think our group now becomes a bit addictive when you win some close games and big games like that.
19: And the Aussie cricketers will be without Travis Head and Mitch Marsh for today's opening one-day clash against Bangladesh. It's the first time in 15 years the two nations meet in an ODI series, and skipper Josh Inglis says he's looking forward to it.
2: It's my first time here, and I know it's a lot of the other guys too, so yeah, we're incredibly excited about this series.
19: And that is the latest in news and sport. I'm Britt Aylin.
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3: Good morning. Taking a look over on the West Tamar Highway, be aware of some heavy fog as you're crossing the West Tamar Bridge. And over on the Midland Highway, it's slowing down inbound in West Launceston on approach to Howick Street. 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I'm Mia. More traffic soon on Chile, your home of the hottest hits.
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23: Your Launceston weather forecast for today. Oh,
0: come on.
23: Sorry. 5 degrees currently, top of 17, partly cloudy, chance of morning fog and a slight chance of showers today, most likely later tonight. Tomorrow, 90% chance of rain, top of 16, and Thursday, foggy then sunny, top of 15.
0: Top of 16 and mostly sunny in Scottsdale today. Expect the chance of morning fog. I know it's thick around Launceston right now, so please drive carefully with your lights on through that. Heavy showers on the way tomorrow, 5 to 10 mil, it's getting up to 15, and top of 14, mostly sunny Thursday. It's currently sitting at 7 degrees.
23: Currently sitting at 6 degrees in St Helens, top of 17, mostly sunny, chance of morning fog, and winds reaching up to 25 k's during the day. 90% chance of rain tomorrow, top of 18, and Thursday, mostly sunny, top of 16.
18: In a world of chaos, two legendary heroes were sent to bring peace and order to the planet. We couldn't afford them. So we're settling for the next best thing. Or what was available anyway. It's Nick and Marcus for breakfast on Chile.
0: Ah, come
23: that
0: on.
23: That was the most off-putting thing you could have ever done to me.
0: What did I do?
23: Leading into weather.
0: Oh, it's Chile breakfast. Nick and Marcus, welcome on into Tuesday if you're just joining us. 11 minutes past 8. What happened?
23: It doesn't matter because everyone listening thinks I'm just an idiot now.
0: Well, I don't know what happened.
23: You were just screaming into your microphone.
0: Screaming
23: with the microphones off.
0: No one heard it.
23: And then pressed the mics on as we went into weather.
0: Into the microphone? Everyone should hear it then. The mics always stay on. They never turn
23: okay,
0: off.
23: Okay, all right.
0: So
23: all right.
0: I'm a bit confused.
23: You're
0: I don't know what's going
23: so
0: on.
23: Juvenile.
0: On the way, we're going to be, I got an interesting game I want to play.
23: Sure.
0: And it's with us and the people. Like, this should be an integration thing.
23: Okay. All right.
0: It's going to be a trading game. I might have one item that I want to see if we can trade up or trade around.
23: Okay.
0: Should be exciting. That's on the way. Find out what we're going to be trading on the way. But on the way next, big news over the weekend was the Fight MND, the big freeze. You may have seen it yesterday.
23: That's it.
0: Very exciting match, but for a great cause. Let's talk about it next, shall we? With 5 seconds of summer now, she looks so perfect. Chili breakfast. Good morning.

0: 5 seconds of summer. She looks so perfect. Chili breakfast, where we just had our promo leader, Hayley, come up and mention the screaming. She didn't hear a thing.
1: But she could hear from downstairs, Nick. She could hear you screaming from downstairs.
0: Up, she came up and she said...
1: A two-story building. She could hear you from down on street level.
0: There must be someone in the roof screaming. I didn't hear it.
1: You're
0: must be a possum. It's all thanks to Country Club Tasmania. Marcus, yesterday was the big freeze in the AFL.
1: It was, and it's a sad time because obviously Neil Danaher has passed away recently, and this has just been a big thing leading up to all this.
0: It was massive yesterday. Like, huge. Such a great outcome for a great match.
1: Massive. And very respectful crowd. Great game of football as well.
0: Great sliding down the slide.
1: The sliding was actually kind of funny.
0: Yeah.
1: Especially because Andy Lee just looked so out of sorts on it.
0: He looked like he was a Pokemon tucking back into his Pokeball.
1: Yeah. He just doesn't like physical challenges. I think that's Andy Lee's thing. It's just he's not very good physically.
0: I think he's up for it. But
1: he's up for it, but when he does it, he's always like, oh.
0: Yeah, that's it. That's it.
1: Yeah.
0: But he's wearing this big bulbous outfit as well.
1: That he was, but also Sam Mack nearly drowned and he was still fine. Like, Sam Mack's bluey costume was filling up with ice and water and no one dove in to, like, pull him out of there. They're just like, he'll be right, give him another couple of minutes.
0: Don't worry, that's the new episode of Bluey where he doesn't get saved.
1: Sam Mack was up for it. And then, and I forget her name, this is really bad.
0: Was she the netballer?
1: The governor. No, the governor from... Oh, it's the governor. I think
0: the governor.
1: Yeah.
0: Yeah.
1: Who went down. She was so unfazed by it.
0: Did you know what she... I don't remember what she dressed as.
1: She dressed... Oh.
0: I only have the netballer in my mind where...
1: Who did she dress as?
0: I'm not sure, but...
1: Wait, didn't she say she dressed as Neil Danaher?
0: Maybe she did.
1: I think that's what she was doing.
0: How good was the Goz?
1: Yeah, it was great.
0: Did you love the Goz?
1: It was good. But I brought this up because, and this is only news today, but a Queensland couple donated $40 million.
0: That is fat stack of cash.
1: $40 million. They initially had donated 10, and then they went to the game, and this was their first ever game of AFL, apparently.
0: Yeah.
1: And they were so moved by the whole event and just certain occurrences throughout the game that they've upped their $10 million to $40 million to the
0: big
1: charity.
0: Fat. I mean, like...
1: Massive.
0: It is
1: donation.
0: I hope it's not those people. I did hear over the weekend that there's a couple in... I forgot where it is. Somewhere in Queensland.
1: Mm.
0: There's an unclaimed lotto ticket, I believe, or a Powerball ticket.
1: Oh, are you kidding?
0: I hope it's not people just putting down money that they don't have thinking that they've won the ticket.
1: I don't think that's the case.
0: That would be terrible.
1: We've actually got their names here if you want to name and shame. Quentin and Kylie Burt.
0: They are amazing people.
1: And they've done some incredible work here. This is massive. So good for them. They get nothing out of it other than their contribution.
0: Of course. And what a great game it was yesterday. What a great event to watch. Be a part of,
1: yeah.
0: If you donated, I'm sure they're very grateful.
1: Yeah.
0: I can't say thank you because it's not my cause.
1: They're saying it's, you know, the footy story of the year.
0: I think it 100% is.
1: I think it's really nice.
0: I think it's a very, very sweet ending a beginning to a whole thing.
1: Prior to the weekend, the Big Freeze Initiative had raised $140 million. That was prior to the weekend.
0: So good, isn't it? It's actually such a heartwarming story.
1: Yeah.
0: And with that, I think we should go to a break.
1: That's a good news break.
0: Yeah, I like it.
2: Love pizza? Good. 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

0: 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Marcus, found myself in an unfortunate situation where I bought something that I didn't need, but also
1: no comment.
0: Just didn't really like. Okay, so this has to do with my phone, which you know I've had a big debacle with.
1: Yep.
0: So I bought a case for my old iPhone 15, thinking I was getting my 15 back.
1: Yeah.
0: Now the 15 isn't in my hands. I've upgraded to a 17.
1: Yep.
0: But what I've done as I walk over to my bag and fetch it out, I bought this iPhone case from Japan, and it's one I've been eyeing off for like a year, and I love it so much. It's from this place called Case Space, I believe.
1: Okay, yeah.
0: And this is like such a niche store.
1: So that's for a 15.
0: Have you got a 15?
1: I do.
0: Oh.
1: 15 Pro, but it looks bigger.
0: It looks like it could fit it. Do you want to try it on your phone?
1: Yeah, I just want to see if it actually does fit.
0: For those people wondering, is it just a bland old case? No, it's actually got like a it's got a space theme on it. It's where the MagSafe bit is. It's like that circular bit. It's like you can see an astronaut.
1: Oh,
0: and
1: yeah.
0: It looks like a NASA case.
1: That's cool.
0: So chuck it on your phone and see if it fits. So now it's been unboxed.
1: Oh, it's not. It's perfect.
0: Oh, it's perfect?
1: Yeah.
0: Well,
1: should I chuck it on?
0: Yeah, chuck it on. Right. I mean, you're sampling it. What I wanted to do, and like someone could, this could be someone else's. Do the buttons not line up?
1: No.
0: Because it's nothing lines up because it is a flat 15. You've got a Pro.
1: Yeah.
0: Well, we might actually have to trade this up. So, what I'm thinking, right, is this case looks amazing. A photo of it's going to be uploaded on the Chilli Instagram story. What I'm wondering is, does someone want to trade me for it? And then we can find a suitable trade. I don't know. Maybe you want to buy us Maccas for a week.
1: So, okay.
0: The value of this.
1: Yeah, I was going to say the value is important.
0: Where is the monetary value of it?
1: Because no one's going to buy you Maccas for a week for an iPhone case.
0: It was around or over $50.
1: Okay. How much? Okay.
0: So it's really good. Like,
1: yeah.
0: Can you hear it? That's sustainable.
1: So Nick is looking for a trade for an iPhone 15 case, which is arguably a really nice looking case.
0: Yeah.
1: And he's looking to trade something for the same value.
0: Marcus, look at the ring. The ring comes out.
1: That's pretty cool. So it's functional.
0: It works as a stand as well, so you can move it up and
1: look at that. That's actually great.
0: Also, when you hold it, look at that. It's like a ring on two fingers. Like it fits perfectly.
1: Multi-purpose.
0: So that's what NASA does. It's multi-purpose.
1: Okay, all right.
0: It's ingenious.
1: So you want someone to trade something for $50 or less.
0: Mm.
1: To the equivalent to
0: something that we see suitable that we go, that's
1: why do you say we? It's not my case, it's yours.
0: Well, it's a show trade.
1: Yeah, okay.
0: It's part of the show now. I'm leaving it here.
1: Fair enough.
0: I don't want it at my house anymore.
1: No, fair enough. Okay.
0: I want someone to own this. 633-15901. If you know of a suitable trade, if you've got an iPhone 15 and you want a brand new case, do you want to trade for it? Photo's going to get uploaded. We're also going to have a question box if you've got a suitable trade for this.
1: Pickleball sets are welcome.
0: Oh, please. If you've got a pickleball set, we'll play pickleball. That's a very great trade. Do you have a pickleball set?
1: Yeah, I do, actually.
0: Oh, damn it.
1: Yeah.
0: Doesn't hurt to have two.
2: 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Thanks to Country Club Tasmania, Country Club Avenue, Prospect Vale.
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7: Good morning, I'm Ebony Applett. Coming up in your national news this morning, Israel and Iran pause their attacks on each other for now. But first in your local news, the Greens say there are several options available that will be considered if the Premier doesn't answer questions about the resignation of former Minister Madeleine Ogilvie. A letter sent to Jeremy Rockliffe over the weekend, signed by the party and three independent members of the crossbench, demanding he answer 30 questions by 9 a.m. this coming Friday. Greens Deputy Leader Vicar Bailey says Tasmanians deserve answers.
8: There are other options on the table in there. You can censure ministers, you can refer them to privileges, and you can order documents and information. And so I guess everything's on the table. The path of least resistance for the Premier is clearly to just respond to this letter and answer each and every one of these questions. That's what we hope and expect him to do.
7: A man who stole thousands of dollars worth of homewares, including bedding, from retail stores in Launceston has pleaded guilty to three charges related to the incidents. Nathan Scott Davidson pleading guilty to stealing from Meijer on three separate occasions. ACM reporting several other charges relating to stealing were dropped. He was bailed to face court again in July over the charges. The magistrate to seek a report into his potential suitability for a drug treatment order. The family of Launceston-born cancer researcher Professor Richard Scollier has paid tribute to the former Australian of the Year following his death at the age of 59. The former Australian of the Year died on Sunday following a publicised 3-year battle with brain cancer. Reading a statement from the family, his brother-in-law Charlie Nichols says Professor Scollier leaves behind a huge legacy.
9: He will live on through his published work in melanoma, his impact on brain cancer treatment, his honest and raw media interviews and social posts, which lifted the veil of secrecy around cancer.
7: And the North is set to benefit from a boost to ambulance services. 15 new paramedics are currently undergoing a 6-week induction program before bolstering the state's coverage. 3 of the paramedics will be based here in the North, the other 12 across the Northwest and the South.
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10: Hi there, I'm Matt McDonald. Israel and Iran have warned they are ready to resume strikes against each other at any moment. Both countries have halted their attacks for now after tit-for-tat missile strikes yesterday. It comes as Donald Trump claims that both sides want an immediate ceasefire. Australia's most wanted man has fronted court in Greece after spending 27 years on the run. James Dalamangas has been wanted over the fatal stabbing of George Giannopoulos in Sydney in 1999. Dalamangas has denied any involvement and says he will fight attempts to extradite him. Labor insists it understands that people are doing it tough. It comes as new data shows more of us were actually happier during the COVID pandemic than we are now, largely thanks to financial pressures. Labor MP Matt Thistlethwaite has told the ABC they get it.
11: Well, I think that reflects the fact that Australian households are under such financial pressure. And yeah, we do realise that many Australian households are doing it tough.
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7: In sport now, Melbourne is confident Brodie Miacek has avoided the worst case scenario after a sickening head and neck injury during last night's win over Collingwood. He spent the night in hospital but can move his arms and legs. Coach Stephen King says for now they're giving him space to recover.
12: We need to do what's best for Brodie in this time with his family and stuff and give the experts time and space to do what they need to do. He might not be up for any visitors at the moment, but I'm sure the boys would want to get around him.
7: And Kaylee McEwen will forego an almost certain Commonwealth Games gold medal after she was forced to pull out of the 200-metre individual medley at the Australian swimming trials due to illness. But she'll still be on the plane to Glasgow after winning the 50-metre backstroke. And that is the latest in news and sport. I'm Britt Aylin.
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13: Good morning. Taking a look in Kings Meadows on Hobart Road. We've got congestion in both directions in patches from Opossum Road to Munford Street and some extremely heavy fog around town today, so keep your headlights on and drive slow. Bowel cancer is Australia's deadliest cancer for people aged 25 to 54. It's important you know the red flag signs and symptoms. Visit bowelcanceraustralia.org. I'm Mia. More traffic soon on Chilli, home of the hottest hits.
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14: Your Launceston weather forecast for today currently sitting at 5.5 degrees with a top of 17 on the way, partly cloudy, chance of morning fog and a slight chance of showers, most likely later tonight. Tomorrow we've got 90% chance of rain with 16 at the top there, and your Thursday foggy, then sunny with a top of 15 degrees.
15: Top of 16, it's going to be mostly sunny with the chance of morning fog today. Please drive carefully through that fog, get those lights on if you are encountering it. On the way tomorrow, top of 15 and heavy showers with a mostly sunny Thursday ahead. Top of 14, sitting at 8 degrees right now.
14: Looks like Silent Hill outside right now. Top of 17 today in St Helens. It is currently sitting at 6 degrees. There is a mostly sunny day, chance of morning fog about the higher ground, and 25-kilometre winds coming through in the afternoon and evening. Tomorrow, 90% chance of rain, top of 18, and Thursday, mostly sunny with a top of 16.
6: 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And boldly asking the question, why dial up and weaken Wi-Fi? 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
15: Welcome on in. 20 minutes to 9. Nick and Marcus with two songs up at Chilli Instagram page. Actually, up on the story. SpongeBob impressions. Doesn't get better than that. Two songs going head-to-head. All you have to do is vote one of those songs. It's a spicy single, all thanks to Blue Gum Loans. The most voted song gets played at the end of the show. What song have you selected for the people
16: today? I'm so fancy.
14: Fancy.
15: Yeah, Iggy Azalea, Charlie, oh, yeah. XCX. Going up against my choice today, it's Good Charlotte's I Just Wanna Live. I just wanna live. Don't really care about my face on the I could be very wrong, and I hope I'm not, but I believe this song was in the Rugrats movie. Do you remember the Rugrats movie?
14: Yeah. Was it?
15: I think it was. I've got a gut feeling it was. I could be very wrong. I hope I'm not. That's what
14: was the context? How do they use that?
15: I think they're in the car. The babies were in the car and they were driving it. And they pumped this song on the radio.
14: That's very funny.
15: I've got a gut feeling. I could be. It's been years and years and years since I last watched it. Still okay. On VHS, I think.
14: Yeah,
15: those
14: cool.
15: are your two songs going head to head. Let's go Tame Impala now. And I got a show recommendation for you.
14: Ooh.
15: Brand new one, HBO Max. Okay. Tell you about that on the way next.

0: 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Marcus, I want to tell you about this new TV series I'm actually genuinely hooked on. Like, I reckon I'm going to see it to completion.
1: Where are you watching it?
0: I'm watching it on HBO Max, the streaming service, and I've got to say it's okay. Probably my favourite streaming service. For the longest running
1: time. Yeah, I'm watching a fair bit on HBO Max.
0: It's exciting. Yeah. It's a great service. Now, this is a series, what's it called? Make That Movie, I believe it's called, with Sam Campbell. I don't know if you've heard of Sam Campbell, but he was an Australian stand-up comedian and actor. He won the Melbourne International Comedy Festival back in 2018.
1: Wowzers.
0: He's an incredible comic. Like, he's so dry.
1: Yeah.
0: He's, like, very sal toast, but just hilarious. Like, deadpan to the neck. I think it's the most deadpan comic I've ever seen.
1: I love good deadpan.
0: And he does it brilliantly.
1: Okay.
0: Like, he's moved over to the UK now, so he's doing a lot of these UK shows, like the UK Taskmaster.
1: Yes,
0: and,
1: yep.
0: All that. He's brilliant over there. Like, I don't know why, but he's... humour blends in so well.
1: Has he been on 8 out of 10 Cats Does Countdown?
0: I think so.
1: I feel like he has.
0: Yes, he did. He did a bit where it's such a random bit. Like, he's got the most insane brain.
1: He does. So what's the show like?
0: The show, Make That Movie, is amazing.
1: Oh, so, a show or movie?
0: The show. So it's a series.
1: Yeah. It's called Make That Movie.
0: Make That Movie.
1: Right.
0: So
1: right.
0: What he does... I don't know if you remember Prank Patrol with, was it Scott Tweedy?
1: Yeah.
0: Where he goes, basically the gist of Prank Patrol was Scott Tweedy would get like an email in from a kid and he'd say, I want to prank my friend. Scott would then turn up to the kid and say, well, what do you, like, let's go over some ideas that we've got.
1: Let's map it out.
0: And it goes to the extreme version of a prank.
1: Yes.
0: Like... a whole shop will blow up in front of his friend and go, well, your parents were in there, and they'll go, no! Just kidding. You got pranked by the Prank Patrol. Ninjas come out everywhere. Explosions. This one's a bit the same, where it's Sam Campbell. He's got a film company, and people email into Sam and say, hey, I want to make a movie, and this is my idea for the movie. And he basically goes, all right, let's make that movie. And the first episode, I think I can spoil this a little bit, was this guy had emailed Sam Campbell and said, I want to make a movie where there's a couple. And
1: so Ringo Starr emailed him.
0: A little bit. I want to make The Octopus's Garden again. The movie. this guy says, I want to make a movie where there's this couple, but... one person in the couple is always a snake. So, like, the guy will be a human, but the female will be a snake.
1: Yeah.
0: And vice versa. They'll alternate throughout history.
1: Yeah.
0: Until they can, you know, hopefully be human once again, or snakes, in eternal happiness and joy.
1: Yeah.
0: So, Sam goes, all right, let's make that movie. Let's send you off vacation. You enjoy yourself. We'll make that movie right here.
1: Mm-hmm.
0: And it is just so hilarious, the steps that they take. Like, and why Sam Campbell's dry comedy, it fits in so well for the show. And it's not just Sam that's dry. Like, everyone has Sam Campbell's comedy.
1: Great.
0: Everyone's dry.
1: You kind of need that, though. You can't have Sam Campbell at the helm.
0: No.
1: And no one else on the same page.
0: Everyone is flavoured the same way.
1: That's great.
0: If you know Aaron Chen.
1: Also, is Aaron Chen in it?
0: Aaron Chen is also in this one.
1: Perfect for that.
0: So, another dry comic.
1: Yeah.
0: Another famous Australian comic.
1: Yeah.
0: It is.
1: Who else is in it? Give me some names.
0: There's a few. Lara Ricotte, Helen Ball, and David Hargreaves.
1: David Hargreaves?
0: Yep.
1: Yep.
0: Is he fine?
1: I've seen him before.
0: Is he iconic in something?
1: Nah.
0: Let's have a look. Movies and shows? He's done Juliet Bravo, which I don't remember.
1: Yeah, no. No.
0: I don't remember any of those shows.
1: No.
0: A great show. If you're going to spend time watching anything.
1: Well, look, it's Aaron Chen and Sam Campbell, so I'm sold.
0: This is phenomenal.
1: Yeah, okay.
0: Cinema.
1: All right.
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0: Benson Boone, mystical, magical, here on Chilli Breakfast. Welcome on in if you just joined us. You got right at the end, 5 minutes to nine for Chilli Breakfast for another morning. Thank you very much, as always, for joining us today.
1: We'll Yet be back. Another chaotic show with us.
0: Behind the scenes and on the scenes. Like, it has been an absolute nutbag of a show. But with that, we got to wrap up sometime.

0: The spicy single, thanks to Blue Gum Loans, where Nick and I pit two songs head-to-head and we play an ultimate winner at the end of the show. Mm. Both of these options go up on the Chilli Instagram and you, the listener, gets to vote for which one is your fave, the one you want to hear.
1: Your favourite.
0: And Nick and I get highly competitive throughout the process, and that's about it.
1: And usually one of us goes home either crying,
0: yep,
1: head in the hands,
0: yep,
1: having a long shower and saying, no, I'm not crying. It must be the the plumbing.
0: That's all just from spending time with each other.
1: Yeah.
0: Then on top of that, we have the spicy single.
1: And then I've got to see my psychiatrist.
0: What song have you picked today, buddy?
1: The song I've picked is Good Charlotte's I Just Wanna Live. I just wanna live. And what song have you picked to go up against that one?
0: Over the weekend, I was feeling a little fancy.
1: Shall we check out the votes?
0: We should.
1: All right. Getting them up now. All right. Well, that wraps up another show, I guess. Thank you very much for joining
0: us.
1: Hey.
0: Whoa. Don't like that.
1: What?
0: Let's look. Oh, no. Okay.
1: Let's go to the drum roll.
0: I had to check for myself. Done.
1: Oh, no way. 101.
0: Done.
1: Oh, my God. This is the best day ever. You can tell I never win.

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9: Good morning, I'm Ebony Ablett. With brewing of Bogues beers to be sent to the mainland later this year, thoughts are starting to turn to the future of the site and what it may become. The brewery currently occupies a whole Launceston city block. Owner Lion Australia says it will talk with local and state governments about its future. Councillor Alan Harris says the current planning scheme allows for industrial purposes and it operates under a special plan for brewing purposes. Proposed new changes would have the area under a high flood risk profile.
10: And as such, would not allow residential development in there. It would allow development of hotels or student accommodation, but not for somewhere for people to live.
9: Labor says it's unreasonable for Government Minister Jane Howlett to not disclose the purpose of $300,000 in publicly funded legal fees that she's spent since 2023. The opposition party, after explanations as to why she remains in Jeremy Rockliffe's cabinet, calls renewing after the recent resignation of Madeleine Ogilvie over her own legal matters. Dean Winter says Ms. Howlett's position is untenable and she should resign from the front bench.
11: It is totally unreasonable for Jane Howlett to accept $300,000 for her own legal expenses but refuse to tell Tasmanians what they are for. It's totally unreasonable for Jeremy Rockliffe and Jane Howlett to refuse to answer any questions about what the proceedings are.
9: Government Minister Kerry Vincent was asked about Ms Howlett's fees but didn't comment. It comes as a ceremony will be held at Government House in Hobart this morning to swear in the Rockliffe government's reshuffled cabinet. Nick Digan will add heritage to his parks portfolio. Felix Ellis will become the Minister for Innovation, Science and the Digital Economy. Jane Howlett will adopt arts as well as community and cultural affairs, and Guy Barnett will take on environment and climate change. And a series of cold fronts will cross the north this week, bringing some colder mornings, but temperatures overall will be warmer than average. Launceston and the north will see up to 20 mils of rain this week, Saturday to be the wettest of the days. And there's cold mornings ahead. Campbelltown expecting just 2.6 degrees on Thursday morning, 3 degrees in Launceston on Friday.
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13: Hi there, I'm Matt McDonald. Labor's hit back at Angus Taylor after the opposition leader blamed the federal budget for the coalition's poll woes. Frontbencher Murray Watt telling Nine he's kidding himself.
14: That's like going for a run, not tying your shoelaces and blaming gravity for you falling over. You've got to look at yourselves, and people are walking away from the Liberal Party and the National Party, yet you blame Labor.
13: Welfare groups are calling for an urgent lift to JobSeeker, with new research showing people on benefits are falling further behind. According to Anglicare's Cost of Living Index, a single person on JobSeeker falls behind by $251 a week after forking out for rent, food and transport. Donald Trump says only ignorance or stupidity will get in the way of a Middle East peace deal now, claiming an agreement is close to being finalised. And Apple's unveiled its new AI-powered Siri as it tries to catch up with competitors. It's the biggest update to Siri since 2011, with the assistant now able to hold conversations and better understand personal context.
12: Get down to Banjos and tuck into the new Ned Kelly pie, baked fresh daily, hearty beef mince, bacon, tomato, a whole egg on top, and covered in delicious melted cheese. Legendary.
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15: In sport, Melbourne remains undefeated at the MCG this year after last night's thrilling win over Collingwood to wrap up round 13 of the AFL. The Ds came from behind late in the game to win by 8 points, jumping to fifth on the ladder. Coach Stephen King stoked with the result.
16: I think it'll galvanise a group, and you know, I think our group now becomes a bit addictive when you win some close games and big games like that.
15: The Aussie cricketers take on Bangladesh this afternoon in the opening one-day clash of their three-game series. It's the first time in 15 years the two nations will face off in a one-day series, and skipper Josh Inglis says he's excited.
17: It's very exciting. We don't play Bangladesh very often, especially over here in Bangladesh.
15: And the Socceroos will hold a training session later today as preparations ramp up ahead of their World Cup opener against Turkey on Sunday. That's the latest in news and sport. I'm Britt Allen.
6: Computers on, coffee's made, workday started. May as well put your feet up then and enjoy 20 in a row on Chilli.

Whether you're broke or evergreen, your black, white, beige, chola descent, your Lebanese, your Orient. Whether life's disabilities left you outcast, but leader teased, rejoice and love yourself today, cause baby, you were born this way.

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1: 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Like my favorite song going round and round my head.
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